0: style for me.
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0: 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Let that run through our veins. That if it's not your plan, we won't agree with it. If it's not burning in your heart, don't let it burn in ours. If it's not in your will, don't let it be in ours. Oh, Father, let us embrace. Let us embrace. Let us embrace the hardness, the cruelty of the garden. Let us embrace the garden. Let's embrace the garden of Gethsemane, where we saw you fully God and fully man, cast away what you wanted for a greater purpose, Father. Let the garden of Gethsemane be our example every day. Let your will run through our veins like the blood. Let it burn in our hearts as we intercede for a nation, for a broken country, for a broken world, Father. The only way we have strength enough to intercede is when your will is at the forefront. When we can see your vision, when we can see what you have in mind, when you can see your goal, what do you want? Just like you did in the garden, Father. Let it be your will, not our will, your plans. Hallelujah, not our plans. Your schedule, not our
1: 88.9.
0: Plan. Your time, not our time. 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Whatever you want, whatever you want, whatever you want, whatever you want. Father, I pray that there be a generation of sound. Hallelujah. De la banda la tu. There be a people who remains in the garden. Thank you. Let us be a people who remain in the garden. Remain broken. Talakuria dia dia dela dia tola kanda. Sheta tatula tola dia. Remain in the garden of our lives.

beautiful broken place where we crucify our will. 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

0: Raise up a people who lives in the garden of Gethsemane, who lives at that place of sacrifice, that place of refining. We stand in the gap today for a generation that will raise up in boldness, that will raise up willing to lay down their lives, count the cost, and lay down their lives. You're worth it. You're so worth it. You're so worth it. 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You're worthy of that and more. Our lives are even what you're worth, but it's all we can give. All you want is our life. All you want is everything. It's all you want, everything. That's what we give you, Father.
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0: Every note, every moment is pointed to Jesus the Christ. Real quick, isn't it interesting? I had this thought earlier today. Isn't it interesting that Jesus, many times, before he would do something, he would say, according to your faith, be it unto you, right? It's crazy how God leaves all of his ability in the hands of your faith. Think about that. You have the God of the universe who is able to do anything. And he tells you, according to how much you believe, according to how much you expect, be it unto you. So my question is, what are you expecting tonight? Yeah. What are you expecting? For the next couple of seconds, would you put on your heart what you're expecting to see, what you're expecting to hear? Come on. Yeah. Father, we expect the miraculous tonight. We expect miracles tonight.

A lot of times in Isaiah, when Jesus said, when God said, forget what I've done, behold, I'm going to do something new. A lot of times, what prevents us from shifting is because we're looking at God to come how he came last time. What prevents some of us from moving into new places and new things and realign destinies and all this stuff is because we're looking for Jesus to show up how he did last time, and we're looking for him to do the miracle that he did last time, or we're looking for the environment or the atmosphere that happened last time. When Jesus, God is saying, hey, forget all that stuff, put that stuff behind you, behold, I'm doing something new. And I wonder if there's

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1: Issues with your stomach, he's coming to heal. 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
2: Bepa chopi. Be you be a me convincing pa.
1: Now rinse.
2: Me rinse pa.
1: Where sure?
2: Me yes sure pa. Me rinse.
1: What me bro? Eto muten time.
2: Me rinse. Me rinse. Na mika.
1: Unu man sana. I say to be careful for. Jesus Christ. Ma me asema papa eke no kure.
3: Oche no kure.
1: Wasu unu man sana. I to be careful.
2: Mika.
1: Apa. 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So okunu nu wagere no. Na me do send wo musi wetcha. Wa mu mu wetcha.
3: Was
1: from me, no, I to her. How many times? There are many times. Now, who said that natural?
3: 24 years.
1: Now, I started raising something. Huh? It will drive a bear of Bremie and Sat and I nine and Numan and Siana and so on. And I do so. Wow, Papa, somehow you can't look at it.
2: Aye do krepa na eburu sakra
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2: me ni mu da me ni mu da afa from television so na me hu
1: wo wo ti mi so
2: kwa ana me di hu ana kura ano anya me Obey and then every TV.
1: I am with you.
2: Aye.
1: And every TV. No?
2: Aye. 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
1: Uh-huh.
2: I know what catcher him say.
1: Uh-huh.
2: Well, who's off with TV so?
1: That's right.
2: 80. 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
1: Mhm.
2: Because a normal, if you know, not me, my son, you could be that. Of course, I told you to be that. Flames and poem, you would be that.
1: Jesus Christ.
2: You would be that. You would be that.
1: Now, they say, what to say?
2: They say, me more day, pa, me more day.
1: They say, what did you say? Me,
2: me, me, me, me, me, me, me,
1: me, me, me, me, me, me, me,
2: me, me, me, me, me,
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4: gawasu wa dia wa ya mame
5: amen
4: Pachon, and I'm okay. Me did dance here. I'm with Yami.
5: Would you say,
4: Pacha, then a fear?
5: A fear,
4: a fear, Josephine.
5: A fear, Josephine.
4: Pacha.
5: Okay, then I'm here.
4: Pacha, may yare.
5: What yare?
4: Pacha, may yare.
5: I don't want to tell you what you are.
4: Oh, more dear, we are dear.
5: Uh-huh.
4: The message is bad. Now, what you mean, and I'm back. About two sa best about for me and son, stay. I'll send baby. And then while my cross fits me quiet, and then I'm going to stand. And if you shave, you'll say, Diana Menium, because he's she named, and would you to a little to me? And then while Doctor Catcher me say, Men Quantas, Doctor Penny or Honor, Men Colombosma would do, no way I require their hammy. And I'm a Quantas, it's me Quantas, no. Would you to a little to me? To your clinical doctor, doctor. Me kwa chow me kwa peja me kwa peja ni afisha me yefu mo dia to na eto me eno se kwa ko cha stand doctor ma kwa ko cha eno se kwa da me kwa show me kwa da ho no na me bro me hu nyina no dia fi dia share mas to dia share mas no e e fibro na e de ayo agbeto awudi e
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0: 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Maybe I'm in the doctor's car. What do you know? Maybe I even tell you, Makuma, El Tutu,
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0: Men can't go from where we are, Papa, you have a problem, and so what do you want to swear? Now, Papa, Empire. 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
1: aleluya Jesus,
0: I was like, "In the choir, we sang that damn man Sisi." It's a young man, a young man. Ah, they are also young. They are not same. They have been there. They are not here. My father and I to be here. We have been sitting here. Now we have been sitting here. We have been sitting here. After the Musa, then we have been sitting here. We have been sitting
1: here. Let me just say one.
0: I am a dancer. Listen to me, first floor. If you are not ready for Friday, make dancers have a dance. A dance in front of my wife is there. One and another. I am fine. And I am sorry. And I don't know how come I am here. I am a person who can't. Now we are rich. Now we are poor. And I am poor. And I am poor. And I am poor. And I am poor. And I am doing my hand catching goose. So and I am doing my tara catching goose. Ah, me this is the very one. No man will be able to see what I am saying. My come I am here. My dream will be.
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3: adofo ta de frɛ me ye mama karo
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3: Emma me kwa ye operation. 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You should not be near Peter. And see, a new one, I mean, his card, some of them, no singer, but three. And to a real no say, Obian for number. Number, the edit. I didn't say for number, no, no, me for phone, no, me, pick a number. And see, a trainer, I start, I was time, next one, I was at a DSC, and I'm this kind of man. 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
3: E ma me koye operation. Na operation num no na e wose me to aso kon kran. 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
2: 0244413106 Mi bie ye call na tum ubetima fra ba sesia 0244413106 0244413106 0244413106 ubetimi afra ba sesia Ma bie la ne dia tum 0244413106 0244413106 0244805791 0244805791 Ubetimi afredi aba nyame yadom anopa 7 o'clock metena se ewo eye collection junction Kunya drua obetimi afre number na ya kire o 0244413106 0244413106

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Esa ye WhatsApp. Enkofo bi asene me WhatsApp message, mami ready. 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Me si WhatsApp number ni 0244 805791. Ose ye frem me Matilda. Man of God, my name is Matilda. I need breakthrough in my life. I need breakthrough in my life. And a general direction, I want to say, Radi si wo biya mfa enchene, Emra. Mark 9:49-50. Second King chapter 2 verse number 19. Obin so heard the message about say, Prophet, my name is Francisca. I need a traveling mercy. I want God to open a traveling door for me. Mark 9:49-50. Was what you would have a shiny penny in Anchene. Was it Anchene? Ey, idea, ey. Was the Munya Anchene? Ewa Munamunya Asumugi. Number no A 0244 805791. Kwame Anderson and so add the text message yaba. The WhatsApp message yaba. Or say, Prophet, I need a financial blessing. I need financial blessing. Eja. For more than Saudi and Chino Ebi Beba, or the and Chino Ebi Beba.

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Maame Comfort enso de ne text WhatsApp message aba. Or de ne WhatsApp message aba. Or say, man of God, I am very sick. Or so yare. Yes. Or so yare. Or say, please, I need healing from God. Mami, but what they say, and channel, ebi be shiami. Ewo kolesi jansi ho. And a bruni drosto jansi. Unye du wapa, number nwa, no afre. And up at 7 o'clock, odi for them atanase. Number nwa, 0244-805791. 0244-805791. 0244-805791. Uba se nyame ebie pro ne kwan kese ye de ma wo. Obi a wunya eye traveling mercy. Uba se nyame ebie pro ne kwan kese ye ma wo no. Nyame ya adomo a ene mi nhia. Your life will never be the same. And near my bed, Daddy, and near my best Sunday amount. Isaiah chapter 3, verse number 10. Was someone can't show the patrin in his best in the year? Obedin a breast waba. Who can Psalm 37, verse 37? Wasi carry oni power ye pen oni power tene never say ni panawie yes say ni panawie ye asomdwie o kan Psalm 34 verse 21 ya kotensia ya medepa o si boni be ku boni fo na de otan oni patini ni ni bebre. 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

Bidin di osofo Isaac Kwadwo Dankwa ena wutie mi sabre. This morning is one-on-one counseling section. Wherever you are, listen to the sound of my voice. I am personally inviting you. I don't know your worries, I don't know your trouble, I don't know your predicament. But there is one thing for sure, that we are serving a living God. He who are set by fire. You just take my number right now. 0244-805-791. It is a WhatsApp number. You can send me hi. You can WhatsApp me. And I want to assure you that whatever you are passing through and whatever you are going through now, it will be the thing of the past. Maybe you are sick. Maybe things are fall apart. You don't know what to do. I don't know your predicament. I don't know your affliction. But there is one thing for sure, that God will use me as a medium, as a vessel, to deliver you from any bondage. So I want you to take a step of faith. And my God will bring a deliverance. My God will bring freedom into your life. Our God never changes and our God never fails. He is the same yesterday, today, and forever. Maybe you are looking for the fruit of the womb. Maybe you are financial knockdown. I want you to meet me 7 a.m. Your life will never and ever be the same. God is going to transform you and God is going to deliver you. I'm seeing an angel of transformation. I'm seeing an angel of deliverance. I am seeing an angel of freedom. I'm seeing an angel of salvation. There will be a deliverance in your life. There will be a deliverance in your life. You just take my number right now. 0244-805-791. 0244-805-791. It is my personal number. You can save it and you can WhatsApp me right now. And I want to challenge everybody hearing my voice now, that by the grace of God, by the special grace of God, my God will put a smile in your life. You can WhatsApp me right now. Etu beti mi afre mi se se ya. Nyame ya adomo a anopa 7 o'clock 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
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About time for a mu tear me were radio so be ano. 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Now when yamia was shreni pano. 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

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And I speak over every empty account. And I speak into every single life. Osajifo

I pray tonight that every doubter will be a believer. Dear na onyiwu ni no, and then obey your biggest fan.

Good morning. This is TW News in brief at 7. My name is Anita Opon Yeboa. To begin with, Health Minister Kwabena Minta-Akando says government will recruit 16,000 health workers in 2026 to strengthen service delivery. Speaking at the annual health summit in Accra Tuesday, Mr. Akando said 18,000 of that number have already been processed. He added that deployment to underserved areas is also improving, with 100 doctors accepting postings this year, up from just 12 in 2024.

0: moving away from the health sector to some good news for other regional industrial sectors. The government is set to introduce tax incentives for factories and manufacturing firms that establish operations outside the Greater Accra region as part of efforts to promote industrialization and balance regional development. The initiative is expected to encourage businesses to expand into other parts of the country, create jobs, and reduce the concentration of industries in the capital. Officials say the policy forms part of a broader strategy to boost local production, attract investment, and strengthen Ghana's manufacturing sector. And as the world cups draw closer, tensions are rising in Parliament as Majority Leader Mahama Ayariga has dismissed claims by Tolon MP Habil Idrisu that government allocated 2 World Cup slots to each Majority MP. Responding in Parliament, Mr. Ayariga said the allegation is false and stressed that visa approvals for travel fall outside government's control. His comment came as the minority demanded an urgent briefing from the sports minister on Ghana's preparation for the World Cup.
1: I'm not saying that he cannot say that people are being interviewed for visas and etc. But to accuse the minister of having allocated, you know, slots and etc., I think that is really not appropriate for him to state in this chamber. That is the part that I have issue with. But as for the issues that the Canadian High Commissioner has put out there and the arrangements made to get Ghanaians who live in the US, in Canada, to attend the stadia, those have been subjects of public discussion. And indeed, the president himself had given a clear indication that it is more economical for us to invest in Ghanaians living in the US and Canada. So if you come and say that the Foreign Affairs Minister should come and brief you on matters like that, what is he going to come and tell you? To assure you that you must get visas when you apply for them? Or what do you expect the Foreign Affairs Minister to come and brief this House about? But like I've indicated, you can ask questions. When you ask questions, the ministers will come and answer if the right Honourable Speaker admits those questions.
0: And finally, Board Chairman of the National Development Planning Commission, Nee Noi Thompson, is urging Ghanaians to better appreciate the importance of long-term national planning, arguing that misconceptions about such plans have undermined the country's development efforts. He explained that long-term development plans are not about predicting what will happen decades from now, but rather identifying the actions needed today to secure sustainable growth and improve living standards. Dr. Thompson noted that Ghana's 40-year national development plan faced implementation challenges partly because many stakeholders misunderstood its purpose, resulting in policy inconsistencies and missed development opportunities. Now let's go back to the Health Minister Kwabena Minta-Akando. So apologies for the failure of the playing of the audio. Let me bring you to the end of this morning's TW News in Brief at 7. My name is Anita Opon-Yobwa. For more news updates, log on to our website, twradiogh.com. The workshop begins.

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1: Every man be God, oh, aye. 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

peoples of Africa descent and looks forward to a new decade of purpose. I speak not only as the Oguamahin, but as a custodian of memory, identity, and the enduring spirit of our people. From Cape Coast, where the stones of our castle bear silent testimony to centuries of human suffering, we are reminded that history is not distant. It lives amongst us. It shapes our present and calls us to responsibility. 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

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As we begin our deliberations, we are guided by the history, by this history, and by a shared commitment to unity, justice, and the restoration of dignity. I thank you.

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0: It's a late start to the morning, but you know we can't leave you. So this morning, I am here. My name is Nana Daze, and I'm filling in for the only Sir on our airwaves, Sir Roy. And this morning, I want to tell you one thing. Although we're getting ready for the Black Stars and the parliamentarians are fighting over slots and World Cup tickets here and there. But you know something. Sometimes the biggest mistake we make is believing that the progress we must always be visible. Not every step forward comes with an applause or immediate result. Some of you, some of us, some of our most important growth is happening quietly in your discipline, your patience, and your consistency. So never feel like you've not achieved enough. Never feel like life is just every single day, whenever you make an effort, it's a step forward to that goal that you are hoping to achieve. And this is how I bring you to the morning. This is the workshop right here on TW Radio 88.9. And I have, it's already 7:40 in the studios. So we're going to jump straight into Yehita, not sure what happened on your room. So I have on the line Raza Swaggy in on the line with us in Young Konenkia Sports. And this is a Pits Sports with Raza Swaggy here on the workshop. Raza Swaggy.
1: Yo, Raza.
0: That's Nehita, Naden.
1: Charlie.
0: And what happened? Is there a press or? Hello, Raza. Hello. Okay. I don't should not pull a hunty networking shit down here, but we'll just pull him through again. But how's your morning been? And I pay and I'm here for a driver could Juma taxi driver ask that to Juma and but from our dress what could Juma Naza. Hello Raza Swaggy.
1: Yo Naza.
0: What's good this morning, brother?
1: All correct, man.
0: Charlie, be so. That's Shane found the pain.
1: Kiva.
0: For sure, Fan Chain. We need free and easy, Juma, and we know there's always hitch-ups here and there. But forgive us. We'll still try and put them through so we can do the sports update this morning. The pit sports this morning. Hello, Raza.
1: Yo. Is it any better?
0: I think it is a bit.
1: Yeah. Oh, check it. The Black Ties ritual. This we are on this morning to give the sports right here.
0: Great.
1: Number of issues that we've got.

0: Okay, Raza, let's go.
1: All right, we get straight into the stories this morning, and we are super excited to let you in about what is happening. First of all, let's start off with the fact that Kumasi Asante Kotoko, the sporting club executive chairman James Osei Brown, has a positive outlook for the club following the appointment of Stanley Pelmezo as the Porcupine Warriors director of football. So that is one big news for the Porcupine Warriors. Karim Dito, Prince Yawusu, and Hamza, were all coaches for Kotoko last season, but it still didn't end well for them. And so this time around, they're appointing a new sporting director. The hope is that the combination of elite playing experience, proven leadership, and the new global perspective will help them to get better at what they do as Asante Kotoko, to get back to the top as they're usually known for in the Ghana Premier League. Now to the Black Stars, the ruled by Tommy Houston. So we have mentioned that before that. Against Panama and the 2026 FIFA World Cup, and Matt Lee called the Black Stars. He said this in an interview. He said in this exclusive interview with City that it won't be an easy task. It's not an easy task. We should try and take our chances and deliver as early as possible because it is the first game, and I think we get the 3 points. This is super crucial for me.
2: Well, I think they can do better. It won't be an easy task because now everybody knows how to play football. Yes, all the countries in Europe and other places, they've learned how to play. You could see some of the teams that qualifies earlier to the World Cup that you will say they don't deserve. But if a team like Italy couldn't even qualify, to tell you how football has improved. So it's not an easy task. We should try and take our chances and then deliver as early as possible because it's the first game and I think we should get 3 points. It's a must. If we don't get that 3 points, then we should see that our chances of qualifying will be very difficult.
1: Well, that is Ahmed Barroso speaking, by the way. The first deputy minority whip and MP for Tulum, Habib Idrisu, has demanded an urgent briefing from the Minister for Sport and Recreation, Kofi Adams, over Ghana's preparation for the 2026 FIFA World Cup at the moment. Yes, it's Habib Idrisu speaking.
3: The players are already in, they've already gone for the World Cup, and we have not been briefed. And you think that this is a matter we must not know? We are aware that government have procured 1,000 tickets from GFA. We are aware. And the ambassador have issued a statement saying that Ghanaians in the
0: All right, Raza, let's move on.
1: That's the deputy minority whip who spoke over there. But away from that, we have the minister himself also speaking and says that, well, even though the appointment of Carlos Queiroz came late, they can assure Ghanaians that something good will come out of it. He says that, I quote, "We are the second lowest ranked team." Well, we are not exactly the second lowest, but anyway, that's what means a tournament after Iraq, but we will make wins. Sport Minister Kofi Adams shared this in an interview.
4: We do promise Ghanaians that something good will come out. Even though if you look at the expectations and those who are doing all the analysis, they claim that Ghana is the least after Iraq to make any headway. But we are going to make a lot of headways. That is what we wish that happens. All the 48 teams that are in the Mundial are there to win. Ghana is also there to win. Just play. My team. What is most important is that we have a team. It's unfortunate we don't have the Jikus, we don't have the Kudus, and then what have you. But we have a team. I think the team is going to go very far. Well, the team is going to go very far. And who knows? We can return home with the trophy. What about that?
1: And that is the minister speaking. We can return home with a trophy. What about that? Indeed, we would have loved that to happen. Well, in matters of names, the Ghana goalkeeper, Lawrence Atizidi, has been speaking and said that telefootball now is not about names. and that he believes that everything depends on the Black Stars and how they play. This is LaRosa Tizuki, the goalkeeper of the Black Stars.
5: The biggest moment is now. We put whatever thing that has happened behind us, and we try to focus on this World Cup, and hopefully we can make very good use of it. For me, it's not a matter of about the names. It's everything depends on us. We focus on ourselves, and like you said, we're giving ourselves good energy. We're training well, and this is what we are really focused on. So we're just going to take game for game, and hopefully we analyze it and see how.
1: And that is Atizigi speaking away from our local reach. Check on to the foreign front and we'll give you some tennis updates this morning. And France with the hottest ticket in town, packed down the Andy Murray Arena on Tuesday evening to watch one of the greatest players of all time action. Playing doubles alongside Canadian teenager Victoria Mboko was the 44-year-old American. That is Serena Williams. And the American did not look a touch out of place as the pair won 7-6, 7-2, 6-2 to upset third seed Irene Rutliff and Nicole Malika Martinez in that encounter. She says that it was so fun in that game. I had so much fun playing with Victoria. She was really able to hold up the team and play big on the big points. I could rely on her. We have never played together, but it felt so natural. That is what he said after she was asked why she came back. She said, I had nothing better to do at home. I got tired of sitting at home. My kids are out of school for the summer, so why not? I came to play. Here is Serena Williams.
6: I mean, I don't know. Just I had nothing better to do. I got tired of sitting at home. My kids are out of school this summer, so why not? it was so fun. I had so much fun playing with Vicky. She really was able to hold up the team and really play big on the big points, and I could really rely on her. And we've never played together, but it just felt so natural playing with her, so it was actually really fun. Yeah, I never got to play here. It was always just the men, but...
1: Unfortunately, sorry about the quality of the voice and how low it is, but we'll try to work on it and get you the feed some other time. Going on and moving on to other stories, to some foreign football, and Real Madrid have confirmed that Atletico Madrid have rejected a €150 million offer for Argentine forward Julian Alvarez. In an official statement released on Tuesday, that was last night, the board of directors approved an offer worth €150 million for the figurative rights of the player, but I just declined the proposal despite the strong relationship between the two clubs. Well, attention will now turn to whether Real Madrid are prepared to meet the player's release clause, which has a standard release clause of €500 million in the as they continue their summer transfer and then plans in the World Cup. And in other stories, Iran's Football Federation says that the country has had its allocations of supporter tickets for the World Cup group stage revoked just days before the tournament begins. The Women's World Cup that is happening has a lot of issues with Iran and then the United States. In a statement, the Football Federation, Islamic Republic of Iran, said that FIFA rules entitle each participating nation to have 8% of the ticket for its matches distributed to supporters, deprive Iranian supporters of access to their lawful official allocation of ticket is an action contrary to the spirit of governing international competitions and the principle of equality among participating countries. And they continue to say that this development raises serious questions about the interference of non-supporting and political consideration in the organizations with the world's biggest football event. And that can be a serious allegation in there, but away from that as well. Thomas Tuchel shares his thought on why England haven't won a World Cup for 60 years and over, and then discusses how he will approach the tournament. Remember, England last won this in 1966, and that means that if it's exactly 60 years, would history be on their side in winning it, or actually for them? Well, a little bit, but it's much so. Thank you.
7: good question. Maybe not one reason, but I think recently in the recent tournaments, I think that the England national team is just there. Like if you reach semifinals, if you reach quarterfinals, once you reach a quarterfinal, you can win any competition. If you reach quarterfinal in FA Cup, Carabao Cup, if you reach it in Champions League, that's my opinion and my conviction. Once you reach quarterfinals, you can go all the way. So I think it's important to understand to not try to digest this whole tournament in one piece and to focus on what we can influence. So at the moment, this is prep camp, and then we will take care about group stage.
1: Well, that is Ed coming through from Thomas Tuchel. And finally, to wrap things up to another coach. And yesterday, Benfica parted company with coach Jose Mourinho, who is closely returning to Real Madrid, and announced an agreement with Fulham boss Marco Silva to replace him. The Lisbon club said Real Madrid had formalized their intention to sign Jose Mourinho for a fee of 15 million euros. In a statement sent to Portugal financial market regulator, the amount corresponds to the release clause in Mourinho's contract. Benfica subsequently announced they had struck a 2-year deal with Silva, who left Fulham last week after 5 seasons as their Premier League club side. Florentino Perez's re-election as Real Madrid president at the weekend paved the way to return to the Spanish capital. And that is how we end the Pit Sports Live on the workshop today with you, my man, Nana Dance.
0: All right, Raza Swaggy, the sports MVP. Thank you so much for this morning. Wherever you are, we pray that you come and join us in the studios by the end of the day. So, Charlie, big ups to you.
1: Thank you, my brother.

Now, although the minister says we are second to the least favorites to win the World Cup, we know that we, who knows, we can bring the cup back home. And now it's time for us to go and look at the days of the year. And I can tell you for a fact that today, from the United Nations, today is International Day for Dialogue Among Civilizations. Yeah, let that sink in a little bit. International Day for Dialogue Among Civilization. Today's the June 10th. I think it's a thing like that, Juneteenth or something like that. And this is what that means. We have a quote here says, at a time when the international system is being tested, dialogue has the power to reunite us for a more just and more peaceful world. Which is why every morning we bring you Osabarima's voice at the UN Assembly, where he talks about the fact that it is very imperative for us to go back and talk about reparations and what inhumane conditions the Westerners put to us as Africans. Now, this is what the imperative of dialogue among civilizations in a changing world means. It says, as the world grapples with multiple interconnected crises, such as widening gaps in peace, development, trust, and governance, humanity stands at a historic crossroads facing increasing instability and transformation. Now, the urgent need for solidarity, dialogue, and cooperation has never been more evident. Dialogue among civilizations remains the most effective way to eliminate discrimination and prejudice, to foster mutual understanding and trust, to strengthen relationships among nations, and reinforce global solidarity. Now, dialogues like these among civilizations not only fosters awareness and appreciation of the universal values shared by humankind, but also promotes peaceful coexistence based on mutual respect, underlined mutual respect. It serves as a bridge to find common ground in addressing the pressing challenges of our time, ultimately contributing to world peace, human welfare, development, and progress. The International Day of Dialogue Among Civilizations provides an opportunity to raise awareness of the value of the diversity of civilizations and promoting dialogue, mutual respect, and global solidarity, as I've said already, fostering a more harmonious and interconnected world. And to not so much of a trivial day as 10th of June, today also happens to be National Ballpoint Pen Day. If you don't know what ballpoint pen is, it's a pen of chongotins. I don't know a ballpoint. It's a very significant and very intriguing invention ever made in the history of mankind. Now, in 1888, John J. Lode Leather Marking Patent is an American inventor, John J. Lode, received the first known patent for a ballpoint style pen designed to mark rough surfaces like leather that fountain pens could not handle effectively. Now, in June 15, 1938, also a Hungarian journalist named Laszlo Biro secured a Hungarian patent for a new pen using quick drying ink and a tiny rolling ball, laying the foundation for the modern ballpoint pen.

Now, let me tell you how to celebrate National Ballpoint Pen Day. Celebrating National Ballpoint Pen Day can be both fun and creative. Here are some whimsical suggestions to make the day memorable. Pen a letter. So we know how in the olden times, letters. So in the old school style, you write a letter to a friend or family member, and it's personal and thoughtful and a rare treat in the digital age. It's the Ghana Post Service. Yeah, it's that send a letter. That's one way of celebrating National Ballpoint Pen Day. Or you can doodle away. Grab a pen and let your imagination flow on paper. And well, maybe our toddler be a money pen for punishing him. Now for papers or tune, we'll let them scribble on it just to celebrate the National Ballpoint Pen Day. You can try different brands. We have different brands. We know there's this popular one everybody knows. The big pen on our popular. And that pen has been there for decades, and the style has never changed. The brand has never changed. But you can try a different ballpoint pen. Even TW, we have our own ballpoint pen. It has this executive look with the black and inscriptions of TW experience on it. Yes. You can also decorate your pen. You can get crafty and personalize a ballpoint pen. Use washi tape, stickers, or even paint it and make it unique. And myself and all your friend the cutest now, and we're from paint to one pen. Because today is the National Ballpoint Pen Day. And so, yes, that is how we celebrate today. Today being also the Dialogue, International Day for Dialogue Among Civilizations, from the United Nations website. Every day is unique. If you don't know, I'm telling you today, every single day is unique, and it comes with its own special itinerary as well. So from here, 4 minutes after the hour, 8 p.m. in the studios of TW Radio 88.9. And with yours truly, Nana Daz. And then very soon, I would have another co-host. I'm very excited about it. Today, this week, So after now, we'll jump right straight to the newspaper headlines. But before then, let me sell you something right about now.

0: I'm here from Kojo, Kojo. Now let me tell you something. Wolocky World Cup Sikapuduo is here with us. Now the wait is over. It's finally here. The World Cup season is here. So you can watch good football and win extra cash. The Wolocky Sikapuduo World Cup promo. And this is what we are bringing to you. So buy a minimum lotto ticket for just 10 Ghana cedis and get an opportunity to be given a second chance. Whether you staked numbers win or not, you can be a part of the 20 lucky people to win 1,000 Ghana cedis each from the 11th of June to the 31st of July. That's how long Wolocky is running for, from the 11th of June all the way to the 31st of July 2026, throughout this World Cup season. Also, our cherished agents are not left out. 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Now, you know how in today's world, staying healthy requires more than just eating. Stay healthy. As much as you watch your diet and all these things, it requires the right support for your immune system. 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Now, Kowa Mixture is formulated to support your general well-being. 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Now, when it comes to malaria, you can also go for Koa MT mixture that aids in treatment and provides relief from malaria symptoms as well. Also, remember to take a malaria test before using the Koa MT mixture, Koa capsules. There is also the ideal solution for those with busy lifestyles or anyone who prefers a hassle-free method of administration. Now, the previous ones I've mentioned, Ono Oye Insu, but the capsules is as much as the rest of the liquid form. 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Koa, supporting your well-being naturally with clinical innovations. And as you know, TWDBI add value to your life. And that is why I'm bringing you TW Golf. 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Announce it at 024-335-0230. And that is TW Golf. So right about now, it's 13 minutes after the hour, 8 p.m. in the studios of TW Radio with myself, Nana Daze, filling in for the only set on our airwaves, Sir Roy, on Trevor Barbacans and T. Etimunza. I'm only holding the fort. Now it's about time we go in and pick the newspapers, and I'll be back shortly.
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0: All right. I have Anita upon your boy in the studio with me today.
1: Make me sweat. Make me harder. Make me lose my breath. Make me water.
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2: Newspaper headline.

0: Yes, like I said, I have with me Anita Oponyeboa. So if we're doing news, then you know certainly she's the right person to have in the studios. Anita, how are you doing this morning?
1: I'm very well. Yourself?
0: I'm good.
1: Okay, so some gossips from the dailies, I guess.
0: Exactly. All right. So we're about to go in right now. Now, let me start off with the daily guide. Now, here it says, U.S. extradites ex-mass lock boss to serve 10-year jail term. There as well, Afarnik distributes 400,000 free cocoa seedlings to VR, that is Volta Region farmers. There also says, Charles Bisu case. Court rejects portions of OSP key witness testimony, and Rambo teacher caged for assaulting female students. And let me go over to the Ghanaian publisher, where IEAG hails ICUMS impact on port operations. NDC 2028 raise Pratt questions credentials of hopefuls as court allows key email evidence in the Dubois trial. Also, their citizen moves to block DACF payments to MPs, and Mama Pat calls for strong action to end obstetric fistula. And that is something is happening to women. Also there, let me go to the new publisher, where Gumwa West shut down. I will contest. I've told the MPs he's shaking in fear. Captain Smart's NDC membership card pops up. Also, there are police and prisons welcome runaway Sedina Tamaklu. Male teacher arrested for assaulting SHS girl. Will you be next to die? The rains are here. Akosha.
1: Yes, from the front page of the Daily Gist, we have the AG witness admits private B and C account was not for Edubuahin, and Atuforsen sit on 24 billion Ghana cedi as ministers cry for cash. And also featuring here, we have Sedinam's American dream ends at Nsawam prison gate for stealing $6 million Mastercard cash. Sedinam is really trending. And from Gomor West NDC reject Captain Smart membership claims and blows over Mahama appointees paid a what. Let me take you to the Africa Today. And there we have TCDA CEO meet Yabonra to boost Savannah region's share sector. And on my right-hand side, I have Ghana US to convene high-level talks on Oforiatta other pending extraditions, and EPA urges chiefs to deploy ancestral sanctions against Galamsey as illegal mining turns deadly. And also here, I have no hand in Tiamon Road property demolition. That's Ni Manle Zala, the first denies allegation. Let me cross you over to the news center, where DHS graduate another drown in Chifu Atimokwa rivers, and the Supreme Court asked to stop DACF transfers to MPs. And after Sedinamo Oforiatta, that is from AG, Dr. Ayene heads to Washington for deal to exchange him for Ghanaians wanted by USA.
0: All right, let's go over to the custodian. And what is presidential about them? Kwesi Pratt questions credentials of NDC aspirants. Anodonpre donates 200,000 Ghana cedis for Nsawam Hospital OPD expansion. And World Cup 2026 kicks off tomorrow. And Land Minister launches small-scale mining scheme. Waste managers urge sustainable funding for Accra sanitation. Declare DACF payments to MPs illegal. Ghanaian citizen to Supreme Court. Let's go over to Republic Press. Sedina Atsionu lands in Ghana. KGL contributes 173 million Ghana cedi to NLE and surpasses combined payments of 29 licensed operators. Cath doctors suspend strike after Otumfo's intervention. And it's sad they has to go all the way to Otumfo before they suspend the strike. In Yinehin Catholic SHS teacher assaulting female students in viral video. Government targets 20 billion gold purchase to boost central bank reserves. Now let me take you to the Source newspaper. where they're saying reliable and trustworthy. NDC Sedina Tamaklu back in town to serve jail term. Rampaging Yinehin Catholic teacher detained. Call Akando to order, minority tells Mahama. And Supreme Court asked to stop DACF transfers to MPs. Let me take you to The Chronicle. And after The Chronicle, then we look at the Metro lens. The Chronicle says Kwachi Ofosu's subtle expose. Government plots Ofuata's extradition. AG to meet US counterparts soon. And after that, after grueling legal processes, Sedinam Atiunu finally extradited to Ghana. Let's go over to the Metro lens.
1: And from the Canary, former Speaker backs COCA for Ashanti Regional NPP chairmanship and tour records four major milestones in 10 days. Baumia invokes 2017 NPP COCO intervention record. Ghana lacks the capacity to nationalize its natural resources, mining consultants say, and the Agric Minister unveils roadmap to end Ghana's rice deficit within decade. 40 State is being dishonest with reports on KGL, that is Media Guru, and crossing to
2: the Metro lens.
0: All right, so let me take the Metro lens. CTN by another name, renewed cargo tracking push raise cost, duplication and data sovereignty questions. Anna Dompre gives 208,000 Ghana cedis to Nsawam Hospital for OPD expansion. And US returns Sedinam Tamaklu, Bwachi Ejaku Rally Central Region, NPP executives. Now let's move to the informer.
1: Mahama sets criteria for performances, warns appointees against sponsoring awards. Baumia unveils cocoa rescue policy as farmers demand lasting solutions. Was ex-Masnok ball sneaked out of Accra Airport? That is from Felix Kwache. And stakeholders demand sustainable funding shift on the Accra waste crisis. NLA boss rallies global action against illegal gambling. And to the new crusading guard, standoff brews between Suyani Hene and Doma Hene over illegal mining site. And why KGL outperformed 29 operators, that is 32 residents upset as authorities failed to dredge Densu River. Mahama to cut salt for Central Phase 2 on June 24 as refinery calls for concrete roads to transform Tema's heavy industrial enclave. Citizen to Supreme Court stop payment of DACF cash to members. Anodompre donate 208,745 Ghana cedis to expand Nsawam Government Hospital, OPD, Chebbi Police Commander, and the fire over death of 24-year-old gold dealer.
0: Now let's go over to the Ghanaian Times, where over 4,000 drivers denied license after mandatory eye test last year. And that is coming from DVLA Chief Executive. Government offers tax incentives for factories outside Accra. And there we have Minister of Finance and Mr. Deputy Minister, ex-Maslog CEO extradited to serve 10-year jail term. GMA distributes 20,000 life jackets, deploys 200 guards there as well. And that is a push to end deaths on inland waters. To the Daily Searchlight, NPP petitions UN on Mahama's antics. Protests growing state-sponsored political harassment, criminalization of free speech, and erosion of democratic credentials in Ghana. Declare payment of common fund into MPs' private accounts illegal. Citizen to Supreme Court. Desperate EPA urges traditional authorities to deploy Diopo. Against Galamsey, the fight has become critical. Engineer Dr. Lucy Ejepo honored at the 2026 Ghana Women of the Year Awards. Let me take you to the Daily Banner. A newspaper says minority leader fights for journalist and free expression. Sedinam Tamaklu again is still in the news. KGL Foundation gives Accra Psychiatric Hospital major facelifts after they have been able to pay 173 million Ghana Cedi to NLA in 2025 alone. Now let's go to the Supreme newspaper.
1: Your denial is noted, but don't sell BOGHQ minority to government, and AFANIC distributes 400,000 free cocoa seedlings to farmers. That's the good news there. Why a simple school uniform is changing lives in Nadoli, Kaleo. 29 companies paid 44.9 million Ghana cedis to NLA compared to KGL's 173 million for 2025 financial year. And Baumia Kingsley Ajiman mourned late NPP aid council bereaved party stalwart. And let me bring you to BNFT. We have Apoploshi so contaminated. And rice farmers demand 6 months import ban. Mining sector contribute 22.2 billion Ghana cedis despite global headwinds. And to health, government activate surveillance insulation systems to counter Ebola threat. That is from the Deputy Health Minister. And taking you all the way to the Ghanaian point, KGL pays NLA 173 million Ghana cedis outpace 29 others operations combined. And VIP launches national cultural policy to boost job creation and heritage preservation. CAT doctors suspend strike after Asantehene intervention. On here we have unplanned urban growth driving Accra flooding crisis, NDPC chairman says. And the NPP demands detailed plan to restore Bank of Ghana's negative equity. And that will be that from...
0: Yes, and that will bring us to the end of the newspapers this morning. Now, we have some online portals with the news as well. So let me take you there right about now.

So on the front page of TW Radio 88.9 website, it says former Maslok CEO returns to Ghana after extradition to serve 10-year jail term. And there, I think I'll brief you a little bit on this. Former Chief Executive Officer of the Microfinance and Small Loan Center, Maslok, Sedina Tamaklo Ationu, has returned to Ghana following her extradition from the United States to serve a 10-year prison sentence imposed by the Accra High Court. Ationu arrived at the Kutuka International Airport on Tuesday, June 9th, aboard United Airlines flight UA996 from Washington Dulles International Airport. Sources familiar with the extradition process confirmed that she was immediately received by security officials and taken into custody upon arrival. She is currently undergoing standard debriefing and medical examinations before being transferred to begin serving her custodial sentence. Her return marks a culmination of a lengthy extradition process initiated by the government of Ghana after she failed to return to the country following a medical trip to the United States during her criminal trial. In 2024, the Accra High Court convicted Ationu in absentia on multiple charges, including causing financial loss to the state. And I would end by, let's go over to Majority Online. It says, the assurance were good. Ashanti Regional Chair of GRNMA on suspended industrial action. Also there, Mahama orders NADMO to map restricted land to curb flooding risks in Accra. UGMC hits a new milestone with 15 successful kidney transplants. Also there, government allocating World Cup slots to NDC MPs and party supporters. Habib Hajisu alleges there, letter to President Mahama on stalled Agenda 111 project in Ada. Clue there as well. Chasing glory instead of governance. CDD boss says ministerial awards encourage dangerous competition. Now let me take you over to another news portal. See list of presidential appointees and their positions. An appointee updates from our presidents there as well. Watch CCTV footage of horrific crash at Tema Community 8. He had the infantry to call me a struggling lawyer. Kwegbu clashes. The office of Atukpai Manche dismisses reports of knee

reports on the Office of the Parliament disclosing that 808 individuals were working at the presidency as of 31st December 2025. The report, prepared under Section 11 of the Presidential Office Act 1963, outlines the composition of the workforce and gives a detailed breakdown of personnel attached to the presidency in 2025 from January 1st to 31st December. According to the document, the total staff strength is made up of 233 political appointees and 585 public sector employees, including civil servants and officers seconded from the other state institutions. Now, breakdown shows that four ministers of state were serving as the presidency as of the end of December 2025.

Okay, so let me bring you some hot takes on what I picked up from the newspapers. Now, there's this particular thing that is in triggering me to have this conversation. Government offers tax incentives for factories outside of Accra. Now, this is good news if it should be implemented for every regional, on a regional basis, Wanibiara. Or factories outside of the Greater Accra. As we know, Greater Accra is like swamped with a lot of industries and factories and also what's so plenty of them in Accra. And to know government to make incentives because Mwai Flatiobe, it is bringing up a whole lot of conversation about how crowded Accra is, whether it's with real estate, factories, industries. A whole place is choked and people are literally building on waterways. So this is by way of incentivizing people to move outside of Greater Accra now, also were quite established in industries outside of Greater Accra to these other regions. We have 16 regions, and the other 15 and then one more incentive. Now, this is what it entails. The core focus is that government is introducing tax incentives specifically targeted at factories operating outside Accra. Now, it's not just every operating factory biara or outside Accra. Now, not just Accra, but Greater Accra. The jurisdiction of this the Greater Accra region, every other region outside of it, factories or Obiano or Peromon tax incentives. The key official involved in the initiative is highlighted alongside Mr. Ampim, who is the Deputy Minister of Finance. Now, this is what the intent is. The policy is typically structured to drive industrial decentralization, to reduce economic congestion in the capital, and stimulate job creation and infrastructural development in other regions across Ghana. Now, this is what it means. Industries or outside of Accra, which is Greater Accra, most of them struggle when it comes to their friend and tax paying, as it because. As a Wigan, Sebio, being ones in a crowd when the market goes, maybe a button will be a damna, waben, Elton as well, one could say the button. But there are other regions now, sometimes production and transporting, even to the various regions, all these things are cost friendly and caring into no urban. Tax incentives here, or but still, that means I'm under I'm a 1 hour factories now. Say outside of Greater Accra, once when you're relieved to be, I'm these other sicanas, no more baby. When it comes to transporting, when it comes to bumping up their infrastructure here and there, now I think it's a good initiative. Abanapeda was about, and that is also by way of my take with the newspapers.

0: Now, one of the segments that we have on the workshop, we haven't been doing that for a while now because there's always key topics, and every time there's something to be spoken about that requires the attention of the media and the citizens as well. And now, sometimes we bring out these other segments. Now, today we have Tourism Daily. It is one of the segments on the workshop we are going to be doing for today. And like we started yesterday, we are throwing a light on the Dutch cemetery. Monday, the state of it and why it is important to highlight what the Dutch cemetery stands for, the people of Elmina. That's the indigenous name. I will bring you Tourism Daily today, highlighting on the Dutch cemetery. I want you to stay with me right here, TW Radio. Don't touch that dial.
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0: All right, so this is TW Radio 88.9 and The Workshop with yours truly, Nana Dazi. And up next is Tourism Daily. So I want you to enjoy listening to this great man talk about the Dutch Cemetery.
1: Tourism Daily, showcasing the essence of Cape Coast, one destination at a time.
2: That's language written there. And I don't know if you can see that and read.
3: See, should it be knowledge? No, it's Dutch.
2: Dutch.
3: C-O-W-E-L-D.
2: Uh-huh.
3: A, not so sure, but the rest is G-E.
2: Uh-huh.
3: And then M-O-E-D-E-R, O-N-T-V-A-N-G, O-E-W, and Kindred.
2: Yeah.
3: I can see that.
2: Yeah.
3: And then this one is W-E-D-E-R.
2: Oh, Mother Ghana, receive your children.
3: Wow.
2: Oh, Mother Earth,
3: Earth,
2: receive your children. Why? We have been told from the good book, the Bible, that from the earth
3: we came.
2: We came.
3: The dust.
2: And the dust.
3: We shall return.
2: We shall return.
3: Wow.
2: So it's telling us something that even when you spend even million years or what have you on this earth, you go back
3: go
2: to
3: back
2: your
3: to
2: roots.
3: Yeah.
2: And that is old Mother Earth receive your children.
3: Wow.
2: So this was renovated somewhere 2000 to, I'm sorry, the inscriptions on this cannot be read very well, but the Dutch helped to restore this cemetery.
3: This old Dutch cemetery was initially constructed in the 1806 by Governor J.P.
2: Hodgeboom. Yes.
3: Hodgeboom.
2: Yeah.
3: And then renovation works to the, I think, this is a church. Oh, no. I'm not seeing this one, but then in 2006,
2: yes,
3: as part of the implementation of the
2: Elmina 2015 strategy. That was, we were trying to give a facelift to Elmina.
3: Large.
2: Yes,
3: okay.
2: Large, and some European borders that now being inherited or occupied by the locals were restored to its normalcy because of the history
3: that
2: surrounding that borders. So 18 of them was renovated.
3: 18?
2: To it. Yes,
3: wow.
2: 18 of them. And even there was a second phase to renovate more because when the Dutch were living, they left about 1,200 buildings in the Elmina.
3: 1,200
2: buildings. And that ends the name Edina Abruchirikakra.
3: Edina
2: Abruchirikakra.
3: Kakra.
2: We have the senior Abruchir, and that is Holland. And Elmina, when the Dutch were here for 238 years.
3: Wow.
2: The Portuguese were here for 150 years. The British came 80 years before we had an independence. So you can just imagine being with these people for so long, then they have to establish, then expand the community to their own satisfaction, because during the Dutch era, most of them marry our old grannies, gave birth to them, and so we have a lot of Dutch names in the Elmina. And I can say vividly, from here, it is fed colored like this, spread all over Ghana. I happens to have a flame acting with one old cloth tissue, who was a German actor. He has now passed on. During that acting, it came to a point you told me that I'm very good, but listen, before the arrival of this white, none of the locals have a welfare nice complex. So I was given extra money to be colored as black.
0: Wow.
2: So I did that.
0: They literally painted your skin?
2: Yes. Because I was fair color than this. That was in 1986.
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1: And yes, if you are listening to the workshop right here on TW Radio 88.9, we are at a juncture that is very, very, very, very important. Inti mepede obiara beche naswa, meyebeka waha biyanu, ebiyana wuzuwum, ebiyana wubebi nizuwum, ebiyana uofasi binizuwum. It is a very important conversation that we are going to have. Right now in the studios with me is the Narcotics Control Commission, NACOC, for the Central Region. And I have Deputy Superintendent Alice Eza and Sergeant Asante Osei Kwame, another sergeant here who does not want to speak, but I'll still mention her name. Nafisa Mahama is also in the building. We are going to have a conversation about the role of NACOC and go delve a little bit into the nitty-gritty of what they do and because I had an opportunity to listen to her speak to the General Assembly last week in Seminar Kafa, especially in Mbebun, and Namosma, who misuse drugs, how they take these drugs and what they do with it and how it affects them in the long run. We are TW and we love to inform you about these things. Now I'm going to start off with the Deputy Superintendent, Madam Alice Eza. First of all, welcome to TW Radio.
2: Thank you.
3: Thank you, sir.
1: How do you see our studio?
2: Because I love the place, set up, everything. And I love the vibes.
1: Oh, you have the vibes. All right, let's get down to business. Let's try to understand the role of the Narcotics Control Commission, what you do, and why there's an importance for you to be here in the Central Region and Ghana at large.
2: All right. Thank you so much. So we extend our warmest greetings to listeners and then also to our regional commander, Commander Safo Yeboah, and then all staff of Narcotics Control Commission Central Regional Command. It's good to be here this morning. In fact, for inviting us here, I will say that TW, you've done your part. I mean, this is also part of you helping us to fight the drug menace. To start with, Narcotics Control Commission, in fact, formerly it was Narcotics Control Board.
1: Okay.
2: Now a lot of powers has been given to us. We have more powers with the coming into being of the commission. So the commission, we are using the Narcotics Control Commission Act 2020, Act 1019, which is guiding us in everything that we are doing here in the region and then in the nation as a whole. Okay, so Narcotics Control Commission, Narcotics Control Commission is just a government institution that has been set up. We are the lead agency when it comes to the control of narcotics drugs and then psychotropic substances.
1: Break that down for us.
2: That is it. Now, so what are our mandates? Narcotics Control Commission, we are into enforcement and control. That is supply reduction. We also have education sensitization. It's also there. That one has to do with demand reduction. Then we have counseling, rehabilitation, and then social reintegration.
1: All these are under your purview.
2: That is it.
1: Okay.
2: Then we also have monitoring of precursor chemicals. You know, we have some chemicals that has that a minute quantity of narcotics drugs in them. We also have some of the drugs that need to be controlled so that the public, it doesn't get into the hands of the public, the general public, for them to abuse or misuse. So we are in charge, such that if you are a company and you are into that production, you come for licenses from Narcotics Control Commission before. We go for inspection when the chemicals are in. We ensure that the quantity you imported is that same quantity you need in, at a particular production. When the production is done, we come and inspect that if you consumed everything mm-hmm. before you import another one. So we are in charge. Apart from all these, we also liaise with other international, local, and then foreign agencies with issues concerning narcotics, drugs, mm-hmm. and then psychotropic substances.
3: Okay.
2: So basically, that is the mandate. That's what Narcotics Control Commission we do.
3: Okay. I want to ask, are there other governmental agencies, i.e., let's say Food and Drugs Authority, because mm-hmm. these things are also infused in our foods and other things that we use, chemicals that we use, mm-hmm. even if it's not going inside the body. But then, let's say there are chemicals in paint and all these things. So do you liaise with other governmental agencies?
2: Sure, we do that.
3: Okay.
2: We work hand in hand, especially with Food and Drugs Authority, Ghana Pharmaceutical, Standard Board. In fact, we have a lot of stakeholders.
3: Okay.
2: We have a lot of companies that we work with. So when we put our mandate aside, now we come to what do we do?
3: Mm.
2: It's been given to us.
3: Mm-hmm.
2: This is what government is saying, that you are supposed to do A, B, C. Today, I'll put aside the supply reduction, which has to do with enforcement. I want us to look at the demand reduction.
3: Okay.
2: And what central regional command, what we do. So, yeah, but central regional. Demand reduction, we are in charge of education.
3: Mm-hmm.
2: Education, now we go to schools, we go to the communities, we go to churches, corporate bodies. And then with the schools, we have the tertiary, we have basic, we have second cycle, and then others that not living out the NVTIs.
3: Mm.
2: We go to them. We sensitize them about the dangers of drugs.
3: Mm.
2: So that's one. What we normally do, we have the PowerPoint presentation for them.
3: Mm-hmm.
2: We want them, we always want them to see the reality on the ground. Moframa Serichrawanazi, na pictures in kahu, videos in kahu,
3: wanjuunzi. Yeah.
2: Sometimes you mention something and then ebohude won yina worisro.
3: It feels very abstract.
2: That is it. So that's what happens. So we use that medium of, lecture to let us sink, go down. Yepede moframa no water ase. And it's another way, yenyimde, a lot of the youth are into this thing.
3: Mm.
2: But our main focus or our main reason why yes the basic schools and yes one can home day yes slogan be a yaka day catch them young
3: mm-hmm.
2: and we all know yes we be there from that wobo nga was over to the brain keeps developing
3: yes.
2: until you are the age of 20 years.
3: Mm.
2: So we believe that anything you impact in them BBS bachelor from an ibiano it sticks. Or can one adjun him? It's your start to a yasha today, you train one from basic schools, no? So that entire wobodru level, majority was one who was him, was starting, no? Then they will have it in mind that, oh, yeah, today, when you take drugs, this is what happens. Into no dainty, na anansu, so under if a drugs are, or zibeni, into dainty, no other mesom home. Of course, you will not get everybody
3: yes.
2: taking the advice, but at least you get a number. They will not engage themselves into it. When we come to the secondary schools, me here in there, formally, no, no, you call at any time. But since I'm here in there, there are a lot of them that when they enter first year, they are so naive.
3: Exactly.
2: And that is where the peer pressure comes. That is where the curiosity comes. Mm-hmm. Okay, mm-hmm. I'm now in SS. What can I do? I want to explore. I want to do this. I want to do that. When we take that one aside, that is where people will now give them a lot of meat.
3: Mm.
2: I am good in class because I take
3: I do this.
2: I am performing because I do this. So now we have made it say that we are part of orientation programs.
3: Wow.
2: What about Form 1? Yeah, parts. Into everybody na school nanka so the embrace to hono na Narcotics Control Commission yensu yenezin dey yepedem from wo hu dey school na wa ba no this is the reality as a worribo when ye, but mamon ho. Day, okona efa da, ebo chonwe efi, you know. This is it. So that's what we do.
3: Great. Now, before we continue this conversation, then we delve deeper into the woes that we are facing as Awofo, as Mba, as a society, as a community, as Ghana as large, and Zama ye face because of drugs and narcotics. I'll be right back. Stay tuned.
4: 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What is diabetes and common symptoms? Diabetes is a condition in which the body cannot properly control the level of sugar in the blood. This happens when the blood does not produce enough insulin or when the body cannot effectively use the insulin it produces. Over time, high blood sugar can damage important organs such as the eye, kidney, heart, and nerves. 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Always remember to take Koa Mixture, Koa Plus Mixture, and Koa Capsules to help keep your immune system strong and active against sickness, and Koa MT Mixture to help you stay malaria or typhoid free.
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3: And we love you for staying here with us on the workshop. Now, I want to start with Sergeant. Let me start with you.
8: Sure, sir.
3: Let's talk about the myths that people, the community, parents, guardians, we conscientize ourselves with so much so that Oye Endema, on Benny Hennessy, may and come awesome. Then we go into the statistics. What are those things that we literally tell ourselves? We convince ourselves of though. A young benum, and Timon can watch them, men bodum po a musu, I remember on to them, and Timon can watch them. What are those, some of those myths that we tell ourselves?
8: Sure. So, thank you so much. The whole thing is this, we often, or most schools and then parents tend to tell themselves that, oh, my kid is not like that. Mm-hmm. But for all you know, in your child's secrecy, you don't know what they do behind your back.
3: Mm-hmm.
8: Because we've had encounters with kids who sat in their own bedroom due to the proliferation of internet.
3: Mm-hmm.
8: And then the access they have on their phones. He was able to concoct a drug with one or two things that he saw. And then with the currently with the way TikTok has every sort of information being spread mm-hmm. around that side.
3: Mm-hmm.
8: Kids who have, or young people who have access to phones and then internet are able to do things, or they're able to bring up self-made concoctions that are deteriorating their lives. So I want to debunk that parents shouldn't feel like, or schools shouldn't feel like, oh, these are students, they know nothing. They know a lot.
3: Mm.
8: We shouldn't play on the ignorance. We shouldn't play on the ignorance of them that, oh, that they are not that sharp to get to informations of this nature. Please. It is something that we might think it's far from us, but it's very, very close to us.
3: Mm.
8: Recently, we went to a district, Chifuhiman, to have this sensitization programs with them. And some of the kids, I mean, between the ages of 9 to 15 years, when you listen to them and then the kind of experiences they've had, it will come as a surprise to you.
3: Wow.
8: Because I got to know of a mixture that they do with just Rush and then Tom Tom. And I'm like, ah, over here too, I was thinking probably it might be, you know, is an extreme case to the urban life. But
3: even
8: deep
3: in
8: down,
3: the rural areas.
8: Yeah, but rural areas, they know all these things. So it tells us that they are very abreast with things that are evolving currently, with the evolving of things currently. So we shouldn't, as parents, as guardians, as teachers, as, you know,
3: community leaders.
8: Yes, we shouldn't downplay the fact that the kids are well informed.
3: Mm.
8: And hence, we should treat this drug issues with the utmost care.
3: Imagine. Now, Superintendent, I want us to get into the data. Yebaka yaka, but say yen wun, yen te, yen yim, yim podudua have been affected by all of these things. Abe and the ma, and yen yipo kwe ni bi mbia, where vagabonds, and now wonder massiveness you want to give us the reality check right now.
2: Okay. And see, Yarisha, yen former president, President Akufo-Addo,
3: mm-hmm.
2: Oma wo ye survey bi for students in Kutin now nationwide, and the outcome was that we have about 57% of students were tested two particular drugs at a time.
3: 57
2: of them.
3: 57%. That's more than that. Wow.
2: And you know, and that drug is alcohol and cannabis.
3: These two drugs.
2: Yes. We also have about 37 or 35. I'm not too sure. I didn't bring mine. And most of them are also guys who have tested other concoctions. When we take heroin, or let's say opioids almost, I mean, a lot of. Formerly, we used to think that it's only the men.
3: Mm-hmm.
2: But when we take opioids, we know that a lot of our painkillers comes from the opioids. Yeah. I mean, we get them from this. And we have a lot of ladies have hold on with the figures because I don't have it yet. But when you realize that we have more girls, once they are students, let me put it here, more girls going into painkillers. Wow. They are testing positive for opioids as a result of the intake of what? Painkillers.
3: So one would argue that because of maybe their menstrual cycle exactly, or is why they would go in for.
2: Exactly. And it's like that they start with the mild ones. They will then graduate. Okay, as I know, menum parampa on tim. Menum F paka on tim. As I know, oye the mamuntum unko class. Because that search was being done on students. And to know, muntum unko class, then mi pe bibia, minya, onoze, oba jujomukra. So they move on from those mild ones to the harder ones. Them na and it's into no about that say echo rehab simpona majority they are there as a result of opioids no about who they are funnel what does because where you are then it will get to a point they will be injecting.
3: Wow.
2: Into a lot of them will inject either morphine, petidine, and those drugs. And the danger is that why are odru baby it becomes so difficult there wobotum why then wage. See, I know the current trend has to do with what the abnormal mixtures. Oh no, ye kade, yenangasa based on yene education a ye corners na ye hude, I would base it on age and then my friend then say student probably kade class as low as class 3. Obotumwa mau concussions and men kade few places, almost all places that we've been to.
3: You're saying class 3.
2: Class 3.
3: Now, if the average age of a class 3 student is 9.
2: That is it.
3: As young as 9 years.
2: And a lot of them are making a lot of concussions. And mama kanye de, I am a parent, you know, we pave way for this. Because of shede energy drink. We are saying that energy drink contains caffeine. Into no abofraba osanada nyedo osampo. I mean, below the age of 18, in energy drink, it's a no go area for them. Now, parents be to me to energy drink or sini dema abofraba or basic school or ruko schooler on an ozaman or shenebagim. Now they go to school and they hear thus that as a tontom tomorrow, a fine beer. As a ginseng toffee, as it tuma, it's nice. Inti onyimdo kita energy drink. Wakotobi, ozatum, na wano. Sometimes, no nanche yeko schools, now we look at upper primary to JHS. But there are some schools ahead, no, they are very observant. Eko wakacho de, no, don't take out class 2, class 3 from. And they will let you include them. And what bansusa? In fact, I have a way of getting information from them. The kind of information I was about. In fact, our youths, our students, our kids, our people, they are not safe. Not at all. Especially with this current mixtures away. The abnormal mixtures. Inhalation of gasoline. Or your petrol.
8: Yeah.
2: In the wazugu, they put it in bottled water. Was it good bottled water? Wa wason na wa tree because what would the one in your penny for no they are doing it.
3: Sergeant, let me come to you. More king nan, there's always a grassroots, there's always a source of it. Wako de ya re pharmacy, Mercoto painkiller, in the case of the ladies. And now there are specific places, like you said, normal painkillers in your own fee. Do they have to resort to the morphines, the oxys, and all of these ones? Do they get them from the pharmacies? And now, so then, let's talk about this.
2: Okay. And you know, more why you there, Anka Food and Drugs, and now the Pharmacy Council, prescription drugs, this morphine, even tramadol is a prescription drug, which, of course, if you are going to buy, you need a prescription. Without prescription, they are not supposed to sell it to you.
3: Without prescription?
2: Without prescription.
3: And that has to come from a pharmacist or a doctor. That is it. Okay.
2: Into without it, into meyenyim de, with our job with food and drugs, meyenyim de, pharmacists know books, prescription books. Into any drug or a prescription drug, no, obi ba na robot to bia doctor nizin wodo na bibia wodo until they record they do the recording in there so that walk around when you know, okay you have access to sell this particular drugs because of course enye drugstore bia na pharmacy bia na wo kwan dey waton until they will okay ya be inspect you had 10 now from your records you've sold out 2 by prescription so you are supposed to have what 8 dominant order oye but it is not happening ebinum tumiko without prescription because of sika nipa da senyi or painting they will just sell it to them and we have notable places bia yenyim it happened in fact yenyi FDA year ejume bi with young client and owo rehabilitation center when it was about time lady no what about discharge no okay chain there she's afraid to go back why because baby I wanna was supplying no petiden no was the one who has CC no in fact onto me she can't do without no they are still operating
3: so even when you are reintegrating an addict in back into the community there's that fear there they was just relapse back
2: exactly
3: into this. why let me ask this now this is to the authority Are there strangest ways that we go about looking at these logbooks where the pharmacists would log when now what to drink all these what's that oversight with these pharmaceutical institutions and all these places like you mentioned the food and drugs the minion pay has the license to sell these things under this particular jurisdiction the minion pay because like you mentioned even in the rural areas there are these things go on going there besides even the pharmaceuticals the ones that are literally manufactured in anzamana watuntanazin how is that what is that how is that regulated
8: okay so we work hand in hand with the pharmacy council based on that and ideally if you are an OTC when I say an OTC over the counter you see there are differences between the pharmacy stores, and then the drugstore good so the pharmacies they are the ones that have the right to sell these opiates and then but the OTCs they don't
3: but do because they get these drugs
2: they do
8: and you see all these things about drugs is basically about the money let's be frank those that are into drugs is a lucrative business
3: it's very lucrative
8: good so in with that they would want to get the money by any means necessary that is why we are working hand in hand with authorities such as the FDA such as the pharmacy council to curb these things that is why we have the controlled books for controlled drugs for the pharmacies so that we can keep checks on them but with the OTCs who have them it is as a means they are getting it from you know dubious sources and that is why we are currently targeting those ones we are targeting them and when we get hold of you we try as much as possible to derive your source of purchase and then we attack that place as well
3: so they are more or less the bottom feeders when it comes to the supply chain
2: exactly. But
3: there is a lot if we are being careful or start if you want to worship about Oko customs if you want ho about suppliers in one ho if you suppliers in one and send or distribute our call so what is that regulatory body that holds these checks in place at Yimde right from where they are manufactured to the country even here in the country we'll manufacture these things because either ways the chemicals have to come in you have to put them together and manufacture these drugs what is that regulation what does that look like
2: okay and so no like my brother said we have lead agencies for this okay so narcotics we are in charge for the controlled ones and whatever we know food and drugs has to do with edibles something consumables and other things Ghana Pharmaceutical Council they are also there but we work hand in hand now this is it before a company manufacturer a particular drug that's okay I'm manufacturing this but I am going to distribute it so maybe it's some will go to Ghana it will go to Nigeria it will go to these places menyim de kakra menyim nye de FDA food and drugs they go there
3: to those countries.
2: That was it.
3: Okay.
2: Se drew free ho na se drew ne bibe bagana hana woko for inspection. Se dem agana he anso no se eye wo production e beton wo mani mu a you still need their approval. Mm-hmm. So they will come, you bring samples, they will come, they will do the inspection and everything. What happened here there? Yeah, share the issue of red, unim red.
3: Mm-hmm.
2: We know very well that the manufacturer is a legit, he has a legit company. Mm. I mean, the company is a legitimate company.
3: Licensed to manufacture with, the red.
2: Yes, and he has been supplying Ghana with a lot of, I mean, drugs, painkillers and others. Now, with the manufacturing of the red, Timakin, Royal and the rest, he did it illegitimately.
3: Mm.
2: You get the whole thing. Into the main red no year in the sea. One fa the legal way no do when produce into Abbas Embassy. When it comes to shipments, when it comes to exports, the Ozaraba, Yenemani Muno, he will not use the right channel.
3: Mm.
2: And you know, yenyim, the Ghana, we have porous borders. Yene borders nankasana ye wono. In fact, bush roads are owuwom.
3: Even on
2: farm lands are owuwo borders. Other villages are owuwom. Men kan kwechi. Ye ba yene Ghana, yene central region, or ye yene Cape Coast, and I yene mpwano mpwano na. I tell you there, in fact, we have cases where yen fisher folks was a one him. Let me put it in front and I won't say me ye. Was a warning him out kishia vessel, yeka vessel a ship kese.
3: Mm-hmm.
2: Ah, okita illegal drugs, and now a dry ye manhu kwane de nyo biakeke no do to me tonano. They give them money. Into yeroka de bia worry ye bia the minya me oruko de boils down to money.
3: Mm-hmm.
2: Okopo kroba ebi obenya 1,000 cedis.
3: Mm-hmm.
2: But baron nipa ori daily in these drugs no will give you about 10,000 cedis there. Jewel boats. 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Mm-hmm. 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No way, wild flood. We would draw money, maybe.
3: It's no.
2: When it comes, Cape Coast, they have their distributors. Well, be yeah, a business be beshenho or zbokonkran. So that is how it spread. It's no, though we have the proper authorities, all the way inspect, watch, okay, these people are in charge, these people are in control. No, the dubious means, no, the illegal way, no, the smuggling aspects, no, sister, or your mom, and that is what is causing us. It's a bone there, over the counter drug seller, oboko NS chemist, and now oboko any other manufacturing, kina farm, and other baby or kototo. When you, the ones that they are supposed, because our licenses know, so they know the ones they are supposed to sell to, but unto them, they get it from the smugglers.
3: Mm.
2: And see, that is how karma, and most of them, we know that, a bebrena wo one warehouse, no one if ye, a binumaj warehouse in the name of normal shopper, no, on your drugs. So they go there, nipanari to a drug, oh, trendman, nkofo ahamreba. Then they will send someone. Kay the major ibra. Because when you say or go one office and all go one ne authorities no bother. So this is what we are facing.
3: Now we've spoken at length about, although we have so much to speak about, young core one now we are affected by these influx of narcotics in the system. One of them no affect one, but let me come to you, Sergeant. One of them now they are the tail end of all of these atrocities.
8: Okay, so those that are affected is virtually everybody.
3: Mm.
8: When I say everybody, one way or the other, I being an officer of the law, I still have someone in my family or in my household
3: mm-hmm.
8: who might be doing drugs.
3: Mm-hmm.
8: Now, when such person goes into the drugs and then in the case where or piska keto fofro or nyebi. What do you think the person will do?
3: They'd have to resort to stealing.
8: Stealing. In the case of the ladies, they tend to prostitution. And this goes a long way to affect everybody around. Because when ya oba be familia or dao, or nade. And emia a fee ni panu, ebi anam in fin, but otiko outsider, we betchon wa brun machede.
3: But
8: you know, everybody is affected. So we can't sideline that maybe it's one person or the other. It is everybody. Because we equally have all these folks who are into drugs staying with us. We have relatives, we have friends who are doing it. So basically everybody is affected.
3: The ripple effect of drug abuse in our societies, in our communities, it affects every single person.
8: Yes.
3: On the year, Ubiara, one of them said, what fires in Angerson? Eben has an auto one.
2: Okay. And see, yes, she, one of them, Angerson, so yesterday, the major, in Sunsando, the major effect on them, no, has to do with addiction. Addiction is the major issue. And addiction, once we know that addiction has to do with the brain, it affects the brain. It's a mental health problem. And you know, one now one num nankasano, the moment a nyipano obesha sink a kranka kranka kranka kranka, I mean, bit by bit, the person will be graduating. That is why we have stages. Addiction, in fact, it's stages. Sometimes we'll be oha, onka them. Oh. Okay, I walk normal. I speak normal. Maybe I am normal, so I'm okay. No. Even addiction, with addiction, say, BBI, last week, adrenal 10 o'clock. Oh, I did this last week. It was good. I felt good. I mean, it helped in a way. So this time, where I'm finding myself, let me just do it again. It's a stage in addiction. You've not gotten to the compulsive stage, but it is
3: the gradual process.
2: So addiction is the major issue. It is such that when you get to the peak, when you get to the regular, when you get to the addiction, I mean, we have about four stages in addiction. When you get to the last stage, it's very difficult turning back. Even the third stage, I mean, from there, in between the third stage of addiction and the last stage of addiction, it's a serious thing. Now, when you get there, this is where the problem is. It affects everybody. If you are a student, it affects your academics. Even working class person, it affects productivity. I mean, Akwejuma, and that I was sharing with my officers that we have absenteeism and then we have presenteeism.
3: So you are literally present, but that you're not, are you very unproductive?
2: That is it. And absenteeism, Ambakra, Wazobi, they have to replace you with someone. Abba, when you are there, in fact, Nipanawa Abejuma, but what are you bringing on board? Into the nipananga sana, into that is why America day, nipananga sana or take as no, it has effect on or affects Nibibia financially, health wise.
8: Yes,
2: I mean, we see a lot of people going up and down, but deep down, and you there, blacks and so as our friend checkups, you me, and sometimes nipanina mwa as no one man way drew stage beer, why any she or ye. Trust me, Oko Hospital Norba, he will not tell you that when I went, that is a sudden death. What a shock. That thing. Oh, in the day, I was with a person. He was with me. Drink up kakra. Son as no shenu. As no shenu. Into no health wise or affect mentally or ho. Na physical being nankasano, it was there. Immediate family, it's because and even community no woman no nimpuntu so no it affected. Because no investor would want to come and invest in a place. Oba, yenangas offices, but there are some areas when you pass there, echo wana when you mono. This area is means agro ho. So you have something positive to impact the youth there. What will happen? Will I go there?
3: No.
2: I would not. Into the issue, apart from the individual, no, the community, the immediate family, and then the society, even the nation as a whole, no, it has the effect. And now, maybe, sir, then you panel reuse, what is the future? And it's a perfect reflection of what the screening program we had recently. Moframano, yenem bebuna wa apply for security services. No,
3: exactly.
2: I've heard people saying that wapede wo nipano do so dodo, and that they want to reduce the number. It's in a while, no. I am here, Alice. I am in this station saying that I was part of the screening team.
8: In fact, we were all part.
2: All of us here were part, and we saw the result. Yenani yeye wabeka bebrena wo wunyena wo wunye. Oh, madam. And we're supposed to test for 10 drugs. Obiba.
3: Separate drugs.
2: That is it. So, opioids, cocaine, heroin, cannabis, alcohol. Methamphetamine, amphetamine, alcohol, D10,
8: opiate, yeah.
2: A lot. Opioids and a lot.
3: But there's some sort of there's a residue of
8: and the funny thing is that there are some people who will come and you will least expect that such a person when you look at but when you test the person and you are dumbfounded at a point because how can a person looking like this or you know coming in this form
3: and test positive for these drugs?
2: Yeah. And they say,
8: that was what I was about to say. Our women probably might attribute it to the fact that they've been taking this painkillers due to their menstrual cramps and stuff like that. But, you know, there are some that there was a particular lady who tested positive for THC. When I say THC, I'm talking of cannabis. We found THC, we found methamphetamine, we found alcohol in one person. We called her. Yeah.
3: How? But the fact that it's a security offending, you're going in for a security job.
8: Sure.
3: And you are literally.
2: But there is one thing. Let me add this. Even yen as officers in Po, initially, na ye nyimi de if your partner have it. Na enyeni nya de me encounter an impo na it's reflecting your results. We didn't know. Through this, we got to know because and we had cases where just that 2 days, those coming from far, they came with partners. And then, I mean, they came a day before, lodged in a hotel a day before. And, you know, it went to more control. This lady was like, no, I'm not.

0: any of the illegal drugs no owi a sabio mpanyifu wona nyima obowewa no obekeso. I mean, there is that exchange of BB kakra. Iti, that thing is there. And a lot of them. Iti, the man come here, see, yaka de yeriza. In fact, yewebwebwe nyamado. Iti, I want to say that, da oru kodono, since yepe future policemen, yepe future fire service personnel, yepe immigration officers, military officers, prison officers, naze. But yensha result obey. Iti, yembi sayen umu de, how is the future like? Yene daache no, or to then, imbebu ni na waraba no, how is it going to be like with us results?
1: Imbe no ababa sikyo.
0: Exactly.
1: Nangas and there's...
2: Yes.
1: Anyway, let's wrap this up because I know you have other engagements to go to. Sir. We know for a fact, what is happening on the 26th of June?
0: So, 26th of June is International Day Against Drug Abuse. So, we call it World Drug Day. And we celebrate it every June 26th.
1: Okay.
0: In fact, oh yeah, Eda, Amansan Kabomku, UN, what waste water? Okay, yes, share conventions, baby, you put it together before that special day, you know. It was on that day, you know, ni yehu de o, Amansan Kabomku, nina, manamani nina, ye ji tu mu de, indrubi de, ye makwan, ma wanyum, wanton, indrubi de, unyi de, once you are a member of the UN, no, only there, and it was that day, and see, you drew her, yes, she, ye, and kakai, and there is a team every year, be a yen, a team, yes, yes, see, and in your do, who are afimuning you na, and to a special day, yes, she, yes, a bode wool, yes, ye, and kai, yes, she, one of our womb, one of when you na, zinano, yes, she, na, yes, a kakai, and who day, bibi them woho. No day, yes, and a mana ye be 2 years after.
1: I think I would say that we're looking forward to on the 26th, okay. To have you guys back in the studio to have these conversation. And even going forward, no, we nyazi be our day, dokr, ne afa, ne akamwansem. It's literally happening every single day of our lives. And the ripple effect as well. And T said, ye botum be putting yam brebina debia yachin safona. While we conscientize the community, the society, we have a larger audience. Anybody that's listening to us, to stay away, abstain from narcotics that isn't supposed to go into your body. Invest a bit about umbakade, the mobronizi, move for miskin kasha, because we know going in there, one step, one fata. Thank you so much for coming through the studios. And we are really appreciative of this education. And we hope that going forward soon, you bring ya the main interaction na the ripple effects. You'll be covered by frakado. What's it the mass in wahi? Tisha, why one agent when not when be when number home, when uncles, when it will be just so we can put an end to this. Thank you so much for coming.
0: You're welcome.
2: Thank you so much.
0: All right.

0: And we're back. So we started last week, we started a conversation, and it was Seroy, and we started a conversation about energy conservation, and today we will continue. We have in our studios Engineer Joseph Ansa, who's at UCC Electricity Company of Ghana. 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Now, we want to continue our conversation on energy conservation. Obeya, we want to change one or two things to be mostly saving energy. Talk about behavioral patterns and all of those things. But today, we want to focus on the technical aspect of how we conserve our energy when it comes to electricity. Good morning, sir, and welcome again to the studio.
1: Good morning, and thank you for having me here.
0: You're welcome, sir. So let's go delve straight into energy conservation from the technical aspect. Please walk us through it.
1: All right. Thank you very much. Energy conservation. But it starts from somewhere. And see, in the yes, yes, technical aspect. Miss me air wiring on cra or affect energy conservation.
0: What's my wiring?
1: Miss me wiring with fear and cassapo.
0: Okay.
1: It be receive fee also quarter cables or qua cables and on the cables now urban. It be a steel womb on your pure copper. And so, what was it be on a coin near bay 120? A bisu or a pure copper also bay 300 and other 400 cities. Right away on top 400
0: because what I'm a steel woman.
1: A quarter of a steel woman or today what car as an na car no or the any petrol if you be a quacho na or we petrol and remember kind of deco workshop na wash your more. I've been telling deco workshop, I've been telling you petrol nine years in tune as a pedeco workshop because in who day scale too good one yet. Hey, into the same way, echo cotto wires na steel woman na electric no door train on train if you wouldn't wire and pull or door no insulation or none basa no the girl or the yesho or zaba. Inti yeshe de koto eye wari na make sure de enya ubia otsi system na si otsi system na si chene electrician or ye very good or ye certified electrician.
0: Do we have certified electricians bibi obotu mo ya shen soze obezi beche do ami amere babi wari ni ma credentials inti ono inti no de ema ami yejumane mo as opposing in kena ubia sora oke ene masi nejumane o za fono za ko yubinize
1: inyo mwati inde Nansen Energy Commission was certified electricians into one more training.
0: Okay.
1: Now we see some questions in Kakaka Naza and say, hey, yeah, a passer no was certified a certified electrician.
0: Okay.
1: Beside that, in so in the obin or then when they be wako scumpen or biwako wako kept take. We na waka on you be a kids be nature we question juma. Damano on you mana a bana on your kasa. From questions we be san na as mobi one you can one kasa crab with no day the mini pay my company
0: know-how
1: or one technical know-how or take memory or by a nasi. But if you sebi the music and cane will be within the master be nature. No akafan. Or pitch side in the soon training call ye. And see no akafan no baby make me say he makes it baby mum. Oko no koto or kakacho the wire no crane. What's your career 120? A career 300 and 400. Also 120 and 300 is a certain way as no. 120 and zero be also be on chain day 120 no. No rokotran on your wire papa because on your pure copper or that wire or pure copper and also caught 120 is now be wakotraban because since being a scattered refuge wakotrozaba or zabayamo or that's the right from the word go wiring on ye it been your problems are ne final results in the ejecrabo to denim.
0: I honor a new baby 1,000 or what you know or BBI Abukakushin and now. What the case be bia
1: on your
0: meanwhile I will wire in a
1: KK. If you so wiring or you know, although oil in certain order, Ibia light no ebby bear 5 lighter, but I can one circuit, you can 1 circuit or 1 light, them 5 lights, a book or board, or catch a particular fuse, or another fiber, or that's no another aim. So socket nor ya, socket or maybe 3 socket, or that board, another 3 socket, or that board. O Sunday day, one can say pay chief siding. Then so all woman in your chief siding see. Butum of the light bear 15. No, Ozoko 1, say Ozoko board no do. Butum of the socket bear 10. Ozoko board and do not say. You find a share, a beer share, a cement, need to share cement 2 bags. Is if you have a bear cotton grabber. Nay, if you see your busy, no. Mkofu bear 3, but you know, when you operate with your cement. Ibufunzi, S. Mosia 3. And now 4, but I've got a grabber every budra. edu fim fiwara it go go fom
0: yeah
1: ha and the same thing na say why na akafan onye nti or that say say gestures from ara undu bibiara na ho baba na zaman wa say
0: and see why in your quick
1: or your quick
0: what other technical zaman or there
1: in your near here number of lighter as boku kugu board do as a circuit on so a very important na the nipa no do to mtase and san na manyaman we to na wa ye wewi no da manyaman wewi na ore ye no no che dey or da osan so ohu dey azemri ye people will wear or in ya be osan dey or the light pd or the kugu one one particular circuit or you know e be a distribution board and panel and a consumer unit no using or do use be ya be fan dey 8 way you were 8 way you were 10 way you were 12 way in that order although be use be 8 way obuka ka chere dey because of as a why unity obey use 4 way was aye the 4 way consumer unit and a distribution board was aye no zamo
0: which is not efficient
1: which is not efficient
0: the number of
1: hands such there that as there fuse na na as na dadun on che biara asem bi sum because we should light na nyama nyama na as ni yara obasha as there if you orish on che biara so circuit breaker on che na trip or fuse on che we blue u blue wa oba na obasha fuse na mo wa the same person ka ka friend umbra because on oyey wiring so oba na obasha fuse na wa ka for wire also fuse biara so or one wire gauge I used to do. And see, fuse, you know, maybe I have 5 amps, and I'll be 10 amps. Walk off a wire out to the prego, not the cache. Or the cache, support no one, or about fuse, bearer, or the your friend be melting point, or the uhita, who do the melting point, no ato, and not on sale wires. Knock off a prego, dash him in. Or the uhita, cup and timer, would me do the melting point. And them time, no wires in your yatu.
0: Oh. Then I push young fancy Hana, young co and kitchen ketchup, cucumber, your bunny out here.
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2: 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And that's the TW Advertising Circle, where value meets visibility. 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
0: And again, we love you for staying true with us. Now, we're still talking about energy conservation. Yes, yeah, technical aspect of it. We are as a behavior and so as a theodo. Ebiana technical and I want shit and tassi. May your patch and day answer no bear wiring. Answer now, Ebuhu Musma, Wufi, Kanya Boston, making sure they in your certified technician or a year we wiring ammo or if you're day, aha, or docker shaha, a docker shaha. But you give us one more technical, if you are any behavior and so account.
1: You're okay, and see, yes, a day. After wire dam distribution, papa zamu nebia o here 8 way. What 8 way is amu? Why we are? A bono lighting system with you on. And so be me with you in blue, unless the be as a couple plugin or a 40. But otherwise, for a long time in your day, ill blue, ill issue, ill dam. That is technical. Why wire and papa was wire, papa's aye. And the wires and so using no. At every point, be an odo using the correct size of wire, even a lighting. Was 1.5 millimeter socket outlet or socket for ordinary power pointing or the 2.5 my power no cost of a crane or the 4 mm die more cost of a crane or the 6 mm die Nina so to me the mass number one I can assure you there not in the correct electrical system or your good name if you have a fixtures
0: okay.
1: You have a fixtures and so or contribute largely to energy conservation on any day young friend that the middle name it's me see a light over here a create 36 watts I mean, it's moving a 36 watts. It be any day. No, electrician is old light is your FF. 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Or you good for you in a bedroom, even in a bedroom, or you good. Also, light is a first to turn off a share. Own to man any technical advice in the Papa, so based on that, you know, if you see, no, that baby, although it's about 18 watts, or the or 36 watts, I can share. I shall say there, we'll let you consumption or consume. Nako, it be our kitchen. Kitchen is so, or the 36 watts, it be. That's 72 watts, no, that cash one. Na air costume, no, ako, ako, better washroom. Washroom may be a bare 6 watts, and not 8 watts, oh, or the bare 18 watts, no, that show. And see, it will win a best someone, apple. No one can say, total energy. I'll babble consume with your own, or you're more than you needed.
0: In so that, if there's, let's say, the average is, let's say, 50.
1: 50.
0: Ako, bro,
1: and a bare 100 and something. Echo cry, echo bare 300, 400. And she started using the mana, who build no book of sir. Oh no, no, was the American day, electricity, we have one electricity. No, and I'm as easy. I'm a young quality, or sniff you, 20 CDs. I've been saying, Mutia 60.
0: Our fridge, more fridge, more TV.
1: That is it.
0: Meanwhile, now we're wiring, come home, we're circuit board, come home, we're a friend and fishers to come home. Lights, Nanga said, quick or chain. Or impound the amount of a wattage.
1: And see, even the behavior of a technical. and the behavior in the American.
0: The Shubana or Zakasha technique.
1: Zakasha technique. You can be a cut of fridge. I'm a cut of fridge. Maybe I'm a fiano. More from a bear four. And maybe I'm missing me is banana conazan or Dawson. It's about a fridge. I'll be also cracker. Maybe I was so mind painful when you fee. And maybe one hotel.
0: Let's see.
1: A cut of fridge. Kakara. Or the beast will be caused why anything. And it will be out of free. You are telling me so I got to be.
0: No discount.
1: That is it. So behavior and technical were merged together. In see, I got to them fridging, say, a corner got to like a crab and van away, say, 50 watts and 100 watts. But that's as the question on 100 watts. Obviously, obey 200 watts. And so 200 watts and the consumption on 100 watts in your
0: same.
1: Already, what lighting fixtures in 84 to home, ma, a modern vegetation and fancy shape. And I got to fridge, can see. Even so, and power also called to television. Television also operate television or turn how the moon can. In see, television or over here, maybe uncle here, 47 watts, 47 inches, and now 50 inches, and now 55, or quarter 70, and also TV cassette. And that's I said, the TV is not urban. Now, yes, LED, the moment you answer the LED or a lighter on we, but so a TV or a different ball or game altogether. Every papa saw your LED TV or so. The bigger it is, the higher the consumption. In some coffee being in a quarter fridge, never a quarter TV wiping your day, more of TV cassette papa or a very good talk. No more consumption so bad.
0: I see or a bongo thing.
1: Only will lead to the fact that missing up a bill to the point in the ECG. Then ECG comes into play. ECG will be any ECG, or to me, call your power. Now, like I suppose, ECG, no to me. But who behavior through no, technical true. Approach into I'm a work consumption.
0: Wako so.
1: Into the meaning maybe no day yeshe, time be a young day, as I'm a cotton, or to then, if you have to the meaning win, niche, everybody, pure behavior we usage. No, yeah, I'm the next week. But in this, may I can technical, no? So what's it, we are, if we see in winter in the year, one for technical, we work off fixtures, and so one share, and the man to know what it is, Morty. Bibiere to be an obisa. Obi are qualified. No show me the EMU to monitor them. Ibi look to iron. Oko Melcom. Oko to iron. Oko iron bear 4 with display. A crew was in Sugum. And a basin and a 4 year was in Sugum. On share what it is or was it? Umun the year if you have at all.
0: Kala na yemi ayemi
1: kala na the design and Watson also moto. Dem iron am koto wife papa. My friend yon kwa kachen. Ebe kwa kwa iron asin. No, about 2,800 watts and now 2,600 watts.
0: Iron.
1: What's it? Oh, baby, what do we using? Sebi on pokono ya commercial baby no pro user now 2,000.
0: Ready to wear garment factories now. As in, I wanna we both to use them iron.
1: That is
0: Debbie, home use. Okay. Debbie.
1: All to the mazins are quite cheap. Meanwhile, okay, 120 watts iron is war. I will put more
0: to 1,000.
1: I got to 2,000. Then be using 2,000 extra pack iron on today. Fan. Or a resistive load into any SOP power do using. Nah, no use. Maybe you open iron and water on Finsungum, was in Sugum, so Finsungum, also if you throw. No, we jay. On us in Fibo Conatin, see no two as in the man. Into the man's and to a 10 years or two, since Suguda or go on a fine more, made to my tone and tem. On Finsungum, it's about 2 number of times about L2. No, what if you open hot into what 10 thermostat or so at
0: all?
1: Of course, sir. On cut that.
0: No
1: use. I do be a quarter condition. Now, also, my better have quite chill a pa.
0: Or
1: that to 16. 16, or to do be to make a own dinner. In the mock office, you know, a business in a condition is 16. I'm missing portrait, but me to make a quarter of a engine. Also, you mean to me, Mr. Ha, a condition as there's a yelling in. It's under 16, no more cut. It's behavior. Behavior, no more henna. Technical and behavior, no my hen it is a consumption or cost.
0: All right. Hey, well, Mrs. Yakas, I question ties. Anyway, Ian Brian Bury.
1: Okay.
0: And see, God willing, next week, your best announcer to be.
1: Next week is fully on behavior.
0: Fully on behavior.
1: Yeah, fixtures and behavior.
0: Fixtures and behavior.
1: Me to me, if you're more useful, and you're going to be a too much. I see. I'm a subinus. Maybe next week, I'm going to be a super friend to rate. Maybe my friend to rate. Now,
0: question you will be able to be, sir. Mr. Joseph Mentor.
1: Engineer Joseph Ansah.
0: Yeah, there was CBB for education exam. Yeah, there was not. Yeah, but showing you. God willing, next week. So, okay. Account. Thank you very much.
7: It's so easy.
8: Yeah.
7: Charlie, how you doing?

And yes, just about now, I'm about to leave the console for Miss the Audacious Miss Brown to continue our programming for today. If you have Echo, our friend, and the Urban Mix with the Audacious Miss Brown, this has been the workshop with myself, Nana Dazi, Anita Oponyeboa, Obakaume, newspaper, and Raza Swaggy, so Noah on the phone talking to us on the Pit Sports, sports updates, so come home. If you have your Urban Mix, Anti Antima Kabiwa, Marco, this has been the workshop with myself.

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0: Assumptions are quick. They allow people to reach conclusions without effort. Understanding requires patience. It asks questions, gathers information, and seeks clarity before forming judgment. Many conflict between and it happens through understanding. And the more we assume, the less we learn. The more we seek understanding, the clearer situations become. So before you form your next opinion, pause for a moment and ask yourself, am I responsible to fact or I am responding to assumptions? And also know that sometimes people will doubt you and judge you. Sometimes life will bring twists and turns. Your job is to trust your strength. Let no distraction take attention away from your purpose. When you are in doubt, take a deep breath and have faith. As long as you show up, you have a chance. And indeed, if you have a chance, we are back to you again. Another beautiful Wednesday morning. We are done with our morning coffee from the workshop that was brought to you by Nana Dadze. And still standing in for Sir Roy, the only say on radio. So good morning going out to you. Good morning, good morning, good morning. Another beautiful Wednesday morning and we are back. And if you're just tuning in, this is TW Radio 88.9, the Wednesday's edition of the Urban Mix. Exactly 18 minutes after the hour, 10 a.m. And today is 3rd of June. Slowly and steadily, we are going into the month of June. Small, Yerko. It's like June is not long like that. So we are still going through it. We have a few more weeks to go before we finish June. So if you're a June born, shout out going out to you. Happy belated birthday to the first 10 days. And also, happy birthday in advance to all of you left behind. And a beautiful good morning going out to Abdul Salam, Mo Al Kasim, Auntie Veronica, Perpetual Master Sam. I hope you're beautiful out there. And a beautiful shout out going out to all the Wednesday Bonds. My guys, I hope you're good. The Kwekwils, the Ikriers, the Kukwers. And a special shout out going out to my nephew, Cuckoo. And all the Wednesday born, especially Perpetual Master Sam. Good morning going out to you. And a special shout out going out to every single person that is tuned in to TW Radio 88.9. You know when it's Wednesday, it's a day dedicated to our beautiful women out there. So it's a Woman Crush Wednesday. So on 020-2085-888, 020-2085-888 is the number that I'm using today. Please let me know who you are crushing on. That beautiful woman. Don't forget that we have Bakate coming up. So you have to be crushing on that lady. So that Erica knows which you know on your call. Or Adam Dewo Josua, don't come and tell me. 020-2085-888. You can text me and let me know who you are crushing on. And if there is anybody that is celebrating their birthday that you're aware of, just send the message to me and I'm going to read it for you. Today, the show is just simple. It is you and me doing it together. We're going to celebrate people that are having their birthday. Midweek reflection will come through to you. We'll sell, we'll buy things, we'll show you places where you need to get things and know where you have to go and what you need for your home, your offices, and also your schools and businesses. The lots that will come to you, Women in Action, will come through before we wrap it all up. It's Wednesday, it's midweek. Ask yourself, what have you been doing? What is it that you've been telling yourself that you want to be doing that you've not been able to do? Today is the time. It's not too late to start over. It is always okay to start over rather than sit at the same place and talk about failure, because you are not what failure looks like. So make sure you stay here with me, tell a friend to tell a friend that the Urban Mix team, we are ready to give you the energy, give you good music from women all over the world. You know, when it's Wednesday, we make sure that we give you songs from beautiful women all over the world, from Ghana and everywhere. Yes, that's what we do here. If you have a song request, maybe I'll put it in somewhere there for you. But it has to be from a woman. If it's like that, then I'll do you the honors. I am Daudacious Miss Brown, the voice of audacity, and I'm doing this together with DJ Plastic, the hottest DJ of them all. We are a few days closer to our weekend. What have you been doing? I'll come back to you so we talk about that. Good morning and welcome to the Evan Mix.
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0: But definitely my heart is for you. My mind day for you. It's a beautiful piece by Jackie that says forever. I am going to love you forever. And thank you so much for staying here with me. Ever just tuning, this is TW Radio 88.9, the Wednesday's edition of the Urban Mix. Now let's celebrate some people that are having their birthday today. And also we talk about our midweek reflection. So in other, let me just say happy birthday going out to Mr. Jew, who is called Andrew Nikomi Abuaji. He is the guy that you enjoy his music so much. Happy birthday also going out to Bill Burr, who is an acclaimed American stand-up comedian. And happy birthday to Elizabeth Hurley. Holly is also a famous British actress, model, and a major beauty industry icon. Happy birthday to them. And if you're also celebrating your birthday, happy birthday going out to you. You can send me anyone you think is having their birthday today, and we are going to wish them for you, because you know that my love for you is as huge as the world. So coming on the show today, we have a conversation that we're going to be having. You know, Monday we spoke about tourism. We spoke about something that we are scared of, maybe losing our originality or authenticity right here in our country. Oh yeah, then yeah, and you, Ankasawo story will be kind of different in a different way for you. So today we're going to have a conversation right here, and it's going to be about the storytelling. And this storytelling, we are looking at it from a point of view where we're asking the technology that all the tourism industry people are talking about, that we can use it to modify it, we can use it to advance us in this way. How is it going to keep our original story for us, so that it won't be like somebody will come to your country and then come and talk to you about your own story? I won't be surprised that we have a lot of people here that don't even know what is going on or what went on in this our country, especially Central Region. So we'll have that story in the Pan-African view and that perspective right here on the show. So make sure that you stay here with me, and then we enjoy that conversation together. You know what it has to be, the story of Central Region, Kipkos, Elmina. It is us that will tell it best. It is you that you can tell wa ufia sam achira hohoa wababa ufia nyohoho nodoba can we feel as some demo. So how are we looking at it? We'll look at it from that diversion, and also Women in Action will come through before we wrap it all up. So happy birthday to these people. Let me then give them a happy birthday song just from any beautiful female out there, because today is Wednesday, and let's just give them a song, and when I come back we do midweek reflection. Stay with me.
1: 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Ever miss.

And indeed, soft life is all that we think about, is all that we deserve as women. If you are a beautiful woman out there, yes, you deserve soft life. That secretary there, that clerk there, that front desk there, you deserve soft life, because as a woman, why not? You were born for soft life, so you have to enjoy it. But to be enjoying soft life, you need to work for it, because working for your own money is the ish. If you have money on yourself, you see, all the stress that has to come with mental health, it won't get to you, because Charlie, it's not easy there. Going to go through the stress of not having money is one of the things I don't think you want to put yourself through. So if you're a beautiful lady out there, today being our dedication show, make sure you're doing something there. And I want to say kudos to all the beautiful girls out there that are thriving and thriving, going out there, doing all the hustling on the street. Make sure that you don't stop. Don't give up. And I'm catch you. Give up and see. You don't know. Don't try it. Don't ever try to give up. Now, let me say this shout out going out to Henry of Kingsway. He is just at the opposite of the MTN office. We want to say congratulations to you for leaving school, for graduating, and also happy, happy birthday going out to you, Henry. He is a son of one of the women that we get our groceries from, our water from. He's just down the building of TW Radio. Shout out going out to you, Henry, and congratulations for your graduation, and also happy, happy birthday going out to you. Now let's talk about our midweek reflection. Yes, we are in the middle of the week. It's Wednesday. And when it's Wednesday, Wednesday. If it is Wednesday, then we have to talk about what we have done so far and what we intend to do for the rest of the week. So midweek, and this week has begun already. It has revealed the shape of how the week is going to be. So some plans may be working perfectly and others may need adjustment. Growth often happens when we learn to correct direction without becoming discouraged. Keep building, keep learning. Progress is rarely instant, but consistency keep it moving. Every single time, I would sit here and make you aware that consistency is what you need. Be consistent with anything you do in life. Be consistent. Add effort to it, and also you'll see the growth happening very perfectly to you. So as we are in the middle of the week, ask yourself, you can still do it right now. You can still start it. As I say, you start it little by little. You pick a day at a time. Poco a poco, you will get there. It is little by little. But don't forget that your story and another person's story is not the same. Do not live your life by somebody else's life. And don't compare your life with another person's life. I know you're going through so much. I know the life is passing through you. It's passing inside you. You're also passing inside life. Let's go through it together. Hustle hard so that when you sit down and relax, you know that, my yanko yamia, that's the spirit you need to have. When you're waking up every morning and before you leave your house, I know that you pray and you pick your phone, you go through your daily things that you have to do. But when you are living home, tell yourself, I can do it. I am the it girl. I am that girl. And I am going to be able to make it out of it. Yes, this is a race that we're all going, but you're not in any competition with anybody out there. Yes, that your friend is dressing lavishly, doing all the things she has to do. Yes, but you do not know the story behind it. If you have a good man in your life, hold him well. If you have a good woman, hold her well. But you see, do not be in a competition with anybody in this world, in this life. It is a race, I know. But you don't have to be in a competition with anybody. Live life by your own rules. Live life by how you want it. Your own time, your own pace. And see how things will look good for you. You sit there and look at yourself in that mirror as you reflect yourself every single Wednesday and like, Nkamanshasa nkonyedemna mudru. Make sure you are living life by your own pace, your own time, and your own world. And everything will come through for you as you are being consistent and putting in the effort.

And nothing is too late in life. If you're just tuning in, this is TW Radio 88.9. I am the audacious Miss Brown. And this is the Wednesday's edition of the Urban Mix. Now let's go to the market and make money. Because in all things that you have to do in this world, there's no way you can tell me you don't want money. Because I love money. Yes, money is a beautiful thing to have in this world. If you don't love money, I don't know why you're here. Because that's all it is. And that's why we're striving and that's why we're stressing and going through all the things we go through. So let me take you to MetaLife capsules. 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
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You have to apply now. And that out of the way, as I told you, we have a conversation to have very, very soon where we are looking at the Pan-African storytelling aspect, where we are asking that our story as a country, as a city, as a region, are we staying authentic and original to it? So we'll have in the studio Mr. George Kobina Eda to come and speak to us on this perspective of storytelling, and also in the view of Pan-African, because there's been a conversation that has gone on. An American actor, Richard Lawson, has stressed the importance of Black people telling their own story in the digital age, and we'll go through that conversation very, very soon. Stay with me on 020-2085-888-020-2085-888, and don't forget to follow us on all our social media platforms. Let me take this music breather. When I come back, we will have that conversation.

0: And if you're just tuning, this is TW Radio 88.9. This is the Wednesday's edition of the Urban Mix right here. I am Daudacious Miss Brown. So I told you earlier that we have a conversation where we are looking at it from the storytelling aspect and from the Pan-African view. So over the weekend, there was a Cannes Award, and an American actor, Richard Lawson, said that we have to stress on the importance of Black people telling their own story in the digital age. And Lawson also noted that technology has transformed the storytelling landscape. With smartphones and digital platforms, people no longer have to rely on only the traditional film studio or the media gatekeepers to share their experiences. And he believes that this accessibility gives Black creators an unprecedented opportunity and a responsibility to document their own histories and perspective. So we have Mr. George Kovner, the marketing manager of TW Radio, and also the host of, why do I forget your show? Afro Connect. Yes, a Pan-African show on TW Radio. This is the only place you can just get to understand everything that has to do with Pan-African. Good morning.
1: Good morning. How are you, Miss Brown?
0: I'm fine. Welcome. Right.
1: Thank you.
0: So we've been talking about the story of Africa, the story of Ghana specifically. And we have been telling our stories. People have been telling our stories. I'm very sure that myself, I don't even know most of the story of Central Region. Mm. A lot of things I don't know. In as much as I think I have gone to the castle before, but I was very young when we did excursion. Okay. I'm not sure everything they said, it entered my head. I'm not too sure it entered my head. But now we have this gentleman who believes in Africa, who believes in what we have here, which is Richard Lawson. He's an American actor. Now his emphasis is on Black people telling their Black story. Now, my question I want to start with is, to what extent is African controlling their own story?
1: Thank you, first
0: you're,
1: of all.
0: You're welcome.
1: The reality is that before today, before the advent of social media and the likes AI, Africans did not have the avenue to project our stories. I'm not one of those who believe that we did not tell our stories. I think that there were too many gatekeepers.
0: Okay.
1: And at that time, the platforms for projecting our stories were owned, managed, and therefore, we were excluded. We were considered outsiders to those realities. But Africa have been telling our stories even before the advent of the white man in our communities. We've been telling our stories. More importantly, today in the digital world, where AI and technology is everywhere, what that has done for us is democratize those platforms. And today, we are telling our stories. Young men in Ghana, Nigeria, and the likes are telling stories on social media and all of that. However, the other question is, what kind of stories are we telling?
0: Definitely, yes.
1: Because our education, still the framework of our education and the curricula still is within the framework of the colonial education system that ensured that we simply were service providers rather than the originator and the innovators of our stories. We are still deficient in the kind of stories we tell and how those stories are told. However, you have people like Chinua Achebe and the rest of them who have ensured that Africa is being put in a particular light and our stories are being told. Okay. So we've forever been telling our stories. It's just the platforms that have been gatekept by other people until today.
0: Staying on that, I want to find out, it's our own story.
1: Yes.
0: That we are telling ourselves.
1: Yes.
0: Why is it that I know that we had people governing as colonial people, stressing our life, that they became gatekeepers for us. Now, in this era now we are inside, right now, why is it very, very, very, very important for the future of the continent? Because we have younger people coming, new generations are coming right now.
1: Thank you for that particular question. There are two things in why it is important. The first one is the fact that if we're not telling our stories enough, then we have a generation that is disconnected from, I want to be careful using the word the past. There's a generation that is,
0: we want to get about.
1: There's a generation that is disconnected from the historical relevance, from the achievement that those that came before them. A typical example, and you know, I shouldn't apologize for using this example, the current xenophobic issues going on in South Africa. The match for match or whatever they call it, one of the leaders, which is this girl called Jacinta or whatever her name is, makes a statement.
0: You know, she have a story behind what she was doing. She actually said that her mother was just taking and married off to a Nigerian. That is her reason of behaving the way she behaves.
1: That exactly buttresses the point I'm trying to make. The point for someone like her, who can come out and make a statement such as, if other African countries claim that Nelson Mandela, that they supported the fight against apartheid, and so therefore we should go back and look for Nelson Mandela to collect the money we gave. That is an indication that history is not relevant in the scope of her understanding. And Africa should be careful not to have such youth leading the future of Africa. You see, there's a current issue around engineering, STEM education, that overshadows the arts and humanities. But when you go to companies today, what is critically missing in leadership is emotional intelligence. Now, emotional intelligence doesn't come out of science. It comes out of the humanities. It comes out of arts. So I say that to mean that when you disconnect a generation that will lead the future from its historical antecedents, what you have done is you've severed them from the true history and identity of who they are. And the biggest challenge on the African continent today is the issue of identity. The African child not knowing who truly they are, not understanding that the civilization, you see, Ms. Brown, let me tell you something that may shock you, and I think will shock a lot of listeners. Europe doesn't have a civilization.
0: I'm trying to understand it.
1: There's no civilization recorded on the face of this earth that came out of Europe. There's none. There's no civilization called an European civilization. There's none.
0: Okay, but there is African civilization.
1: All of the civilizations that have come through that are recorded is predicated on Africa and Africans. So therefore, if the youth, the population census tell us that today, the youngest population on the face of this earth is from Africa. So if that population is disconnected from the true history of how great their forefathers were, it means that we're going to have generations of people who will be dependent rather than being independent. And the problem with Africa today is that we've achieved political independence, but we are economically dependent. And so therefore, when your political independence is meaningless when you're not economically
0: dependent,
1: free as well. Yes.
0: Now, looking at globalization and social media, it is continuing to influence our young one.
1: Yes.
0: Now, I want to find out, how can African preserve its cultural identity and historical heritage while we remain competitive in the global world? Because some of us, we choose not to say, I am a Ghanaian, I am an African. How are we going to preserve this, our identity?
1: You see, two places where it critically must start from.
0: Okay.
1: One is the homes. Mm. You see, a child cannot be educated outside the framework of family.
0: Okay, okay.
1: It's just impossible. Mm. The second is the educational and spiritual / religious institutions.
0: Okay.
1: See, these are the three pillars of any growth. Let's go to China or Japan or India. You see, these are modern societies, but they are not Europeanized.
0: No.
1: Exactly. And that's the point. The thing that they did was to embrace globalization without losing identity, without wanting to be someone else. So the framework of their religion, so to speak, is based on their cultural ethos, not Western ideology. It's based on their cultural identity.
0: Okay.
1: And so, therefore, you can go to Japan and see... I don't want to turn this into almost a religious...
0: So you can't see... Like we are differentiating them.
1: Exactly. You wouldn't see a white Jesus in Japan.
0: Yeah.
1: Do you see what I mean?
0: Yeah.
1: It's the same thing. So, and today, this... people are powerhouses. Mm. You understand? That is what Africa needs to do. Africa needs to go back to the foundation of our culture. In the house. Listen, our children go to school.
0: I have siblings who can speak the local language.
1: See, our children go through school.
0: It's nursery, so hard.
1: Primary, secondary, and our cultural... principles are not the foundation of our education. Mm. So therefore, we bring up graduates that already believe just by the standard of education that the best is in the West, not in Africa. And that is where, that's how we can solve the problem.
0: Is it that we are not doing enough as Africans if we had to narrow it to Ghana? Is it that we are not doing enough? Because if we go to our schools like we are talking about, and you just named the three of them, the school, the family, the church, or the religion. Now, let's start from school. When a child starts from preschool, that is the crutch, from there, they are taught in a different language, that is the English language, or whichever language then aside our local ones. Now, from there till the child will grow to go to university and go and choose courses to go and do and graduate and come out, this child is already looking for a white collar job. So from the very beginning, it is already done. Now, our education system, is there a way that we can tweak and then push in what we need to push into keep our cultural identity? That's one question. Two, my second thing comes out of that same thing. Now I'm asking, the people, will we accept that?
1: So the first question is, there a way?
0: Yeah.
1: My answer will not be, yes, there is a way.
0: Okay.
1: My answer is, we own the concept of where the way comes from. So, in other words, we can dismantle as many ways as possible to make us the center of education.
0: Okay.
1: The point is, and I'm sorry to use this word, our leaders are cowardice.
0: Because if you have to go to China, you have to learn Chinese before you go.
1: Thank you. See, they are so deliberate that even in business, they use their language.
0: Yes. There are Chinese companies here.
1: It's only when they are dealing with a foreigner that they realize that language will be a barrier to the money making.
0: Yeah.
1: In some cases, they will even bring an interpreter. Yes. Even though the person you're speaking to understands you, but would never respond to you back in English.
0: Yes.
1: See, that is somebody that is self-aware. Mm. The truth behind the curtain is that we hate ourselves. No, honestly, I'm telling you.
0: You're not wrong anyway.
1: See,
0: you're not.
1: And I'm sorry to use our women as the example, but the women is the cornerstone of it all.
0: Okay.
1: There's a current argument currently that every time a young man meets a woman, 50 to 80% of what the young man experienced out of the woman is fake. It's fake hair, fake eyelashes, fake fingernails, fake this, fake that, fake this. Okay. So the total experience of an African woman and an African man is based on artificial dumb. So where's the truth? It means that that woman doesn't love herself. How can she love you enough? Bring that back to what we are saying.
0: Yeah.
1: What we are saying is, if we as a society, particularly the leaders of this society, don't have self-awareness, integrity, you understand, to stand on as the foundation stone of leadership, and then the vision. The Asajifu Kwame Nkrumah says liberation of Ghana is meaningless unless it is tied to. Marcus Garvey said the same thing. There's so many leaders that have fought for that. So today, South Africa says that other African countries
0: should go away.
1: You know, you're not African. You're not one of us. As if South Africa is based in the moon.
0: Maybe they feel they are white.
1: It is the colonial mentality. It is the fact that they don't love themselves enough. And if you look at some of the videos, when they are talking to the whites, they are so humbled. Okay.
0: What did the white person do to us?
1: Let me tell you something interesting. And this was echoed this morning during our Tourism Central.
0: Yeah.
1: See, the Dutch were in Ghana, just using Elmina, Ghana, as an example, for 200 years.
0: Okay.
1: The, what's the other one? Portuguese were here for 150 years. Put that together.
0: 350.
1: Now, the British was for another 50.
0: That's 400.
1: So think about this. For 400 years, for what, centuries, the typical Ghanaian, not to even say Africa, the typical Ghanaian could not think as a Ghanaian, could not function within the framework of culture, of communityship. Now, he was trained to become a Dutch. He was trained to become
0: a Portuguese,
1: then trained to become
0: a British.
1: That three concept alone is conflict within that particular African. Now there's globalization. How does this guy, who for 400 years has not been able to figure him or herself out, now begin to face globalization? So Africa is in a state that needs repair.

0: emotional intelligence won't come from heaven. It's within the framework of our culture.
1: Definitely.
0: You know, and so it must start at home.
1: This conversation is actually a very sensitive,
0: indeed,
1: a very important conversation that
0: indeed
1: I wish that everybody could have an open mind and a free mind to grasp whatever it is that we're talking about. But the normal Guinean person will just feel like, Ghana na have the papa no wa. That kind of statement, those mentalities, those mindset, I believe is part of what we're going through. Now, we have leaders as African leaders. We have people that are leading us. What do you think are some of the qualities they need so that they can use to transform Africa back to where it needed to be 400 years
0: ago? You see, if I'm eager to answer you, I would say vision is the first thing.
1: We have too much vision.
0: However, you see, that's what I'm coming to. However, I don't think that our leaders necessarily lack vision.
1: Okay.
0: The question is, whose vision are they driving? That for me is where the question is. So it's not that our leaders don't have vision. It's that we are consistently driving a vision that is anti the African. That's where the problem is. So there's a need for that. There's a need for integrity. And that is what I think is missing.
1: Okay.
0: Because
1: okay,
0: when there's integrity in leadership, it means that you love yourself first. And therefore, you will not drive the organization or the country into anything that does not benefit the citizenry, because you, the leader, come out of the community and the growth of the community becomes your fundamental vision and objective. Because when the community benefits, then you benefit. Yeah. But this is what's going on in Africa. Because we're driving a different vision.
1: Somebody else's vision.
0: When we get the raw material, we are quick to go give it to that somebody to benefit their community before it comes to us.
1: And bring us the pieces and the
0: exactly crumbs. And even when it comes to us, it is coming to us with question marks of we need to pay for.
1: God.
0: That's the thing. I think another thing that is important is that is missing. And Traoré, Ibrahim Traoré, is showing an example of it, is courage.
1: Okay.
0: The courage to look at anybody who comes to you in the face with a proposition that does not benefit your larger community.
1: Okay.
0: To be able to say, no,
1: I don't want this.
0: I don't want it. You see, leadership is not about being nice.
1: Okay.
0: Leadership is about making decisions that affect the general majority positively.
1: Okay.
0: And to do that, it's not about being nice.
1: Okay.
0: Our leaders are too nice. Unfortunately, I hate to continue to sound like white people or Europeans, but that's the reality. Any European that comes into Africa with a suit on and a tie and a briefcase and opens the briefcase and there's only one paper document in that briefcase and say there's something called structural adjustment. There's something called IMF loans.
1: Yeah.
0: Our government just roll on the floor and pick it. And a lot of times, from an educational perspective, our government officers are even more educated than this guy.
1: Oh, yes.
0: Exactly. Yes. But the courage to be able... There's a lady who resigned from a UN job. I can't remember her name. I met her once. And she said this. She said, listen, the biggest thing in my 10 years working with the UN is this, that every time there's a meeting, economical meeting or finance meeting with an European counterpart, is that when the African leaders come, they are too fragile. They are shaking in front of this. And sometimes the person that comes to represent this European country is a cultural attaché. Sitting in front of a minister from Africa. You understand? Yeah. And our minister cannot find the courage to put a straight line sentence together to say no to the proposal.
1: How about it's not about courage, because we have already enough vision. Probably we are taking wrong visions.
0: It's wrong vision.
1: Maybe it's not about courage. How about it being that it's because we lack a lot of amenities, a lot of cultural, economic things, a lot of things that will make us okay. So this person that is

0: coming. It's going to make my life better.
1: Mm.
0: So even if he's giving me rubbish, sorry to say, I'm okay to take it because my life is going to be better.
1: Miss Brown, I beg to differ.
0: That's understandable.
1: Africa does not lack any resource. Africa does not lack any mineral.
0: Okay.
1: Africa does not lack the critical and fundamental ingredient for growth.
0: Okay.
1: We don't lack it. What we lack is the wherewithal to say that this gold will be refined in my country to get jewelry, and we would export jewelry.
0: Rather than
1: it
0: gold.
1: It is the wherewithal to say that the cocoa will be refined in Africa.
0: Okay.
1: And then the chocolate will be sent out.
0: Okay.
1: Africa needs to become a producing nation.
0: Okay.
1: That's where the challenge is. Okay. The challenge is not in the resources.
0: That
1: we've got
0: we don't
1: it.
0: Have.
1: It is so abundant that every African, technically speaking, and I'm not just exaggerating here, researches have been done.
0: Okay.
1: It is so abundant that each African qualifies to be a billionaire.
0: Wow.
1: Literally.
0: Wow.
1: Do you know how much cobalt comes out of 80? That alone will make every African nation, every black country, rich in itself. Do you know? See, think about this. We've just calculated 400 years of colonialism in Ghana, which is across Africa.
0: Yeah.
1: Then the first slave ship that landed in Virginia is why we celebrated the year of return.
0: Yeah.
1: Now, that 400 years is not talking about the 400 years in Africa.
0: No.
1: It's 400 years in what they call the New World.
0: Okay, okay.
1: The first ship that landed in America, in Virginia.
0: Okay.
1: From that time, when it was calculated,
0: that's where the 400
1: started. That's where the 400 of the year of return starts from.
0: Okay.
1: We have not talked about the 400 years in Africa, which means, understand this, for about 800 years technically, the European world have been milking Africa. So for 800 years, assuming that all of those wealth, the ones sitting in British museums and all of that, is translated into wealth for every African child. Tell me you wouldn't have millionaires and billionaires out of us. That's the point.
0: It's possible.
1: So it is not about the resources.
0: Okay.
1: It's about, I nearly wanted to use the B word here, but it's about the wherewithal of our leaders saying, these things will stay here.
0: Okay.
1: We would transform them into finished goods here. And then send them out.
0: Okay.
1: That's where the problem is.
0: Okay. Before we wrap up, I want to ask, 6 decades have come. We've passed 60 years. We are already going. We are getting old, small. But still, somebody is already having control over our country.
1: Mm.
0: I'm doing the close in context of close.
1: Mm-hmm.
0: How close do you think Africa is getting to the Pan-African world with our vision of Kwame Nkrumah?
1: I think the truth, I want to rephrase the question, even though the question is proper. It's how close are we to unity? I think for me, that's where the answer lies.
0: Okay.
1: Until Africa unites,
0: we
1: will never be close.
0: Is it possible?
1: It is.
0: Okay.
1: But it must happen because we have been deliberate, intentional in building a generation that does not see. You see, what China did was close her doors to every foreign influence.
0: Definitely.
1: Africa needs to do that.
0: Can we?
1: We will get there.
0: Over 60 today, years old.
1: Yes, 60 years of political independence, not economic. You see, today we have an example in Ibrahim Traoré.
0: Yeah.
1: Go back a bit. There was an example of Sankara.
0: Okay.
1: There was an example of Lumumba. There was an example of Nkrumah. We'll continue to have examples, pockets of examples, until one day, those pockets of example will be a global African example.
0: Mm.
1: And then you will see the uprise of Africa. Unfortunately, I don't think it would happen in my generation.
0: That is the problem, because it's looking like this generation is the ones that are fighting for it, the ones that are pushing for it. Now, the next generation after you, after me, would come and they don't even know anything about us.
1: That's why you and I have to be deliberate about it.
0: So when they come, the generation after me and you, when they come and they have no knowledge about what is going on. Why they should even push to get that liberation, how are we going to survive?
1: You see, so now let's bring it to why this whole conversation in the first place. Yeah. The gentleman talked about movies.
0: Yes.
1: See, the reason why Nollywood today is one of the biggest film industries is because Nollywood paid attention to telling their stories. Yes. Even though a lot of it also came with, you know, very religious, you know, pictures.
0: Yeah.
1: But the ones that we don't see are serious cultural.
0: Mm.
1: With Nollywood going forward, very soon, Gollywood. Before you know it, is all the so-called woods across the continent who are telling the stories. We have more writers right now telling the stories.
0: Yeah.
1: We have animations happening. If you go
0: content
1: through the social media, content
0: creators,
1: all of that.
0: Yeah.
1: What we need to do is begin to feed all of these platforms with the right story about who we are.
0: Mm.
1: And peradventure, they are young children who would like that more than showing their nakedness on social media.
0: Yeah.
1: And before you know it, you know, the big thing they say is that the revolution
0: will
1: not be televised. It's just going to happen one person at a time, one home at a time, one community at a time. And before you know it, one African nation at a time.
0: I'm looking forward for that. Probably, maybe, I'm hoping it should happen in my time before maybe I pass on.
1: Yes.
0: But the last thing I want to ask before we wrap all this up is, what is that oneness? One thing that must happen to the continent so that we can speak one voice.
1: Africa and Africans must begin to see that there's no difference whether you're an African in the Americas, you're an African in the, you see, I get angry, but I don't show it enough when I hear somebody say, I'm an African American, I'm a Nigerian American, I'm a, you know, this American.
0: Yeah.
1: You can never be an American. You can only truly be an American. It's like a banana saying, I'm a mango banana.
0: Okay.
1: You know, you cannot be a mango banana. You are either a mango
0: or, a banana.
1: Or you're a banana. So the branding and the labeling will do us no good. Let's go back to the intrinsic nature of who we are. We are Africans from the African soil. And until each one of us, regardless of where we are on the face of this earth, begin to realize that it's Africa and Africa first.
0: Okay.
1: It won't happen.
0: It won't happen.
1: Yes.
0: We hope so. Thank you so much for
1: thank you for having me.
0: Joining us on the Urban Mix. We believe that we can start speaking one voice, being one people, and being proud of being an African, and also being proud of being a Ghanaian. This is the Urban Mix, the Wednesday's edition on TW Radio 88.9. Thank you for being here with us, Mr. George Kobneda. Let me take this breather. When I come back, we continue the show.

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3: If you are the leader,

And it becomes the icing on the cake when we end a special show dedicated to beautiful women with Women in Action. And today we are celebrating Matilda Asante Asedu, who is presented as a versatile corporate leader with a distinguished career that spans through retail banking, strategic marketing, communication, corporate reputation management, government relationship, and journalism. Her most recent role is group head retail banking at the Access Bank Ghana Limited, where she manages a diverse portfolio including individual customers, MSCE, high net worth individuals, and consumer finance and bank assurance. Key highlights of her career is her leadership of the bank financial inclusive strategy for women, known as the W Initiative. This initiative has garnered international and local recognition, notable for the Global Financial Inclusive Award from the Bankers Magazine in 2020. Earlier in her career, Matilda Asante Asedu was a prominent figure in Ghana journalism, influencing political and socio-economic discussion during Ghana's transition in multi-party constitutional rule from 1997 to 2009, where she also served as a consultant and a specialist for several international organizations, including the World Bank and DFID, contributing to communication strategies for development initiative in Ghana and international. Her achievement has been widely recognized, including being named among the top 100 inspirational women in Africa by Glit Africa and Crown Women Rising in 2019. We say thank you and kudos to Matilda Asante Asedu, who is a corporate leader. Thank you so much for being here with us. Thank you so much. This message says, I agree with Mr. K. Eda totally from Rex Savoy down. I believe that if you're Guinean and you're an African, be proud of who you are and what you are and what you stand for. Thank you so much for your messages and staying here with us. News in Brief is up next with Anita upon Yeboa. And enjoy the rest of our programs. I am the audacious Miss Brown. I did this together with DJ Plastic, and a special thank you to my producer Nana Dazi. Tomorrow as Throwback Thursday and relationship. Make sure you're loving yourself.

0: Good day. This is TW News in brief at 12. My name is Anita Opon-Yobwa. From the news desk, the Minister for Fisheries and Aquaculture Development, Emilia Arthur, has launched the Konfe Kushama Agriculture Project aimed at transforming abandoned clay and quarry pit into productive fish farms. Implemented in partnership with R&R Farms, the initiative seeks to promote sustainable aquaculture, create jobs, and support community development. Speaking at the lunch, the minister said, repurposing unused pits for fish farming would increase Ghana's fish production while protecting the environment. She noted that the project is designed to make productive use of degraded lands while building sustainable livelihoods for local communities. The ministry indicated that the initiative aligns with government's objective to enhancing food security and advancing climate-smart agriculture. And since the inception of the 24-hour market initiatives, there have been concerns, and recently amongst the lot. The Nkosukum Traditional Council has performed traditional rites, including the pouring of libation, to banish Fansman MP Ebenezer Ahen from setting foot on Nkosukum land over what chiefs describe as persistent disrespect towards the traditional authority. Led by Omahen Ojiman Okojiman Okese Isando IX, the chief accused the MP and the municipal chief executive of changing the proposed site for the government's 24-hour economy market project from market to market without consulting the traditional council. The Omahen warned that the MP's political future in the area could be affected if the impasse remains unresolved.
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0: to the close. A 5-member armed gangs attacked the Gomwa Dominasi Union Market in the Gomwa East District, Central Region, killing a mobile money vendor and critically injuring a customer. Eyewitnesses say the attackers stormed the market and fired more than 20 rounds before escaping. The injured customer is currently receiving treatment at the Potting Health Care Facility. Police have launched an investigation and a manhunt for the suspect. Market traders are calling for increased security to prevent a repeat. This is where we end the Midday News Bulletin. My name is Anita Opon-Yobwa. For more news updates, log on to our website, twradiogh.com. Chill Spot is next.
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2: 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Over time, high blood sugar can damage important organs such as the eye, kidney, heart, and nerves. 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Always remember to take Core Mixture, Core Plus Mixture, and Core Capsules to help keep your immune system strong and active against sickness, and Core MT Mixture to help you stay malaria or typhoid free.
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1: 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FDA approved. All our social media platforms. TikTok, Facebook, and many more. 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
1: 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Wedo, may she a one conquandiasi? TW Radio, I can book one. What pronoun 88.9 1 to 2 PM. Layan Snassi, Layan Chuchum, where yes, yes, you may see Yabaka Amambra, Naya Jun Kusum, Mambo Prano Pacho, a European with ye. She and what social issues in a grad. Yes, yes, you may see Yabaka for Dom Gonsan, Aparan Park, Yabuaya, and Penny Day, Omo Pills to the door. Now, so. Yetia wa kwenua. Oh yeah yeah. I say institutions are who wa wobo yen money buban. To the social welfare. Ghana police service. Shri. Na court to cross the dread. 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No wins in ye ya. Yes, yes, you may see. Evia bibia. 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Auntie Yenba. And kind of woman kitchen. She won't see them.
2: 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This is Cape Coast, the city of Hearst.

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0: Of course.
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1: 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sometimes or fall the last week of June. But the past decades in July, first 2 days of July. na oyɛ chroboa na manzeman ɔne nyi baketoe ya megyizi dɛ ɛtie fu nyinaa wonyim dɛ sisɛ yɛyɛ ahoboa na yɛtoe adena baka no na second one no so ɔka dɛ sɛ ɔka no 6 months no biom ma ɔbɔso a ɔbɔso january ɔno no yɛ ebusua hɔne da ɔyɛ ebusua wɔ adena nyinaa wo dɛ wɔ bɛfie wohyiam na wontwi bi a wɔwɔ fie bia wɔhwɛ no wosiesie ɔno nye adena bronyan
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1: 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In fact, edna man na hen allegiance and then hen you know ye asante. Inti na yen a yamohonu true in intelligence in a bibia. Inti abosha fante na British army no win tomb win defeat asante. Until after we defeated Edna.
0: Mm.
1: In 1873, British for bomber Edna was said Edna was sure Edna grew formula and sank. War march to Asante Kumasi, no way could defeat to Kumasi man.
0: Mm.
1: Inti, na, in fact, as one of them were aware, Asante Infantry Unit was Simeon, Edna Simeon. No way a guerrilla war tactics. When you impair British, you know. Na in some P crowd into British baby or that you defeated na yin to me and kokumasi. 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a also you do not have permanent friends but permanent interest
0: interest yes
1: nti dam no ban
0: na ehwe ya moba bond of 1844 yihwa ehwe mo zaba ya sayan sign a shankon you
1: nkon ye nkon ye nti no
0: nti wuwun bodo so
1: oh no kwa nti na history no yirsuan oda yisuan ye oye orua edubo ahen na historians woba first no me pere me choose me west carefully
0: yeah
1: anyway, history na what true me yesu wo school no na wa ka ye dey abrofo versus ebibifo
0: not said them
1: because udru be be hwa say Charles McCarthy onu na fanti army na nkranfo ekwapemfo ye kokun against asantefo for hen individual freedom because na asantefo per world do they were marauding force who capture slaves now we expand it was a period of expansionism for the Asantes into na hen fante from so they protect you know see any British call them allegiance there them alliance no that won't protect him.
0: Protect him
1: no on your absolute protection
0: no
1: your pact into you provide a military, they provide a men. Once we provide a be, na he na your queen.
0: Wow.
1: Now one, na edina, na ehen. It is an unpleasant part of history.
0: Yeah.
1: But edina na yenye Asante so ye wo special bond. In fact, na Asante was special ambassador. I what edina? Edina council tino for man all baby. Inti no okabene de yen ka fante for him. Ma won't to saw
0: won't to saw 100 and then na oy era of acquis what can then put no brofon or scra eh princess and snow and couple of new bra acquisitiveness na wo pede obia otrene shim
1: I'm not
0: obia no so nsa twaze do the ma bre no on se den de kita usika na emphasika nto or there's a hozen in there's a to is in ya into the marbin. I want for why you number no way to the sa.
1: Yeah.
0: No, I fow on the moon.
1: Yeah.
0: I slaves all year. No, wah, one womba, waff for one, womba, waff for one. Into the marbin. In a damn and a son, some man way.
1: Oh, yeah.
0: No way as in a wood tuba. It's damn special. A year no da a son, some man on ye, dinaman in Timmy. Musha obey them in near dana woodsy fee. A teacher man no. What's an ebeno?
1: A boat to me freedom. Ehwe de nakasa nso a na piwuma oben asante yes fanti mbekere mikezizi na asante mikodidi na de naso yebeka mikididi
0: so combination of fanti no nye
1: asante kakra but overall no you are right there was a period of expansionism na my friend do asantes were acquiring more lands through warfare into no urban there one army is stronger no because of confanache so na ni psychology no the golden stool then you know they can consider a mythology
0: of course
1: a mythology into wotum were back together no we build a much stronger army na we reason but I mean kudos to fantefon so we use one adwen what the former alliance fanti confederacy you know were approaching British, and you know, so the British had their own interest. Now, fantasy, and you know, so for protection and to ward off Asante, you know, army.
0: One of our detractors.
1: Into Northern.
0: No, what's it, one?
1: Them. Into it was a period that, me just there, see, you know, it's all gone.
0: But all day, you baby, you free bay.
1: Yeah.
0: Now, what bombed, what's it told, and you have some knock for them as a me bay.
1: Bonsignor, before 1873, 72, when na Asante Fo special envoy, our wardener. Na Asante Fo na nkasa supi also were traders. Now mind you, na Dutch fun wanye Asante Fo trade fine. Asante Fo to muse one goods ba or yes slaves na other to wabafa gunpowder na no honka council was zuko. Na during the exchange of territories, you know, British na new Dutch were decided to exchange territories. Na Asante Fo nankasa wo pe direct access to the trade.
0: On permidomen bia wo pe wo tumoze ba.
1: Now around the same period no so na British were decided that slave trade not were abolished.
0: Okay.
1: It was all within the same decade. Abolition movements in war sort the slave trading yeah abolished, but the main Asante economy no was on slavery.
0: Oh,
1: no one were yeah. Still working. In fact, we abolish slave trading post still now Asante for the slaves to call through Togo. Was it called Benin? Was it called Benin cotton? And see that access to direct trade was out and Asante for targeting. In fact, sometime ago we lay claim to Elmina Castle.
0: Whoa.
1: Okay, Elmina Castle yeah, one is that. Because what them because na Dutch fun utia bibi to the stipend utia tax kakra was in my Asante Fo because we're supplying one what they needed. Now one pay how Dutch fun and pay how. Ma scan of wapia was ama asante. In the Asante Fo that now what may in the miscase I know the Edna Castle and that. But Edna mind him jin and then the more who need there or your alliance castle and young one is that because in the Sika was in my Asante here no Edna man him so orgenese. But Asante, Fante Confederation, you know, to cut off Asante supply, you know, I deny your problem. I did. Inyen yina ya Fante for her.
0: Na wan kutin ya align with
1: align.
0: Asante for. Wo ye traitor so so. Kaza ye boy no hon na wakaka.
1: On your traitor as some, we made our position clear.
0: Okay.
1: Our position clear there. Yani Asante was special alliance. And he made his meeting the baby. Nay, I don't know who I can.
0: But what is it?
1: Yeti, your word, your man pain, you know, so your man pain, you sabi, you go about to the man. Best and I can be if you cock a bonk, I bread and a man timo. And you go a man about to the man. And your Jesus, Edna man, as at that time, you know. We reserve the right to choose Hian friends.
0: Yeah.
1: And then, that was the decision made then.
0: Wow.
1: History, ma. Now we have the benefit of hindsight. It took me a compare history, like, oh, when choose the correct side. But at that time, you know.
0: At that time, no, the bond of 1844 was signed now. Oh, yeah. No. Kwana nkrofu su blame dona na wosinye nko nko sumu no. Ne bisu sa ha wan sign na soa nche yebo wu. 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Uwa hada da hono. Bro nyumpo bema nche oye. Siye baka na dam. Ma chile baby wo UK. Kiki. Ose. Oh, I know him but not personally. Ose ne ewa British Army. Ewa Belford. Belford Camp.
1: Oh, Beaufort.
0: Beaufort Camp. Yeah, okay, yeah. Beaufort Camp.
1: I know
0: also, ne, ewo ho, but we knew more personally.
1: Oh.
0: No, Adma o pa.
1: Oh, my God.
0: Esa no kwa kwa share. Wo friend Kiki, ofi Cape Coast.
1: After back at two, moko UK.
0: Okay. Na, efi aminimu a.
1: Oh, me efi aminimu.
0: Ah, oh, so yes. Still I bring to you.
1: Oh, mujo wo mumu pa.
0: Na, impede e yibiu.
1: Ah, debi.
0: Debi. Oh, I know yeah. Hini
1: ya. So oh, you go to me a year, but you move on to other things.
0: Wow.
1: You say bigger things. Now, akutia ni ye, ye pay more money is yes, I.
0: Hey, better shan mi mpona na akutia ni ye ya. Hey.
1: I mean, say, auntie ya nababra bo nebo kuwe nyimu.
0: Hey,
1: auntie,
0: nana.
1: You can never settle at one place, but.
0: Wow.
1: Beaufort, a very beautiful place, quiet place. In fact, I was one of the first Ghanaians who posted him Kroho. And see, yeah.
0: Okay, Dr. Nana Atuata, sorry, she.
1: Oh! Look, which year?
0: Look, I don't know if you are giving your messages in Kakaka. Dr. Chum, so today. Now, so good, or it's
1: beautiful.
0: Yeah. Edna fo wodom o.
1: Oh, papa.
0: Edna wodom pa. Nti sisi ano. Yeba ka abadze yebo boast de dna is afford na ho bio. Apart from one fish market.
1: Sisi ya.
0: Yeah.
1: Oh, sisi ya. Anti ano bi sasam. Yan fish market ye vibrant.
0: Yeah, honestly.
1: Njo na Nanado president Nanado Nada Roma she say yo fishing harbor.
0: Yeah.
1: In fact, it ejinetria e be free the oh fishing harbor. But for internet na for no, it holds a certain kind of meaning or ye dear to us because now was our promise here na chair. In fact, no that name your fishing harbor and son a second D.
0: Oh.
1: Yes. Now, I second D, I bosom chisam. Now, bro, do no no ozimu or abenim into a lobby ma fishing harbor meant for Edna Mano or the cross second D. Since then, government after government failed promises. Edna man ya lobby, political lobbying. But finally, Nanado, omde, oredenasi, intina, yenyanka. Your boy Nabado especially, but I think that you had us especially the one in them fishing harbor because at Nahian economy, you know, it's anchored on fishing. So one couple and a man bar, you could see the effect. Kofun to your one home school fees, Kofun to Munkom bar, na Yama P. How I drink into with a fishing harbor, no, it boosts Hen economy a lot. Hen fish markets now, so Paubin, na your friend. Mpobin so or very mpobin.
0: It's so near them harbor na market in the moon on your mohin. Go, hey, I asked there was a ship be abodok or ho, na the worker can. Bear ships be in a matter of
1: abodok. Yes, yes. Cruise liners. No, abba, being the American. Na harbor near, I think, net capacity, na net debt in terms of dredging a warrior. In engineering, civic engineering works as well, you know, it allows for bigger vessels.
0: Oh.
1: The American. In fact, it opens the door for expansion. So, Nancy, here to the Takoradi Harbor expansion, Tema Harbor expansion. Hopefully, subsequent governments would recognize the need to expand Elmina Harbor.
0: Yewasasa.
1: In fact, in Hude, the design of the harbor no, does not require expansion to mean they in here land more, but a bit seen bakana kasim ma wama access to bigger vessels because eating more kofumuno normal vessels are kasim wotu more but dock.
0: Oh,
1: no, you're more the way. Oh, they utum, yeah, them now with a little bit of infrastructure and so no tourists butum waba straight. Say, see, I know vessels, you know, I think the walko a couple of miles away. No, it was a smaller boat
0: when it
1: was a bar. But we would love then vessels would be more dock direct. Then my time I would too more. It requires a lot of work.
0: Yeah, well, there will be see one night. It was an iguehapo. No, wafahana, wafahana.
1: I'm used to tourism.
0: Yeah.
1: You know, I'm a help with tourism. Or too more, what dock or hold them no bar. They spend days instead of hours.
0: Mm-hmm.
1: And I hear no roadies, so I'm there with good worry. But with the access via sea, you know, obobwa. Papa.
0: Wow.
1: Into when Hen Harbor is the Ozumu, Elmina Castle, and I St. George Castle, no, honestly, an international landmark.
0: Yeah.
1: I believe. Or the first European building south of the Sahara. And what went on there, the history it carries, and the memories, the pain. Namoka Kahono. In Hena Yawahi, Yehunazuban, but Echo UNESCO, a UNESCO site, Echo Hen. Nyanum Afro Americans, one pilgrimage, know it leads them there, and of course to Cape Coast Castle, but at now a much bigger and much older historical relic in that. No, if you want so European buildings or what, then it's at now Kruna and Kasano or your living museum, unlike Cape Coast. Cape Coast has its share. Cape Coast, why are they in the sense? Infrastructural development. Now you benefited from projects like UCC and being the regional capital and once the nation's capital. But Edna and mind you, Edna near city status before any city in Ghana. Abrochi Kakra. The king of Portugal conferred those days in before Buffalo City, no. Those days Elmina rubbed shoulders with the cities like Liverpool, all these cities of commerce, you know. Ain't he? Unfortunately, nyama sir.
0: I wanted to be an yammy fit. I mean, on yammy fit.
1: I was
0: last week.
1: Okay.
0: Na munemu da mama say the history ed na kitapa. Why the crow that thou be na zibi dam?
1: Why the crow that thou? It's an ancient town. It holds a lot of history. Yampe da na so basa san too much. We want to maintain edna ne history, ne culture, ne architecture.
0: Okay.
1: But we want it cleaner. we want it more vibrant. The Juma Rokodo, Kofutum Yuma be or your crew will be butum way to a batina home. Kofutu batina at the Nasisia. And can we be political in the sense that yen politicians, municipal, MP here and there, one boa, my development, umbra, on Kodo. But in terms of Ednani history, ni culture, ni Bibiano, I think we have a lot to give.
0: Okay.
1: With the help of government, central government, na local government, you able to me develop it now.
0: You able to
1: it starts from sanitation. Mm-hmm. Last time, any joy FM by or Basram, but yeah, sanitation was peshi. Now, ball lebi or walk on home, on especially rainy season. See, you tackle sanitation, can you na baba? Na tourism, so, waho. Yenya eka nana twata nambiro dono nya Elmina 2015 strategy. One of the first MCEs what plane ahead. Unya me the CC na egwa for one 8 year
0: development
1: plan. Oh yeah, said na ya the dope. But it's good. Manka to sort of discredit Cape Coast and Abibi them. When I saw 1 8 year development plan, I applauded MC, you know. I feel that it's a good plan. It's a step in the right direction. But then as far back of 2000, they in your 2015 strategy. A 15-year strategy all planned now ahead. And it was so projections, or woman, it was so visionary. That's the word there. Even up till now, no component or them strategy, no man, we could still implement and the benefits would be clear. Into our honor, no so that Elmina Heritage Project, yes, yeah, restoration and renovation of certain historic houses.
0: Yeah,
1: even renovating Elmina Castle, Ankasa, the Elmina Town Tall and the tourist office, Marco Kahono. I think Elmina is due a second phase of that project. Tourism ministry and tourism development commission. One bread. Crowning in Asafo Posuban were all these Dutch houses, even the culture, the abosom. For the most part, in Tassin Waho, over here, so there, you be reinforced.
0: You're back.
1: When you're back, I can't.
0: As if you hold it away.
1: P. It be an open defecation. It be too sorry if you need to be a compano, the way Kijanan. And then 2026.
0: It's so easy.
1: Oh, yeah.
0: Problem, I on our Konumpo, a whole hoog in a castle hooper. I'm fan home. And now we don't benefit directly in there.
1: No, can hen strategy no home. Or there, tourism, the yama, the locals' ownership. So be your ownership.
0: On say. One task.
1: He feels a part of it.
0: Yes.
1: Into a boboa. I'm our preserve as a chrono. And now, yeah, you renovate houses. And now, if you're able to have one for being here, as at that time, the Airbnb in Punyo.
0: One street in Bayer nice. And then also, so when you know, or renovate, what's a ho ho ba wadim? In the Airbnb
1: and Tenanka. Yes. So, the Airbnb is a thing. As at 2000, 2003, 2004, then you push that idea of renovate your homes, paint it, keep them, reserve a couple of rooms. Na a hohoba, itu ma charge one. A your breakfast kakramo, no so a bad charge. In the Airbnb aba. And see, that idea was very visionary. Now at that time, you know, so yeah, a lot of seminars, a lot of education for the people. What I said there, I deny your crew opinion or your crew are unquafu to kwan babashe. into Yenzi Dinamani. So obe here the yebas and so you revisit that document, that strategy.
0: Nti nana ye hu de edna mani ye. Yen share a mana wash shed nasi. And now what baby a wo.
1: Oh, a man piece of shed na mana say. Dam a mana mano no yewo nti yewa edna man a no man sa. Ne yewa edna state.
0: Aha, I wanna be pede you huno.
1: Nti edna man nan kasa ye dena a man crew a no man sa kwa man kwa crew. A horn ye yeka dena man hina. Or your man hin word na man odo. Ah, or won't be sonful on any advices. Or won't ngwadufo. Or won't stool holders. Or war a chiami fo. And a man fo. Or one was so brief each ono. A man fo. 1 year war a son of whom. On one washer. Or man hindu movement. On combra. Ya war a tea fo. Ya war a pam fo. One was here a pacano. 1 year was here a yo. Brief each ono. Nancy, na once you want to upper can when you are or form,
0: not shadow, you see, be put on
1: was yeah.
0: Chadda, and yet there will be a cake
1: on your friend of Bossia, and call you, and then your master,
0: and then the master,
1: say a semaphone, not a manophone, a man from where you were a brave womb, executioner's womb. Ewa, na you were there a semaphone, or you were going to wash our bosom, one combra, what would do? Ninina was your brief each other. Never mark him. And so only a denamano. Ah, inti yebad naman ubu at dinamana nana mahin nye ne stool holder ne ngwadofo or nye supifo. 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Ku is son hin. The seven you know asafo. People wun yi one hin a ku son hin no onusu yin tufu hin. 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
0: I was because in your master son. See,
1: I'm a woman in Chanahuana.
0: I'm a woman punk or dog, Cordina.
1: Oh, Nana. I'm a mogwe.
0: See, I know woogwe. See, I know woogwe.
1: But it would have brought for me, huh? I brought Wobe a landmark, said I don't know. What church ends,
0: man?
1: And since it be quizibium. But I wonder, assassin, why won't crawl for her? Only so why, Damon? I'm a man.
0: Honest if you are. Political demarcation no.
1: Yes, I
0: can. He said before I yinya KEA. Na KEA district. Okay, go ahead.
1: Oh.
0: Yeah. Ya fight here and yet so yeah. Into imagine there as at yet, you know. Say now no say KEA can go. And got a lot of Nkrumah Basra Asasi basically UCC. Na CC Asasi and Asasi P will be the go ahead. I mean it happens.
1: Yeah.
0: CC Equa Santimanuma and Crow P we say Moswe Techiman, which is the
1: other
0: part. But Nka a hand boundary or end war agree bridge way, holy child way, Ned Naman and Kosi. But embarrassed,
1: so you know, said Damon or to send a queen Nankasa or senior is a bridge manum. No way, Nasa, so you gray. Well, let a she ya. Mammy, she why a be so no kuna wash on a was a Africa's one a watch chip. Watch you cha. Yena, ye woman, ye new moon. One the winning
0: the
1: higher was a higher was a higher.
0: The whole African, you know, so were you.
1: Africa, what's in a watcher? What ye really wobby. Then I won't come away do. In say no, ye bummers, yena fa a fashion no
0: more.
1: Ye ran ye boy phone lines. In this year, ye do ebben a beer. Wa fashe no mu
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0: 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The one fanfa, a cherboa, and a nebina, one cafan, one imbra boonum, cause the mimbra ye drew me, or the nenebina nankasa, oba cancer, oba fee, no but direct affairs. Inti a boon was urban, and a uncobia phone was a ban. Na odebu tu kroban.
1: Nta eye ewo jizi de abosun wo tukwan.
0: Oh yes. Okay. Oh yes. Why your forces, why your spirit. Into no they all over. Uh-huh. Into yakafa benya ba. Oni ni won shea. The Saturday enyi bi ye won shea.
1: Mimi de ya.
0: Why ye we? Eh won shea no ya kura abosun do. Eh wa mo na titiru ya fa chirebo na nkasa. Then you know about Domobunum. Baman Atanas, a man welcome, who is stay, or preside over BBR. The main bureau no, is meaningful from Buckroom. 2:15 now till the 6th and a 7th, Tuesday, you know, 7th July, you know, is meaningful from Buckroom. By year for, is meaningful for a way if you have me on Buckroom. Would the she who sees you, Damadana, or this seeing? See, as a, and you know about commentary. Into me, ye. Oh yeah, ubia be sebia no kune ubia or go through purification rite. As a whole no ho epam no ho fibia fi no ho when ye de when su fufu after 6 PM about umbra see by far no ye keep quiet. Nana benya bakroom when ye de any this is the time ubia obobra omfata immoral act. Biano, waba chenaba, the wongune nyumasi. In the sense, the one reprimanded. Be wongune nyumasi, one reprimanded. This is a period of purification. 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This is the time you don't want to do it. Because nenebe inya woku chebu abosomu woku.

0: is the time a dede onyudo bakrom time a se eya basabase bia obi oyaba basabase bia onyudo oy
1: moto na adiponfa ye dede
0: ni nyina ya ban ni nyina nti from this time nti there are 21 days of preparation na 21 days of celebration
1: wow.
0: For Edna Bakatu in Ankasano. Inti for 3 weeks he preparation in another 3 weeks no na is it two back and per Tuesday na benya oba ye drew my head could two back.
1: Wow.
0: Inti yaba start ya bodomo. I'm the grand work and I comes night.
1: Yeah, comes night.
0: Inti yen domo no wa benya boon in yumhara ye bodomo om de domo na ankasano may invite to be at the ombo shabby. Ijinechira omde onda konfo warokom, but every sound, every rhythm, every movement of a konfo carries a message.
1: Yeah.
0: Specific message. 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
1: wantua.
0: Or the worker can one home. Into honor to afficia.
1: Ah, okay.
0: On a worker, they interlude the word in Tino. Being your
1: confidant, sir. Or
0: chairman.
1: Or by chairman, you might one
0: bomb man. Now, on no, we begin. On a bad down, no, na those times, so no. Being your ankasa, for being your confa. On my premonitions, so tomorrow come, OBC, or be a wire bun, a shawood dem, Eddie Bona, Odzimu, especially Bono, Utsia, than a man. Bona, Oka, soon sumono. Or better wazy. Waba bechin with you. Was Abba. Now I throw directions of my tumor on my direction.
1: Not a lawyer, Shopa.
0: Oh, I tell you about what Bodoma do a Benya Boo Nankasa or so. You could literally see Benya Boo shaking or wassail to the rhythm, to the spirit of the drums, you know. But then,
1: Abuntabusum no hun to my kufuma na de Iwiasenan, Mawaiya, Mawaiya.
0: Iwiasen and Mawaiya. Emu inhian a what's a religion is a cultural expression of the unknown or the supernatural. Inti Esha Hindu fo wo one Krishna and Muslims also more was an inhian a be before na hands and wa check about the more you or you believe about someone. Bosomone yemao.
1: No, yeah.
0: Inti belief no wako fum. Oya bosomone one power per se.
1: Okay.
0: Because Bible ne si a believer and your yemao. Faith, yeah. Your faith carries what you get. The same thing. Bosomone ankasa woho, the spirits are there.
1: But
0: if you don't revere, they feed off our faith as well. Just like any deity be a onye restricted
1: to shano hom ba e twin suffer na obaba
0: baby because a Christian fumpo me jizi there one yankopon yes or there sumon etun tumen amawaye wa pejama right na bosumun na ignore and you is still expect there but e ho no or you come for another day
1: yo masana ebisa o ebinum se na se gwae abosum na wo ho na wo che one uncle for the yard, uncle for ye. Uncle for a fray, quick, Abra, me there from 1 minute per eye. And I not nabble some war ho, it is a nation. Now, woman, undunk go cohon. O quadro.
0: I know quite, but on ye, we cannot blame a bosom for what inyen in yimpan and casano.
1: Chilampon crow.
0: On lampo. Now, more thing ye there, sir. As at that time, no slave trade, you know. See, Bunwa, any other dinafon, another even on your dinafon, Cape Coast, Nampono, we had an agreement. Now, let me limit myself to Edna. Dutchophon, your agreement there, entomb and first slave within 50 mile radius.
1: Oh, okay. When you want to hear,
0: maybe.
1: Okay, in Shay, one fine young hen uncle.
0: Entomb within a certain mile radius. ehun.
1: Yes, nana.
0: Enti onyaza menka menfa justify slavery. But America there, yen nananom, yen ancestors, they weren't forgive me idiot and are stupid. And wanyi abrofo no bageni. And for the most part, you know, they knew what they were about.
1: Okay. Question will be saying, good afternoon. Please ask Nana, who is the Gazette chief of Dutch Commander? I mean, Dutch Commander, Shamanasa, or Shadnasa?
0: Kankan.
1: Ah. No, no, no, you know, question. I was one of the Gazette chief.
0: Oh, cho. Mumpon, cho.
1: Ah, Commander, Shigweasa. Hey, Commander Shadnasa.
0: Dutch Commander, Kankan.
1: Also Dutch Commander.
0: Yeah, you're a Dutch Commander, you're a British Commander.
1: Ah. Uh-huh. Oh, okay, no, no question, Nanyan. Yeah. Mehu de, kukwana answer, sana from you. Na, nampere mbisa, question, kureka wan sana. Oh, I'll mumfanda ba. Hello?
2: What a sensible question, and then intelligent answer. Wow! If it's a sensible question, now, then that's so intelligent, you see.
1: Oh, Nana, what I
2: mean. No, what I mean. I'm not saying that you talk about it now. That I'm more how I
0: Yeah, you know.
1: Why are you a man so?
2: Every day. It's in that. Where you be? Here, curriculum, or cannon. Don't have a good thing to do.
1: Wow, how I didn't pay.
2: Them she just said it was then. The year she just said it. But I got more of one than a political than a current affair. How public moving. It's a tradition, if I can. Oh, last week in the good night letter. Them the people's authority, them the American community. And the ancient burdens was brought by Europeans with bonding papa. Not sure that you betrayed. Yeah, you're in Kenan. It's a damn and you're going to get close enough. Yeah, you're more than one. I'm in your
1: room. Oh, damn.
2: And I'm telling you, no man. Tourism and all your small trip to
1: Oh, okay.
2: Yes, and you're sitting in more than once. It's like, what back? I said,
1: what happens?
2: Yeah, young lady. I got that. But you know, we're going to ask them to move. But again, I've been doing that with the year. Is it Edna? Yeah, you know, not a child.
1: Yo, yeah, that's a papa. Quick one answer. Maybe Sana no Sunday, and then a you betray. Anki, Bo, when you're for Brian, Anki Bo betray. But Nana or betray be. Then put him in Bissa some pa. Out of Nakasa 0202085888.
0: I know what Anki Bo or trim. Now, my Otre no Nanyan. Portuguese, Wabeno. Na Edna wo Edna Kruda Dome oya Bantuma enyimu hon. Na it was more or less a village. It is a worker there waruko Edna Krum na nkasa was waruko the village. Oya one word in aldea. Aldea. The Portuguese word for village, aldea no. Into worker aldea no be
1: Edna.
0: No, but into all the local corruption of the Portuguese word for village.
1: Elmina.
0: Wow. Elmina, no, apart from mine, no, it also has connotations with harbor. Into you know, where there is a harbor, biano, echo other places. Elmina, then what other places are your harbor, so it is not just the mine, but hen. Position as a mine, you know. I don't know influence is you know El Mina, the mine. But Echo Crew be a very busy porter. Otumo for also El Mina. And he say a Google El Mina ebohu that sometimes it has references to the port.
1: Oh, okay. Yeah. Okay. Yeah. Inti na edanam rubisa da inti gold dia omoho wofra ho el mining oda ho award na gold da ho ho
0: those times no ya alluvial gold na empano na mpo sa so chene bakwa etumuhu that alluvial gold no over there na up to now, people say go out for gold or what to gold or it was very much the Gold Coast. Them working and Adena, those were bare. No, you didn't have to go far to find gold. And see, I know quite we hold our name El Mina. No,
1: okay, your master name with phone lines and no. Na ye hu adwuma kakra 0202085888 0202085888 nipo fe na mentu manfa na mfa ncham na onsan mfre yo be 5 minutes bi ah ye zubo wi asem bi ebotuma bi sanana amema amansam no dosu eh mo be na manka bizon yo princess for my kunko ano kakra mbi sawa so kakra. 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
3: ya kasa
1: you da matter no man say too in your
0: not yet about I never catch you no hon me pere ya call because me use we media on some of the invite will be the 7th of July no
1: you put your my info call kakrebi. Hello
2: hello auntie anna
1: mpocho wa fraud na kasa fe hin Vishnu jina do mro bati.
2: Good afternoon. Yes, you can in
1: Vishnu US. Hello Vishnu.
4: Yeah, gani sumo wa ho wajima iwa.
1: Yeah, here wa. Na anepe.
4: Anepe o dumbo ko ye pede first of all me pede mzin kam wa bado. Well, in church, I mean, it always feels refreshing listening to him. When I was listening, it's like he creates a mental picture of my him. History in all Canadian now, chronologically, okay, the way all Canadian see, or paints a mental picture be in your mind. It's only you would think that you were part of whatever was going on at that moment.
1: Yeah.
4: Now, Mutumu can say, in front of many yin yang, or Fube 5 to the Nansasa in history on Yoda. What I want to say is, I want to be like him, and I'm available to learn and share. Instead of putting me beside this, I did not worry for far.
1: Hey Vishnu. Hey Vishnu. Where am we? Etwa day. I can say US. We also have bed in Nyako.
4: But you say I'm feeding Amambodo.
1: Okay. Yo, Vishnu. Yeah, that's a pa. Nana said they be she be a. I'm going for do. Instead of pa mumu. O sa na share story na e ma ye relieve asam cheda mo kwodo no kampere ye bisa mo ye ma ma ye mfa ko obi wie ai na na what's next week bra mami se call no onye hwe send for bio 0202085888 na na wa
2: won sam kayede. Hello. Auntie Yana Bam Mamma, how would you name Yadu?
1: Aquarium, Ed Nina.
2: And Chet Edmund, my wife or my mother went to all that, maybe said nothing.
1: Ah, no, what about you, Ska?
2: No, I'm Chiana. Nana, and the pay work, though. I agree. And that dummy is Yadi Pananti, I'm a Flimpton and I'm a poor joke. In the city, I made Muna Waban, and some more to them paying some more to them when she had my Flimpton and Nana, or would do a butchum watch then, Amma. Next time, next only you are, obviously, we're doing our name. We'll wear a case. GW Radio, Nana, no better, the meeting of the day. The meeting pay, the name way, on national name. Tell me, you've been with two more banana, or by the Madison Yana. Aquarium, I'm not saying.
1: Yes, now, Aquarium, besides, same way, my superman beside the Nana, most may a youngie, a yadden. It's an uncle for one and a son, a wana, a yadden, you see, Ojuruana. Hello.
2: Hello, good afternoon.
1: You want ham patch of fraud and a case of him?
2: Oh, the summoning medicine, the case of your
1: Nina. Eh, but you're Cuba, you too.
2: edin kan na mambo aba do na me san min che na san ban aba do
1: wo
2: dan this year don ayo da public na at one da kakan na fara mu to wesi na maka na me che ye kama de ye she de education na other mo ye obi bi ayo che esi ye ya bi ya te tesu e ko at na no no ba osom na izina kama ni kicha ndi bi aba fe ko be so 28 years ago that is 98 to be South African. Ana na ntim wa so bi ama adina na ndu be ni na nka economy ni wa ko so and the na na ko je ko ni ana initiatives ana nko eni pa wa bon board
1: ah asamara ko ye do so
0: papa papa
1: ana BBC wo ehu
0: oh ahinsamia ahinsamia na but thankfully
1: bibia asetso hello
2: I'm not a diplomat and I'll be.
1: Uh-huh.
2: If you don't want an American, I put in the men's and Benicino. I'm on board now. Now, Elmina, or Tony Kane, and Isina, and I'm an Armenian, I work with him. The number can there, especially the youth of Elmina. It's about time order you're on board. Near your call, near me, Naman, you can hear my big kiss to the yard, and you can know the name. Would you know the dog? Put another more looking. In the making of your name, it's in our community. The thing fire at the time and the APC and say, you see, remember Canada, yeah, I am on board. Yeah, you pump permission.
1: Yeah, I'm at
2: the number of apartment and things like that. But I
1: say, Edno, say, yeah. I mean, you wish me, but now. I say, please, my regards to him. He's a close pal. Auntie Rabba, an awesome and kind show. Oh, Nana Kofu Filu, pal. Hello. Hello. Yes,
2: wonderful.
1: What are
2: Christmas for the
1: I don't know.
0: Yenyi.
1: Okay. Nana pocho 1 minute. Hello. Yo, ebe last call am. Pocho for the case fi hin.
2: Pocho rek, this is the boy now.
1: Yo, ye too.
2: Yeah, I think they don't have to know the show that
1: me.
2: And pocho, pretty decent and I'm on my day. Sansa, I did not know if you go for him. If we're able to see, or by the dance, what you see, it goes at capital town of Ghana over Edna.
1: Okay. Damasemie ho a. 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Osa na hene mbre na so. Na nante yeze questionero to ho. What's popular request? What's next week, bra? Inte pocha next week ebe ya available.
0: Ma try.
1: Okay. Either Wednesday or Thursday, butum na aba. Na Orbisa de obandane guabe capital abroad na ye man penin inti yo na ba fara ebo treater me na nkasangasa mo kodu nyina mi nda administratively no na Cape Coast be ye obey administrative jadna inti ye nyim so no inti e ba ma hen dem history no hona wo fra hen nyina won fan che hen hen time aso na abe kwadrins this is the kind of history that makes people care about the past. Well done, Nana. Ended up, what's your friend? Pa, one son can't line. I busy pa, one fine chain. 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
0: In some no dorsum, like an embrusa. 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When you're done, Cable Bay. 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
1: Na next week ba chiren.
0: Ma yekon hin enyum.
1: 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Ewa. 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
0: I bomozin because I a tfo na one of our friend no won you know they agree with me the history ye be chre no or important
1: oh yeah important
0: or that wush until na wush no or very very important yeah. Wush no do win more awards o church renye mum
1: yeah that's papa last week ake bo be no be fra wonbra comment ye baba baby aye baba ai watch benyi antenye no benyi na nda menye nana kwekwe misa ngorehin the na traditional area nana nkofofi da ya kokro most man in some good ceremony wo fi de ya kukuro
0: baby we are brent here papa
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4: And you know, I should set the chat in the chit-chat on Russian mix on auto baller prepare on mix set a quick the tracks you catch it. 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I read ya.

0: just love. Can you see if they now clap when you win? Must be a reason. 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
1: this good people. Is Cape Coast.

Yes, indeed, and we are the champions. TW Radio 88.9. Listen. Yesterday is not ours to recover, but tomorrow is ours to win or lose. If you didn't get it well, let me go over it once again. Yesterday is not ours to recover, but tomorrow is ours to win or lose. They say yesterday is but today's memory, and tomorrow is today's dream. It's the man I Show Speed. Well, this one he calls a Champions Official World Cup song. And FIFA has actually endorsed this one. And what a way to come on your radio. 15 minutes after 2 p.m. And it feels like I'm a sports presenter today.

happening in the United States of America, Canada, and Mexico. Yes, that's what the sports presenters say. Mexico. I know you guys say Mexico. Ladies and gentlemen, boys and girls, how has your week been so far? Reasons being that today is midweek. Yes, Wednesday. So barely 48 hours from now, we'll be saying hello to the weekend. And that's what my DJ Banz has been putting you in the mood for the past 51 minutes. And it's going to get better than this till we hit the 6 p.m. hour mark. We're talking we. DJ Banz. Nana Dadze. And myself, TJ DJ. The Dream Team. On the Guas Premium Airband brand. Well, first of all, to be a part of the show, that goes by the name Drive 26 0202085888. Magic number to link up, interact, and connect with us inside the studios. The beats there, the beats there. I wish today was Friday. We're also fully active on social media. Yes, yes. Facebook, Instagram, X, TikTok, Threads, YouTube. Handle is at TWRadio88.9. Hey, big shout out going out to you, Mr. Taichi, and Miss Frimpong. Woo! Yeah. Well, before we proceed to give you what you need, earlier this morning, it has been mostly cloudy, a brief morning shower or two, followed by, you know, little rain this afternoon, a high of 31 degrees Celsius. Tonight, there's going to be a shower this evening with clouds breaking, and it's going to be warm too as well, with a low of 25 degrees Celsius. Wind speed currently is 15 kilometers per hour. Air quality is still fair. And I'd like to say a big shout out going out to all my market women inside Kotokraba right now, man. Crazy 4-hour Kotokraba market, make sure you one. Because my today, over 2 hours, I sent a ton in toes, a ton in trouble, a ton kako. Abadin a ton, I walk cooked to Crabba Market. My today, Obiari TW Radio 88.9 in Chiang, come out. I want you now, I walk to Crabba Market, CCL, I worry TW Radio 88.9. And big shout out going out to all my Pragya boys, man. Large up yourselves. It's good to know you guys are listening to TW Radio 88.9. And how can I forget my taxi drivers? Hey, Anajoya there. Anajoya there. You too. Hey, Nana B. Nana B. And just in case I didn't get your name, man, gradually I'll get to know everybody one by one. So if you're inside the Kotokraba market right now, big up your status. If you're inside that Pragya right now, shouts going out to you. So a taxi driver and so on. Chale, boy Juma, boy Juma.

0: But for my first timers who are just logging on and loving the vibes, don't forget when it's 3:35. We'll be talking sports. 4:30, the most interactive part of the show will be coming up. I know your friend at Cape Coast Interactive. Odru Hadia, I'm an Awone Ebebon Komono. Yes. 5:15, the news in brief. 5:45, what's trending in the world of entertainment? Goes by the name Pop Pals. So basically, this is how the show is going to run till 6 p.m. on Oguaz Premium Urban Brand. Once again, my name is TJ DJ. If you want to check me out on socials, Instagram and X, it's at TJDJ233. On Facebook, handle is OluwaJTJ. Official Facebook page is TJDJ, the city's unstoppable. And how can I forget Treads? On also at TJDJ233. You follow me today, I give you an instant follow right there on the spot. Mr. Money will say, why don't you share your Snap handle? We'll start sharing the Snap handle when we get there. And don't forget, on TikTok too, is our TJDJ Ghana. Yes, proud Ghana boy. And don't forget, the country code for Ghana is 233. So anytime you see TJDJ and 233, you should know it's yours truly, fully active on social media. Well, since we are building up to the World Cup, that's actually 48 hours away from now. When it's 4:30, we are going to be asking you a simple question. Yesterday, it was about your greatest of all time goalkeeper when it comes to the Black Stars. You know, it's the season, and Mr. Money is cashing out. I'm on for it to decode that dread. Or for that, what's your World Cup, no? In top of 4:30, this is what we are asking. Ever since you were born, what's the best World Cup you've watched, and who has been that best player for you? Best World Cup you've watched, and who was that best player in that World Cup? Personally, it will be France 1998, and the man Zinedine Zidane was actually my best player for that tournament, man. In double 4:30, yeah. ABBA World Cup, Nawaya Odelpa. And at them World Cup, no, so ABBA player now born in home modern pa. That's what you're asking at 4:30. Your best World Cup of all time, and who was your best player in that World Cup? Mine is France 1998, and Zinedine Zidane was actually my best player for that tournament. But before we go on to the conversation proper, don't forget, when it's 4:30, our phone line will be active. 0202-085-888. 0202-085-888. You can send me a text, a WhatsApp, or a voice note on that number. 0200-025-888. I'm still talking phones. Hey, shout's going out to you, Chocolatina. Chocolatina say, Charlie, by evening time, there. Now I'm getting an iPhone 13, no? 128 gig. Kind of scared to see. A GH Bay phone and loans. Lord God of mercy. Listen, these guys are actually making you a phone owner now without no stress. If you think I'm lying, keep it a Chocolatina. Because listen, you can actually get a Samsung Galaxy A7 at 1,800 Ghana cedis with a flexible payment option. Up on the day, bit fiaskana. Yeshim. Yeshim. Then we check it out. and make sure you also get the phone. So with the Samsung Galaxy A7, that goes for 1,800 Ghana cedis. On a bare deposit of 300 Ghana cedis. Nature 10 Ghana, another 14 Ghana every day for 6 months. But say a pede kowinima. A bit of Samsung Galaxy A17. On also 2,900 Ghana cedis. 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This will be all out there, Echo GHB phone and loans. Onye Ayarakwan. Yes, it's right here inside Cape Coast, DSTV office, Pedu in Tibetan Junction. Ladies and gentlemen, boys and girls, the only place that good food lives has another irresistible offer for you this week. I'm loving the offer because 2 days ago, me and my guy, Mr. Hazel, checked out Pizza Man Chicken Man as they introduced the all-new Triple C Pizza. 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

0: So it's 3 minutes gone down, and 4 minutes gone down, 3 p.m. My studio clock tells me, and it's top of the afternoon going out to you, Ma Alice, what to 10, Bibia Boko, Bia, I'm sure there, Bibia Sheyere, Abri. Now, today in history, in the year 1934, the FIFA World Cup final was held at the Stadio Nacional PNF, Rome, Italy, where Angelo Cheville scored the winner in extra time as Italy beats Czechoslovakia, or let's say now the Czech Republic, by 2-1. So this day, the 10th of June, 1934, the FIFA World Cup final took place inside the Stadio Nacional PNF, Rome, where Italy actually beat the Czech Republic by 2-1 with Angelo Cheville scoring the winner in extra time. So that's your way of history today on Ogwa's premium urban brand, TW Radio 88.9 FM. It's still Drive 2-6 on Ogwa's premium urban brand. My name is TJ DJ, and definitely, you know, when it's time for this segment called Auto Check, we say big shouts going out to our people up inside the Elmina Highway Shell Filling Station. Yes, they have got us on lockdown, even though they are not COVID-19, when it comes to Drive 2-6 on Ogwa's premium urban brand. But before we check out what's up with Auto Check, listen, I've got great news coming in. Yes, great news coming in from AG Proset Enterprise. 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We are almost getting close to the weekend, and today on Auto Check, we are going to show you how you get prepared for a weekend road trip. Yes, that's what we are going to basically do today. So weekends usually mean movement, you know, from family visits, errands, events, and road trips. So before starting the engine, I beg, Auntie Nyani, but before starting the trip this weekend, take a few minutes checking oil levels, tires, lights, and your coolant, because preparation feels unnecessary until the moment. Enjoy. ABF video. I say moko triple price way auntie. I'm gonna spark a car and I'm gonna call. No. Before you spark the car, take a few minutes checking your oil levels, your tires, lights, and coolant. Because listen, preparation feels unnecessary until the moment you need it. And this is brought to you by Kindest Courtesy, Elmina Highway Shell Filling Station. Thank you guys so much. Big shout outs going out to the manager, Mr. K. K, what's good, man? It's good to know you and tune. This weekend, if you have a plan to go somewhere with your family and you need fuel, make sure you are getting it from the Elmina Highway Shell Filling Station. That's where you are guaranteed authentic fuel. That could be beyond there. We are diluting in our day on automatic engine or no. Elmina Highway Shell, young fools, no, on say engine beer. But listen, probably you want to stay within Cape Coast, but have a great time with the family. And having a great time with the family means that you will need comfort. You will need class. You actually need pure convenience. All this is sorted out by one hotel that is based inside Akaiko, just off the Cape Coast Efutu barrier. Ladies and gentlemen, boys and girls, kitty boobs and kitty babs, I'm introducing you to Hotel Francilia, just in case you just tuned in. So whether you are visiting Cape Coast, hosting an event, planning a party, or simply taking a well-deserved break from work, you need it, senior man. 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And oh my gosh, before you go for that break this weekend, tonight, let me remind you, it's Wednesday and definitely it's going to be bingo night at Lemon Lounge. Bingo night at Lemon Lounge. In fact, tonight, Mamiesi says she wants to go there. 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But it doesn't end there, because a Lemon Lounge is that place that guarantees you relaxation, great food, and classy vibes. 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A delicious experience. That's what it is. Now, on Tech Tips today, we are going to treat digital organization. So from photos, documents, memories, and important contacts all live on our devices. Back important things up regularly. Because I tell you no lie, technology fails sometimes, but preparation protects peace of mind. So photos, documents, memories, and important contacts all live on our devices. But it's actually important to back things up regularly. When technology fails sometimes, preparation protects peace of mind. And that's Auto Check for today, the 10th of June 2026, in the year of our Lord. We've done 14 minutes after 3 p.m., 4:30. Your best World Cup of all time. And who was that best player in that World Cup. I said mine is France 1998, and my best player was Zinedine Zidane. As we build up to the World Cup, that's it's happening on Thursday or Friday. Thursday. Yes, that's just tomorrow. It's barely 24 hours away. We are starting the World Cup. It's still Drive 26 with myself, TJ DJ, and DJ Balance. We're going to be here till 3 p.m. At 6 p.m., I beg your pardon. Even though it's not Throwback Thursday yet, we're taking you way back into time. Timbaland and Magoo. Love to love. And it's all love on Drive 26 till 6 p.m. Keep it locked. Don't move a muscle, because if you move, it make your muscle pool.
1: 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Put it on Tim like a cornerstone. 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

thank you. Say Oluwa thank you. Say my God I bless you. All the things you do for me. May I cannot shout oh.

0: So it's 40 minutes after 3 p.m. and me are vex mad. I vex mad.
1: Easy.
0: No. Especially when Abeku Santana is from this region.
1: It's a sad one.
0: A very sad one.
1: We've had pretty much a good relationship with the GTA, especially in our region.
0: Do they have an office in this part of town?
1: Oh, definitely. Just right at Peru. Just basically opposite KFC.
0: GTA.
1: Yes, sir.
0: They have an office here.
1: Yeah, just
0: the people in that office sat down for this to happen. When it comes to tourism in Ghana,
1: yes,
0: the central region and Cape Coast, to be precise,
1: yes,
0: is one of its hottest hubs.
1: Yes,
0: you are organizing a World Cup watch party,
1: yes,
0: in all the regions,
1: yes,
0: and then you decide to
1: take out central region. How can you talk about tourism when not talk about central?
0: Yes, it's a shame. It's a big shame to the GTA office in Cape Coast here that you guys sat down to see this happen. It's a very big shame. I don't know who is heading them, but without apology, it's a big shame.
1: Aye, easy man.
0: It's a big shame. No.
1: Yeah. So we're definitely gonna do this. If even it had to be on the Monday or probably on the sports show, whichever ways, they need to explain to us how this happened.
0: It's a big shame, especially when Abeku Santana is from this region. Abeku Santana claiming that he's Mr. Tourism. Blah blah blah. You couldn't even be like partial small towards the central region.
1: And this wouldn't even have been a partial because you've done all the other regions.
0: Yes, great.
1: So this has nothing to be even been partial.
0: Ashanti region.
1: It's just about being fair to your own region.
0: Northern region, Bono region, Bono East region, Upper East region, Upper West region, Northeast region, Savannah region, Ahafo region, Oti region, Volta region, Eastern region, Western North, and then the Western region, and Central region is missing.
1: Yeah.
0: Meanwhile, we have 16 regions.
1: So, basically, all regions are present except for Central region.
0: Why? That's coming from the GTA.
1: That is the question.
0: Ghana Tourism Authority.
1: And you can't talk about that without a Central region.
0: Of course.
1: So then how?
0: It's a big shame. I, like, without apology, I'm saying.

0: saying it again. It's a big shame to the head of the GTA in Cape Coast. Yeah. If you are listening or somebody is listening right now, somebody should tell them that TJ DJ says shame unto him. You couldn't fight for the Central Region or Cape Coast, to be precise.
1: Okay. So good we're crucifying them, but I still think we'll give them a chance to explain themselves. And if they
0: the World Cup is starting tomorrow.
1: Explain themselves.
0: Explain what happened. Explain for what? Hmm. Explain for what?
1: Okay.
0: No. Shame on you.
1: And you do have a point.
0: Shame on you once again. GTA Central Region. Shame on you.
1: Oh boy.
0: I'm pissed.
1: Yeah.
0: I cannot hide my feelings.
1: Yes. And for like I'm saying, like you were saying exactly, I'm also very disappointed. And not as if like I didn't know this was happening. Like I was telling you earlier, we had conversation. We knew something like that was probably going to happen. Mm. And at a point, information wasn't forthcoming. Mm. You know, go to the quarters here and they're like, oh, the arrangement is all being done in Accra. So, okay, that's fine. We're waiting for what will happen. And then just some few days, we got to hear that it looks like the approval is just for Accra, Kumasi, Tamale, and then Takoradi. So they are still waiting to see how they release the rest, and then only for us to hear that actually all regions rather haven't approved.
0: It's a big shame. In fact, they should expect a video from me by 6 p.m. today. I'm very, very pleased.
1: I'm very, very pleased.
0: Drop it. We can't have a GTA office in here, and then this doesn't come to us. Then what are you guys doing in the office? We are, in fact, move out of the office and let's bring new people. Hi, babe.
1: Oh boy, I'm vexed to the core. And you have all the rights.
0: Well,
1: I had some few shit out there, but I won't mention names at this moment because
0: don't give anybody they can't give the person shout out. Don't give anybody shout out. What are they sitting in the office there doing?
1: Oh boy.
0: Oh.
1: Yeah.
0: Is it always about the money?
1: Fair enough. Some of them, they've been here before too. They've been in this studio more than once.
0: If I had the power, we will ban them for the next 4 years from coming to TWA.
1: Until the next World Cup.
0: Yes. What is this?
1: Oh boy. Oh. The sports that we start to do. So in the day house, we still do sports.
0: Yeah, we still do sports.
1: Yes, today we bring Sogo on it.
0: Fireman.
1: Today Sogo day on the show. That's why they hear like that, but challenge even the sports that. Okay, so like I've said, the gentlemen have all the right to be angry because this indeed hasn't been fair. So you already have the very first story that the GTA is doing a watch party in the whole of every single region in Ghana, except for Central. The question is why? If you have any question, anybody, you can log on to Facebook now, Twitter, ask them. If you're in the Central region, go on to Twitter right now, go on to Facebook, go on to any social you're comfortable and ask them why the Central region is out of that problem. Because as of now, I don't have an answer, although I proved earlier. So let's go find the answer on social media at this
0: shame
1: moment.
0: On them. Shame,
1: let's all troll on social media at this moment and ask the questions.
0: 24 hours away from the opening ceremony.
1: Yes, I.
0: And then there's no Central region.
1: Yes.
0: Then you will come and say, oh, and we are the city of first and we are speak all the big English. Shame on you.
1: All right, and that is for GTA. Well, away from that, let's do some local stories. And Kumasi Asantekotoko Sporting Club Executive Chairman James Osei Brown has a positive outlook for the club following the appointment of Stanley Perlmanzo as the Porcupine Warriors Director of Football. The appointment was announced via an official club statement in the wake of Kotoko's terrible 2025-2026 season Ghana Premier League campaign. And the Porcupine Warriors cycled through three coaches to finish eighth in the league standings, recording 10 draws, 11 losses, and 30 wins in 34 games. Stanley Manzo brings a rare combination of elite playing experience, proven leadership, and genuine global perspective. We are confident that his expertise will help us build a sustainable winning structure of which our supporters can be proud of. Osei Brown was captured stating in this section in the club's announcement. From there now to the Black Stars proper, where we already have been issues. But the World Cup showing party. Now, former Black Star midfielder Ahmed Baruso has tagged Ghana's game against Panama at the 2026 World Cup as a must-win for the Black Stars. He said in an exclusive interview that it won't be an easy task. It's not an easy task. We should try and take our chances and deliver as early as possible because it's the very first game and I think we should get the 3 points. This is Ahmed Baruso speaking.
2: The way I vex, I know they see that thing. Seriously, I know they like.
1: Oh boy!
2: It just enter me.
1: Yeah.
2: He enter me rough. Yeah. I not gonna lie.
1: Is that the kid who jump onto the next tire because we've already said what he wanted to say?
2: He enter me rough. He enter
1: so
2: me.
1: So we can move on.
2: No, we will play by Russian voice. Okay. Yes, he enter me, pa. He enter me. No, I no go lie.
1: Yeah, it was part of my plans, to be honest. We've had set up plans already made.
0: Charlie, they can't tell us that we don't have a venue. We can't even show the match at the Cape Coast Castle. What are they talking about?
1: We had a lot of venues ready for them. We had the Jubilee Park, one we earmarked. We have the Chapel Square, we earmarked that. Mm. We had the stadium itself as an earmark where we're going to do it. So we had a lot of places we've already looked at. We have things that we're going to put in place. We've had meetings on that. So basically, they have wasted my time because I've sat down to do meetings on this.
0: Charlie.
1: If it doesn't happen, I need to call for my certain allowances that I have missed, the kind of events I could have been that I wasn't there for.
0: Charlie. Shame on you guys.
3: Well, I think they can do better. It's only an easy task because now everybody knows how to play football. Yes, all the countries in Europe and other places, they've learned how to play. You can see some of the teams that qualifies earlier to the World Cup that you will say they don't deserve. But if a team like Italy couldn't even qualify, to tell you how football has improved. So it's not an easy task. We should try and take our chances and then deliver as early as possible. Because it's the first game and I think we should get 3 points. It's a must. If we don't get that 3 points, then we should see that our chances of qualifying will be very difficult.
1: And if we don't take our chances, our chance of qualifying definitely becomes extra difficult, says Ahmed Baruso, former Black Star midfielder. From there and away to the sports. The second bit, we're talking about Habibi Idrisu, who is the first deputy minority whip and MP for Tolon. Habibi Idrisu is demanding an urgent briefing from the Minister for Sports and Recreation, Kofi Adams, over Ghana's preparation for the 2026 World Cup. Here is he demanding for it.
4: The players are already in, they've already gone for the World Cup, and we have not been briefed. And you think that this is a matter we must not know? We are aware that government have procured 1,000 tickets from GFA. We are aware. And the ambassador have issued a statement saying that Ghanaians in the diaspora should write their names and get tickets for the matches. Who bought the tickets? How much is it costing the taxpayers? Over 2,000 people went to American Embassy for visas. Visa fee 185. Who is paying it?
1: You think what you are doing is a tool available for you?
4: I granted him. I told him. We are aware that the majority side, you were given two slots each for the World Cup. And then that one, nothing happened. They've been denied visas. Your members, they are not happy because they didn't even call some of their nominees.
1: Yes.
4: At Botema, they are screaming them there. I have pictures. I have videos. So if you say we shouldn't discuss it. That I would respect. But to say what I'm saying should be expunged, on what basis
1: Honorable
4: should that
1: Habib.
4: Be expunged?
1: Mm. Okay. Heat in Parliament over the World Cup as well. Well,
2: heat everywhere.
1: Yeah, everywhere. Nowhere cool. Mm. Away from that, the minister himself has been speaking and he get to talk about Ghana's chances at the World Cup. He says, even though the appointment of Carlos Queiroz came late, we can assure Ghanaians that something good will come out of it. We are the second lowest ranked team at the tournament after Iraq, but we will make waves. Here is the minister speaking.
5: And we do promise Ghanaians that something good will come out. Even though if you look at the expectations and those who are doing all the analysis, they claim that Ghana is the least after Iraq to make any headway. But we are going to make a lot of headways. That is what we wish that happens. All the 48 teams that are in the Mundial are there to win. Ghana is also there to win. Just play. A team. What is most important is that we have a team. It's unfortunate we don't have the Jikus, we don't have the Kudus, and then what have you. But we have a team. I think the team is going to go very far. Well, the team is going to go very far. And who knows? We can return home with a trophy. What about that?
1: team is going to go very far. That he seemed to be very certain about. But how far is far is a question that we're asking. But we wait to see how far we go. Still with the Black Stars, and goalkeeper Lorenzo Atizigi says that it's not a matter of big names. We don't have the, like the minister was saying, there's no Juku, there's no Salisu, there's no Kudus, there's no, I mean, they are you. They are not names, but at the end of the day, we don't play with names. Everything depends on us as a team. Here is Lorenzo Atizigi speaking.
6: The biggest moment is now. We put whatever thing that has happened behind us, and we try to focus on this World Cup, and hopefully, yeah, we can make very good use of it. For me, it's not a matter of about the names. It's everything depends on us. We focus on ourselves, and like you said, we're giving ourselves good energy. We're training well, and this is what we are really focused on. So we're just going to take game for game, and yeah, hopefully we analyze it and see how.
1: 88.9. The 2018 World Cup runners-up touched down in the Washington on Tuesday before moving to their base in Alexandria, Virginia. Why am I talking about them? Because they are Ghana's group opponent, and I'm talking about Croatia. The veterans spent most of their time preparing in Zagreb and Rijeka, where they faced Belgium and Slovenia in friendlies. Croatia lost 2-0 to the Red Devils before defeating Slovenia by 2-1. Zlatko Dalic men will begin their tournament with a game against group favorite England before facing Panama and Ghana. Away from the local boxing, we look at some foreign bid. And in boxing, Jack Catterall defeated Shakuram Giyasov in Egypt last month, and now has sight on becoming a unified welterweight champion. Catterall discussed the possibility of facing Rolando Rolly Romero and other possible fights. Catterall produced one of the performances of his career to claim the vacant WBA regular welterweight title in Egypt last month, beating Shakuram Giyasov by unanimous decision. There's potential for him to get cut, but either way, I am going to fight for that super title. If not, I am in a great division with a lot of big names, fighters, a lot of titles. Nobody's unified yet, too, so there is an opportunity to do that. There is some great fight to be made, and that is what he's been talking about. I mean, Jack Catterall. And in tennis, fans with the hottest ticket in town packed out the Andy Murray Arena on Tuesday, that was yesterday evening, to watch one of the greatest players of all time return to action. Playing doubles alongside Canadian teenager Victoria Mboko, the 44-year-old American didn't look a touch out of place as the pair won 7-6, 7-2, 6-2 to upset third seed Erin Rutliffe and Nicole Melisha Martinez. She says it was fun. In her post-match, that's what he said that, I had so much fun playing with Victoria. She was really able to hold up the team and play big on big points. I could rely on her. We have never played together, but it felt very natural. And this here, though, is Serena Williams, who is back at 44 years and playing tennis with still with flair and no hitches.
7: I had nothing better to do. I got tired of sitting at home. My kids are out of school for the summer, so why not? It was so fun. I had so much fun playing with Vicky. She really was able to hold up the team and really play big on the big points, and I could really rely on her. And we've never played together, but it just felt so natural playing with her, so it was actually really fun. Yeah, I never got to play here. It was always just the men, but it feels really special to play at some place so iconic that I've saw so many of my friends win and do well in, and just watch so many great matches. So it's kind of cool.
1: And that was Serena Williams. You heard her. Why did you come to play this tournament? Says, I had nothing better to do. My kids were in school. Mate, if I made it. I mean, what are we supposed to give? But it is what it is. And in the foreign front, Real Madrid have confirmed that Atletico Madrid have rejected 150 million euros for Julian Alvarez. For real. In an official statement released yesterday, Los Blancos revealed that their board of directors approved an offer worth 150 million for the federative rights of the player, but Atletico declined the proposal despite the strong relationship between the two clubs. According to Real Madrid, Atletico Madrid thanked the club for the offer before making it clear that any potential transfer would require the activation of Alvarez's release clause. After studying and evaluating it, Atletico de Madrid has thanked the club for the offer made within the framework of the good relationship existing between both clubs and has rejected it, referring to the club player's release clause. The statements read, attention will now turn to whether Real Madrid are prepared to meet the player's release clause, which has a standard release clause of 500 million euros. For Alvaro Alvarez, well, that is what they say in the world. Iran's Football Federation says the country has had its allocation of supporter tickets for the World Cup group stage revoked just days before the tournament. And the FFIRI have been speaking and says that depriving Iranian supporters of access to their lawful and official allocation of tickets is an action contrary to the spirit of governing international competitions and the principle of equality among participating countries. The FFIRI said this development raises serious questions about the interference of non-sporting and political considerations in the organization of the world's biggest football event. England, in other stories from that, we talk about England and their coach, Tuchel, has been speaking, and he speaks about the fact that it's been 60 years, exactly 60 years, when England last won the World Cup, and that's the only trophy they have. And 60 years, could that be the time for them for football to come home? Here is Tuchel speaking.

0: okay, and just move on from that conversation and do some more live here on TW88.9 and get to wrap things up right here for you. And Jose Mourinho definitely is in the news. Benfica yesterday parted company with coach Jose Mourinho, who is close to returning to Real Madrid, and announced an agreement with Fulham boss Marco Silva to replace him. The Lisbon club said Real Madrid had formalized their intention to sign Mourinho for a fee of 15 million euros. In a statement sent to Portugal financial markets regulator, the amount corresponds to the release clause in Mourinho's contract. Benfica subsequently announced they had struck a two-year deal with Silva, who left Fulham last week after five seasons at the club. Florentino Perez's re-election as a Real Madrid president at the weekend paved the way for Mourinho to return to the Spanish capital in that year. As it is now, referee Omar Attan, who was stopped from entering USA, the Somalia coach, Heroes welcome as he was received back in his country today. He got a hero's welcome. The 34-year-old was set to make history as the first person from his country to officiate at the World Cup, but was denied entry. But after that, a business mogul from Somalia has also given him $100,000 to compensate him for missing out on such opportunity. And so that is what it is. When your lows happen, your high could be just after that. And this man has witnessed that for himself. And that's how it is. That's how it is. That's how we draw curtains on sports right here on Drive to Six this afternoon, right here with your man. Charlie, who is angry, vexed, and mad at the moment.
1: Ghana Tourism Authority, still, I go fire you people.
0: Probably we should. And then there is George and Castro there. They have extra details about how things happen.
1: Castro is here. I don't know whether he can come to the studio right now.
0: Let me see if I can get it.
1: Yeah, we need Castro in the studio right now, because this thing here, when you watch party for Ghana, had they now one far our friend in Central Region and count. Like for real? This is a serious matter, especially when Central Region, Cape Coast to be precise, is one of Ghana's hottest tourism destinations. What is that? No. This one, we will not let it slide. We will not let it slide at all. We will not let it slide at all. What is he saying?
0: Okay, so the point is that it looks like for some reason our conversation is delaying. But the person that will definitely get in here, that is our marketing manager, he will join you probably later on the show. At this moment, he needs to. He just stepped out to make some deals happen. But we get to that we will get it before the Ghana's game, probably.
1: No, but how?
0: The conversation is still on.
1: How can we get it before Ghana's game?
0: Why are we waiting before Ghana's game? That's what I'm saying. So we wait for probably.
1: I mean, every region has tasted the cake even before Ghana's matches. So why is it that one of Ghana's hottest tourism hub?
0: Yes. It's missing out on
1: it. And, you know, it's the Ghana Tourism Authority.
0: Yes.
1: That's why me are vexed.
0: Yeah.
1: You know, it's not as in it is the GFA that's doing their stuff, or the Ministry of Sports that's doing their stuff. This is Ghana Tourism Authority.
0: Tourism. And we're talking
1: about keyword is tourism.
0: Yeah.
1: Tourism.
0: So George Adado will be here very soon. And I'm also looking at we're definitely Either it's going to be on the morning show or the spot. We're really going to call the GTA to explain this.
1: Shame unto the head of the GTA inside Cape Coast. Shame unto him. I mean, what is this, man? Can we come out saying you are the city of first? You are the city of first. Oh, yeah, damage
0: control. Boss want to make like, you know, diplomacy.
1: Boss, no.
0: He says that we are not. He is not exactly the PRO for GT. We can't speak for them. But I want to know what we heard in, you know, in the, because we show that they had conversations to all regions. We want to know why they failed to do the central region. We are not talking for them, but from what we know as journalists, also from our point,
1: of course,
0: what we know why they didn't come is what we want. And aside that,
1: I mean, how?
0: He says that in the GTA, it is their discretion. How can they have a discretion with the central region and tourism?
1: Like how?
0: Tourism and talking about central region. They don't have discretion.
1: They are not allowed
0: to have discretion.
1: You can't tell me that.
0: And you give all the other regions.
1: And then you don't.
0: No, what's five people parked? Even that still, there will be a problem.
1: Yeah.
0: Because we're talking about tourism.
1: Yes.
0: We will not allow them the discretion.
1: What is that?
0: But it just says discretion. No. They don't have the discretion.
1: If they don't come out to come and give us any tangible reason, in fact, we will ban them from TW Radio. We will not give them our platform.
0: It should be a general campaign, sir, not just us. But
1: we are on TW. I don't know what the others are saying about it. I don't know what the others are saying, but we, as we are in
0: no, it's
1: this,
0: very disappointing.
1: Very disappointing. No, let's not very treat this as a light matter be like that. It's not light at all.
0: So what they are saying now, we are not entirely our 17s, we are still working on it. So that's what they are saying now. But what kept us away till that time is a question.
1: 24
0: and
1: hours.
0: 17 is not so far away.
1: Under 24 hours.
0: Exactly.
1: To the opening ceremony. Yes. And then we are not on their official page.
0: A week to the Black Stars match.
1: I am just at the GTA's official page on Facebook right now. And every region is here. Western North is here. Every region is here. Central region is not here.
0: Mm.
1: And then Central region is one of Ghana's hottest tourism destinations.
0: Yeah.
1: We've got the likes of Popcorn coming through.
0: Charlie.
1: Doku was here.
0: And the name's coming to put it.
1: And then you come and tell us what?
0: They all come here. I mean, Trump's wife come here. Obama and his wife came here. What do you can't
1: so come, what are you talking about?
0: Charlie,
1: and then Cape Coast is missing out and you want to come and massage it with English. We beg your pardon. No, me vex.
0: You know,
1: say this is not actually like my field.
0: But
1: if it should come like this, then you should know.
0: That hits me.
1: You know, when we're talking, we actually started this conversation earlier on today in Posse's office.
0: Oh, okay.
1: But I didn't know how serious it was
0: till you saw the
1: until meetings. I saw the artwork.
0: Yeah. We've been having the conversation for a while now.
1: Oh man.
0: It is what it is. So wait to see. Well, what happens?
1: Sure.
0: Let's see what George brings, one, and then let's wait to see really if they really get an update.
1: Okay.
0: And officially we get it to put them on the line and then get to talk to them.
1: Okay.
0: Like I said, either I have to wait for Friday my sports show or we'll be on the morning.
1: This is Saturday
0: tomorrow.
1: Start the World Cup.
0: But they still have to explain. Because they said that we still should wait for the 17th. Why is it delayed till then and all that? They have to answer that. So we'll find a place
1: to talk to them. To be biased, Central Region should have been the topmost.
0: Yeah, should be because, the first concern.
1: Because of the Ghana Tourism Authority bit there.
0: Mm.
1: Because of the Ghana Tourism Authority bit there, Cape Coast should have like been the first.
0: Yes. But we just want to hear them before we slay them totally. So we will definitely make the means to get to them and hear what they have to say. Then we can fully come out in my chest and also back you with a video.
1: For
0: me, after talking to them, I'll do a video afterwards if they need be. So,
1: but basically, we'll this is what we're asking today. How many World Cups have you witnessed so far, ever since you were born?
0: The one that have happened during my time as in existence, or what I have watched, or what the question is.
1: What you've watched so far?
0: Some of them it was just running through, but mainly the ones I paid attention to will be from 98. France 98. I remember the details. I remember how it was and how my uncle is in France. We were all supporting France, and luckily they won against Brazil as well. It was all exciting. I remember that. That's where my love for football actually really heightened, because it was a year after that 99 where I also joined Manchester United because of the Champions League finals against Bayern Munich as well. So that was it. So 98 was really where the love got coming through. And then so from there I've basically followed it from the 98 bit to Korea Japan 2002. I remember the same uncle from France, they had a JVC machine from Korea Japan, they made it, so he bought that TV for us, Korea Japan, which we even watched the World Cup on and whatnot. So that also, and then of course Ghana's very first appearance at the World Cup 2006 as well, we had to follow it. I remember the very first game, the first goal coming from Philip Lam. I were arguing with my friend. We had just completed this against them. Mm. And so that argument also, I remember details of that. And then 2010, the ever first ever World Cup in Africa, in South Africa. And that as well, we had, because it was here as well, how to watch it. Mm. And Ghana did amazing well in that bit with Suarez catching the ball off as someone just missing the penalty. That was a detail as well. And then 2014, where we have to fly some money to the players at the Black Star Camp for them to be kissing. We may kiss the cash and so go and do back pass for them to score us, and then we get out of the World Cup that early. And then 2018, we didn't qualify, but we came back again in 2022 at in Qatar, where Ghana was unable but won just one game against Korea, and missed out and came back home. And this time around, of course, we are just ready and set to make it happen. 2026, 20 years celebration of Ghana's first appearance at the World Cup.
1: So, I mean, from 98 until the last World Cup, which has been your best, and who was your best player in that tournament?
0: From all these years?
1: Yes.
0: That's a very tough one to begin, but I have to give it to Zidane. It has to be Zinedine Zidane. From the 98 World Cup to the 2002, especially 2006 World Cup as well. The work he's done in those two, at least, World Cups were outstanding. And for that matter, if I have to pick the best out of all of the players, it has to be Zinedine Zidane.
1: Now, it looks like myself and you were on the same page.
0: Oh, okay.
1: Because so far, so good. My best World Cup ever since I started watching the World Cup should be France 1998, and then my best player Zinedine Zidane, without apology.
0: Lovely.
1: So
0: lovely.
1: It looks like today.
0: Yeah, yeah, within that same spirit.
1: Within the same spirit, as much as we are giving fire to GTA.
0: Fire.
1: Yeah, yeah. So basically, that's what we are asking. Thank you so
0: definitely
1: much.
0: Definitely. Thank you.
1: Shouts going out to the GTA still.

0: your best World Cup ever? And then who was that best player for you in that tournament is what we are asking as we build up to the World Cup start. Is it tomorrow? Tomorrow. We're having an opening ceremony.
1: No, yes, it's happening tomorrow. 7 p.m. is when it's kicking off. So by 4, the whole celebration will start. But the kickoff is at 7 p.m. And so definitely we'll be bringing you commentary on that bit. So take hold of it. We just fine-tuning. You know, a lot of people are calling us to do the opening ceremony there. That has been our problem. So we are trying to finalize it with them. But what listeners should know that at the end of the day, we'll bring them the commentary.
0: So the first game is the US of A, right?
1: No, Mexico. And then what makes, I don't know, see, we've been, I was going to make a video on this bit, but let me just throw a little just out there. So you've heard people saying that spiritually and whatnot, Ghana will do well, Ghana will do well, and a lot of stars that really is aligning to that doing well.
0: Okay.
1: And that is one. Aside the fact that it's been 20 years since we first made appearance and we did well, at least we got out of the group stage and we know we played well, even against Brazil where we thought there was offside goals and something that happened, at least we could feel that we have done well.
0: Okay.
1: So that feeling, probably from there. Aside that, 2010, when it was the very first ever Africa hosting it, the very first, where Ghana went to the quarterfinals and made record for themselves, the very first game was Mexico against South Africa, and it's the same this time around as well. So there's that.
0: So the
1: extra,
0: first game is
1: yes. So there are some signs and symbols and stuff. They want us to replay that 2010 that we were supposed to win that World Cup and we didn't win it. So nature and the spiritual world want to bring that 2010 back again, and that's where they are aligning Ghana into here. So I mean, I'm now understanding where the income share and the things are coming through, that Ghana is going to do magic.
0: On a lighter note, who's going to win that match?
1: On a very light.
0: Who's going to win that match on a very light note? Mexico versus South
1: 2010
0: Africa.
1: Was a draw. Would that be a draw again is another question. Mexico has not been exceptional. We saw them how we played against them as well. We had a 1-1 draw with them.
0: Yes.
1: The South African team has been together longer this time around under a coach who's super experienced as well. So, but had it not been home advantage, to be honest, if it was the neutral grounds, I would easily pick South Africa beating Mexico. But because it's a home bid and a home advantage and it's a World Cup and it's a hosting bid, that is what is making the picking very difficult because of the home support they might get in that bid. So it might be a draw again or South Africa will win it.
0: But you know, because of the xenophobic attacks, the whole of Ghana is
1: We don't want like South Africa. We don't want like South Africa, but well, we, for here, we are not talking about what I like and what I mean, you asked me because of what I do. And so I've been answering with all the stats and figures and analysis that I have at my disposal. That's what I'm saying.
0: All right. Thank you so much, Raza Swage. I still drive 26 on TW Radio 88.9. We're down 14 minutes after 4 p.m. just in case you logged on. In the next 16 minutes or so, phone lines will be active. 0202-085-888. 0202-085-888. Your best World Cup of all time ever since you started watching the World Cup. And who's that best player for you right here?

the late Ebony Rains with this one called Konsa Police. Konsa Police. So if you know you're called Konsa Police, yes. 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

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Yes, tomorrow will be the start of the World Cup 2026. 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Woolucky World Cup Sikapudo. One man not chop. Definitely. One man never chop. But officially, the phone line is active. 0202-085-888. 0202-085-888. Ever since you started watching the World Cup, which one has been your best? And who's that player who was the best player in that tournament? 0202-085-088. It looks like for today, myself and Raza Swaggy are on the same page. France 1998, Zinedine Zidane was my best player. And also from CCLA, 0202-085-888. Your best World Cup, and who was that best player at that World Cup?

0: Hello.
1: Yeah, hello.
0: Good evening.
1: Yeah, good evening.
0: How you doing?
1: I'm doing good.
0: How's your day been so far?
1: Oh, yeah, you know, today the sun is good.
0: The sun is up. So you love the weather?
1: Yeah, I love it. I love it.
0: Askido, Askido, Askido. Oh, yeah, oh, yeah. Askido.
1: Yeah.
0: Your best World Cup ever since you started watching the World Cup, and who was your best player in that World Cup?
1: Wow. Yeah, it's that of 1990. I was just a small boy.
0: 1998.
1: Yeah, I was just a young guy, you know. So, okay. It started from Japan, Korea, 2014.
0: Okay, so I mean.
1: Yeah, so. Wow.
0: Which one has been your best so far?
1: Oh yeah, somehow became like a Ronaldo later in a way. So
0: France 1998 was your best, and then Zinedine Zidane was your best player in that tournament.
1: No, I'm talking of 1998. I was just a young boy.
0: Okay. So France 1998, you were a young boy.
1: Yeah. Okay. So I came to live football around that was 2002. Yeah.
0: Okay.
1: Yeah.
0: Okay.
1: That was Japan, Korea.
0: Okay. Yeah. Okay. Japan, Korea. Yeah. And who was your best player in that tournament?
1: Do you know a guy called what?
0: Hello.
1: Is it Shinji Kagawa?
0: Shinji Kagawa.

0: keep on listening. So yes, indeed, 0202085888. Your best World Cup ever since you started watching the World Cup, and who was your best player in that tournament is what we're asking. Askido says Japan, Korea, and his best player was Shinji Kagawa. Ni hao. Hello.
1: Hello, TJ.
0: Hey, Emmanuel
1: Tech. TJ.
0: Emmanuel Tech.
1: TJ.
0: Charlie, what's up?
1: Charlie, good day.
0: Everything nice.
1: And everything cool.
0: Nice. It's been a while. The whole of last week, we never hear from you.
1: Yeah, as I talked to you the other day. You know,
0: yeah, man.
1: Sometimes you have to hide the body.
0: Yes. Yes.
1: Yourself small.
0: Very necessary.
1: Yeah.
0: Anguema.
1: Yeah, bro.
0: When did you start watching the World Cup?
1: When did I
0: start watching the World Cup?
1: Oh, me, since 1998, right? Yeah.
0: 1998.
1: Yeah.
0: That's France 1998.
1: Yeah, that's where I become a fan of football. Yeah.
0: All right. So, from that time till now, which of the World Cups has been your best?
1: My best will be Roberto Carlos.
0: Roberto Carlos.
1: Yeah, Roberto Carlos, I think.
0: And then
1: I really like that. Mm. From France 98, if I should remember.
0: Okay.
1: Directly, it's like Roberto Carlos was my best defender within the tournament.
0: Wow. So your best ever World Cup was France 1998, and the best player in that tournament for you was Roberto Carlos.
1: Roberto Carlos, yeah.
0: All right, Emmanuel Techi, three people you want to say good evening to.
1: Aze, Bakunkoma, when it did you
0: bounce? Yeah, that's it.
1: And the second one, Chumkoma, oh, a little more. Customers, yeah. One minute to work up me after.
0: All right, 0202085888. Ever since you started watching the World Cup, which one has been your best so far, and who was the best player in that tournament? Hello.
2: Hello.
0: Good evening.
2: Yeah.
0: What's up? Everything cool, brother. Your side?
2: Everything nice.
0: Nice. Your name and where you're calling me from this afternoon?
2: Ah, Aaron,
0: but today why your voice make like that? I like your voice make low sumo. What's up? You not chop?
2: Come again.
0: You not chop today?
2: Oh, I chop some bangkubi.
0: Hey, where the energy day down like that? Oh, the lights are out there.
2: Yeah.
0: Okay.
2: Adibab.
0: Aaron, since when did you start watching the World Cup?
2: France
0: 98.
2: France 98.
0: All right. So from 98, you've watched all the World Cups, right?
2: Yeah.
0: Which one was your best ever?
2: My best player was Brazilian Ronaldo.
0: Ronaldo. And which year was your best World Cup? Which year did you actually enjoy the World Cup? Which year was that?
2: That was good in South Africa.
0: Okay, so 2010.
2: Yeah.
0: 2010 was your
2: that my best player was Macfish.
0: Macfish?
2: Yeah.
0: Did Macfish go for the 2010 World Cup? No, I don't think so.
2: For South Africa.
0: Yeah, but I don't think he went for the 2010 World Cup.
2: Really? Oh, yes. Okay.
0: Yes. But if you remember Macfish there, then that means that Charlie Ashley World Cup now, Chepa.
2: All right,
0: Ariam, three people you want to say good evening to.
2: Normal people, the love of my life.
0: Uh-huh.
2: My dearest Monica Akuna from Jonah Library.
0: Uh-huh.
2: Man, tell you what you did is very pretty for me. I love it.
0: Then man, I do where somebody won't kill me, you know, so I don't want to do him again.
2: Yeah, you cannot go to that man. What was his name?

0: His name is Last Pessoa.
1: Yeah,
0: mm-hmm.
1: Everybody listen to you.
0: All right, man. Thank you for calling. Keep on listening. Anya. 0202-085-888. Your best World Cup so far since you started watching the World Cup, and who was your best player? Is what we are asking. And also, a bit to my friend 0202-085-888. 0202-085-888. Hello?

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1: adom na hwe ye wo side
0: sha ma mi ker mu fo na ma de ma ker mi ker to si sha ma de che ona so ma da fre wi ntimi ti bo ko do
1: anti ye bisa de akwara ma hwe world cup an hwe world cup an hwe world cup be dan
0: World Cup, I'm 1998.
1: France 98, eh?
0: Don't say more silly cocompe.
1: Never see the cocompe.
0: Black and white, yeah.
1: It's the Asia World Cup, no, from 1998 to the last one, Libya. It's Mohina, or your Del Pan, I'll be playing all born in home modern power with them World Cup, or I'll be here.
0: Oh, I mean, here in the year car, as I'm again, let me say, 2010 ana.
1: Yen jere Ghana ne first World Cup na.
0: Yeah.
1: Ono ye 2006.
0: Aha. Asa moje okay say obobo pundit moye amtema. Eh, when on me when me feel but tie you pull you I'm not on her me. Na hope dey be no kwey me yimi. Eh, when the obo ka for the feel me feel but my me ware. Definitely no one.
1: Okay. Into them World Cup, no one know your best player. 2010, no one know your best player.
0: Oh, I mean, them time in the past, them brother. In fact, me you down the pan,
1: Asamoah Gyan.
0: Oh no, now them me feeling the pa. In the past, I want Asamoah Gyan, them me feeling the pa. Into, I say play it in the conflict, and I find that still aquarium, but I find I'm a common. Me too will be, or I kind of I say play it in Paris, but I need me just Asamoah Gyan. Yo, what the can I wouldn't keep it still no. But me I would DJ bounce and let the chicken and that day. Ene obi ala ori te ti do bi ready obi a oh I down so make eh o me o ka sai make the thing
1: ampa
0: da make me na drive private car bi oh gentleman bi
1: eh
0: eh o top in the tire na o ka che na on che bi agba na afre we ti je ni show no do on na che me ba kan ya na le si na make ya to say o che ba ta o che we show no drive to che o ta ta ti drive to yin
1: So according to Aquarium, 2010 was his best World Cup, and that was actually hosted in South Africa. And then Asamoah Gyan was his best player. So what about you? 0202-085-888. 0202-085-888. We are still building up to the grand opening tomorrow. Don't forget to be listening to TW Radio 88.9. If the GTA say they're not going to bring their watch party, we will go bring them to you. You understand? Hello?
2: Hello.
1: Good evening.
2: Good evening.
1: First lady of the day to talk about the World Cup. Empress.
2: Yes.
1: How you doing?
2: I'm cool.
1: I'm blessed. Empress, how long have you watched the World Cup? How long? Since when did you start watching the World Cup?
2: I don't remember, but I like Asamoah Gyan.
1: You Asamoah Gyan, eh?
2: Yes.
1: So I guess it will be 2006. It will be 2006, so because that was Ghana's first appearance, and your best player was Asamoah Gyan, eh?
2: Yes.
1: Why is it because of the dancing or which one?

0: Yeah, I like dancing too.
1: So when he was doing the bacon or not, you are going gaga, you are going gaga. So 2006 was your best World Cup and your best player was Asamoah Gyan.
0: Yes.
1: All right, Empress, three people you want to say good evening to.
0: Nana Dazzy, yourself, interesting.
1: All right, thank you so much for calling. Keep on listening. Anya! Yes, Empress says 2006 and definitely her best player was Asamoah Gyan. Yeah, go Ghana, go Ghana, go Ghana. 0202-085-888. Hello?
0: Hello.
1: Good evening.
2: Good evening, DJ.
1: Asa.
2: This is Kumiyaso calling from Morocco.
1: This is who?
2: Kumiyaso. Yeah.
1: From Pedro, Morocco.
2: Yeah, one time.
1: Kumiyaso, what's the meaning of your name? Don't worry. Take it easy. I just put you on the spot. Kumiyaso, how long have you watched the World Cup? Since when?
2: Since 1998. Yes, that time there I was a kid though.
1: Okay.
2: So from 2002, then.
1: Then you started following the game proper.
2: Yeah.
1: So from 98 till now, the last World Cup, which one has been your best World Cup?
2: I'll say 2002.
1: 2002. Japan, Korea.
2: Yeah.
1: So who was your best player in that tournament?
2: Cafu.
1: Say that. Cafu.
2: Yes.
1: Oh, then you not be small boy like that, oh. Hey, Cafu. The guy where they went on number two, eh?
2: Number two for Brazil.
1: He was a captain by then.
2: I'm a captain. Yeah,
1: oh,
2: yeah.
1: And then you did around. You are not a Gen Z. No. Kumiyaso.
2: Yes, I.
1: So like three people you want to say good evening to. Let's go.
2: If I know GPR, then me too, I know photo.
1: Thank you so much. I take him.
2: You be number one.
1: Thank you.
2: My senior man today, Morocco, he wants to come back to Morocco. He named me quite stable.
1: Why? It be your party, yeah, because the way they talk KK, yeah, that means they KK, oh, KK. And the last one.
2: Yeah, and the last one goes to all Morocco boys. Yeah.
1: All right, Kumiyaso, big up yourself. Keep on listening. Any entry. Kumiyaso, what's the meaning of your name? I say, 0202-085-888, 0202-085-888, 51 after 4, just in case you're locked on. This is Cape Coast Interactive on Drive 26. Hello? Yeah. Hey, Minana Bay. Nana B, what's up?
3: I do.
1: Which side you there by this time?
3: Oh,
1: today there are no traffic day that we talk, I guess.
3: No, it'll be so.
1: Nana B, how long have you been watching the World Cup? Since when did you start watching the World Cup?
3: 2003.
1: Hey, Ta!
3: Korea, Japan, 2000.
1: Allah.
3: Ghana, 2006.
1: Allah!
3: Hey, Charlie, back off right
1: there. And then, watch it. Wash it, pa. It's from 1998 till the last one I will share. Neo in Panda, your best World Cup.
3: Korea, Japan
1: 2002. Okay, it's our tournament. So now when your best player was our tournament.
3: Nah, guys, it's
1: Anderson.
3: Yes. Your Bible.
1: Mm-hmm.
3: Ronaldo, Carlos.
1: Mm-hmm.
3: That's it.
1: Sharp. That time not.

0: Sakura guy no. Yes. So OPA. Bates.
1: Bates.
0: Yeah. All right. Chale, nana bi chango fo ba sa bi ma ba.
1: Ai, I want people. Emang ni ni ten ni chao. Na empia so so ko ma ka ya mi ta si ni bi a me ni na. Eni obi o ye juma ka ya mi ta si ya tipu. Last one so so ko ma na na da ri DJ.
0: Yeah. Charlie, I love the fact that you guys still remember, man, after all these years. Charlie, memories. 0202-08588. We're still live on Ogwash Premium Urban Brand Trendy Waves Radio 88.9, transmitting live from the Saba House, Kingsway. I was over to my friend 0202-085-888. Your best World Cup ever since you started watching the World Cup. And who was your best player in that tournament? So far, Matsumo. This is Shinji Kagawa.

0: Hello. I beg lower radio no volume, no lower radio no volume. Pacho. Hello.
1: Yes, sir.
0: Good evening, sir.
1: Good evening, boss.
0: What's that now?
1: I'm an Admiral.
0: I don't know. She and Pacho didn't be kissing free.
1: Okay. A friend of Godwin, make us a free Ola.
0: Godwin, a kissing free Ola.
1: No.
0: Godwin, what cup no Ashwe better?
1: Oh, from 98.
0: From France 98?
1: No.
0: Till the last one, Bia.
1: Yeah.
0: Inti from 98 till the last one, no. Abba tournament, no, your best tournament.
1: Oh, my best today. Oye, 98
0: nala. Oye, France 98 nala.
1: Yo.
0: Them tournament, no, so now one, no, your best player.
1: Hey. Paolo Maldini.
0: Hey, Italiano. Italiano. Hey, senior man.
1: Capitano.
0: Frama. Hey, Paolo Maldini. No, enya Gen Z. No. Godwin, enya Gen Z. Paolo Maldini. Capitano, pa.
1: No.
0: Oshie, chiro no mbia. E chiro no.
1: No.
0: Eni mada okumu wano huwa. 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
1: Ese.
0: Ehu ninuyana. Paolo Maldini ninuyano. His eyes.
1: Yeah.
0: You see the way his eyes are, Charlie. If you're a striker and you are coming, you can't look into his eyes. Oh, I tell you no lie. Wow. Godwin.
1: You go conf.
0: I tell you no lie. Godwin.
1: Yeah.
0: Three people you want to say good evening to.
1: Okay, so the first one goes to yourself, DJ TJ.
0: Thank you.
1: The next goes to Super.
0: Nice.
1: And then the last one goes to Nana Dazzy.
0: Okay. All right, Godwin. Thank you so much for calling. Keep on listening.
1: Any
0: It goes out to all my market women who are loving the H train inside Kotokara. Obialan Jinu 2. Martin one come. I've heard of you guys. In Crano, so Majin Crano, fine, pa. One of these days, remember market honom. Ne a bon komo. All the Kotokraba market women. Obian Jinu 2. And I SM blow one kiss. Hello?
2: Hello.
0: Good evening.
2: Good evening.
0: How you doing?
2: Good. How about you?
0: By God's grace and mercy, we are alive. Your name and where you calling us from, sir? I didn't get your name again. Can you mention it again?
2: Big Bro, the Pain Pack.
0: Oh, Big Bro, Big

0: bro, big bro. See that man, what's on a BBI Bokovia? I don't know, she is senior. Big bro.
1: Yeah.
0: World Cup now, I shine.
1: Oh,
0: hey! Senior most.
1: Yeah,
0: I'm going to be best World Cup so far. I'll be here.
1: Italian 90. Yes.
0: Now, them World Cup in Germany, who win here? Yeah.
1: Maradona.
0: Yes. All right. Now,
2: John,
0: Octopus, no? The last call at Chanko for Phobi, my man. All right, thank you so much for calling. Keep on listening. And of course, the phone line is deactivated. Yem for call, BRBUM. 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Enjoy. It's 4:30 to 5 p.m. CC hour, but 1 after 5. 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We'll be glad if you join the dream team. But business, they say, is not only done in the boardrooms. I tell you no lie. 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

0: So DJ Bass go day the middle there. Where me I go day? Says greetings from Accept the Lord Fashion Center. Adipra Sandra and Madam Ajwa are listening to you. I'm trying to call you, but it's not going through. But we are still enjoying from Emmanuel Echo Ajay. Emmanuel Echo Ajay, popularly known as, you know what it is. What it was, all the way inside Pedu. Hey, shout going out to you, Adipra Sandra. Hey, Madam Ajwa, also lab bang. You too. It's 5 minutes after five right here on Oguan's premium urban brand. Don't move a muscle, because if you move, it'll be your muscle pool.
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0: Good evening. This is TW News in Brief at 5. My name is Anita Opon-Yeboah. In the highlight, government to fix all three SHS challenges, Education Minister says. CIHRM Ghana enforces Act 1020 on certified HR practice now illegal. And Cape Coast Mayor backs Bakani Resort says it will drive local tourism growth. Now, the details. Vice President Jane Nana Opoku-Agyeman has encouraged Ghanaians to learn at least one language in addition to their mother tongue, describing language skills and cultural intelligence as essential tools for development in an increasingly interconnected world. Speaking at the launch of Ghana's revised national cultural policy at the National Theatre of Ghana, the Vice President said Ghana's rich cultural heritage remains a valuable asset both nationally and globally. She urged citizens to embrace multilingualism, noting that learning an additional language can enhance communication, cultural understanding, and opportunities for personal and national growth. Professor Opoku-Agyeman emphasized that the revised policy recognizes the growing importance of language acquisition and cultural awareness in driving development and strengthening Ghana's engagement with the global community. Away from that, the Minister for Education, Haruna Idrisu, has assured Ghanaians that the government is actively addressing challenges confronting the free senior high school policy, including the inadequate classroom infrastructure, dormitory shortages, and feeding concerns. According to the minister, measures are already being implemented to improve conditions in schools and sustain the quality of education under the flagship program. He emphasized that closing infrastructure and resource gaps remains a key priority to safeguard the progress achieved since the introduction of free SHS. Honorable Idrisu reaffirmed government's commitment to ensuring that every Ghanaian child continues to have access to quality senior education, stressing that efforts are underway to resolve existing challenges and strengthen the policy's long-term impact.
1: Then let me also take this opportunity once I'm here. Many of you passed through BECA before WASI, and I understand that our schedule of the exams for BECA was just Monday to Friday, and that put many of you under some stress. Accordingly, government is reviewing the BECA exams calendar. So now the BECA will begin on a Wednesday and end the following Wednesday, so that adequate time is given to our learners to prepare for BECA across the country. So when we start with a core subject on Wednesday, we'll end with a core subject the next Wednesday, so that at least they have the weekend to prepare for the expanded workload. The Director General of the DES, Professor Davis, will ensure full implementation of it.
0: Enforcing Act 1020, the Chartered Institute of Human Resource Management Ghana has begun full enforcement of Act 1020, making it illegal for anyone to perform HR functions without certification from the institute. CIHRM Ghana President Florence Hatchford announced the move, saying the law is meant to strengthen professionalism, accountability and ethical standards in the HR sector. According to her, the enforcement will ensure only qualified and licensed HR practitioners handle sensitive areas like recruitment, payroll, employee relations, and policy development. The goal is set to sanitize the profession and protect both employers and employees from unqualified practice, Mrs. Hatchford stated. CIHRM Ghana says it will work with organizations and regulators to ensure compliance.
2: Honourable Minister, invited guests, ladies and gentlemen, as we announced at the press conference held on 25th February this year, we have now entered the full implementation of Act 1020, which mandates the Institute to regulate the practice of human resource management and promote professional training in human resource management in Ghana. Permit me

0: institution for professional examinations, train HR professionals and practitioners, outsource personnel, or provide other HR services if you're not a registered member of the Chartered Institute of Human Resource Management, Ghana.
1: Taking you to Bakano, Cape Coast, the mayor of Cape Coast, George Justice Arthur, has endorsed the Bakano Resort Project, describing it as a major investment that will boost tourism and create employment opportunities for residents of the metropolis. Speaking after touring the facility, the mayor said the project aligns with the Assembly's vision of positioning Cape Coast as a premier tourism destination along the central region's coastline. He noted that the resort is expected to attract both local and international investors, generate jobs for indigenous and increase revenue for the city. Honorable Arthur stated that private sector investment such as Bakano Resort demonstrate investor confidence in Cape Coast and pledge the Assembly's continued support for initiatives that promote economic growth. He added that the Assembly would collaborate with developers to ensure the project benefits local communities and complement ongoing efforts to improve the city's hospitality and tourism infrastructure.
2: If Assembly has a plan to change the geographical location, geographical setting, area planning, area spatial planning of this Bakano area, okay, and that is going to cost Assembly much, huge amount of money to pursue that. And we have an individual who says that, hey, I will support the Assembly to do this. First of all, as a leader, you don't have to think about your whips. You don't have to think about your car prices. You understand? What you need to think about is to look at the beautification of area, the aesthetic nature where this, you know, Bakano Beach Resort is bringing at that particular area. Is it not good? And beside that, it's also going to employ a lot of people from Cape Coast. I mean, even from the beginning of the construction, people will be hired from the jurisdiction to work. So for me, I am very happy that this project is coming. Bakano Beach Resort is coming. Great. You know, I'm also calling those who wish to invest in Cape Coast. There's another area, you know.
1: This is where we end this evening's TW News in Brief at 5. My name is Anita Opo-Yobwa. For more news updates, log on to our website twradiogh.com. The last lap of Drive 26 continues.

0: the money they thirst. Instead, you look at it.
1: Yeah, welcome to Koa Wellness Minute, your trusted source of practical health education and preventive care. 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On Koa Wellness Minute today, we are discussing diabetes, a condition that is becoming increasingly common in many communities. What is diabetes and common symptoms? Diabetes is a condition in which the body cannot properly control the level of sugar in the blood. This happens when the blood does not produce enough insulin or when the body cannot effectively use the insulin it produces. Over time, high blood sugar can damage important organs such as the eye, kidney, heart, and nerves. Some early warning signs of diabetes include frequent urination, excessive thirst, unusual tiredness, unexplained weight loss, blurred vision, slow healing of wounds. Some people may have diabetes for years without noticing symptoms, which is why regular testing is important. Always remember to take Koa Mixture, Koa Plus Mixture, and Koa Capsules to help keep your immune system strong and active against sickness, and Koa MT Mixture to help you stay malaria or typhoid free.
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1: And you know, I should set the chat in the chair on Russian mix on the auto baller prepare on mix set to put the track to you catch it.

0: DJ Chews, DJ Maforisa, alongside Wizkid. Talking about money, constant right here on Oguas Premium Urban Brand, TW Radio 88.9. We are 13 minutes shy of 6 p.m. And can we talk entertainment right now? Yes, it's still the football season. We are barely a few hours away from the opening ceremony tomorrow. And Jackie continues to strengthen her international presence with a feature on Call Me, a new song by Morvo that forms part of Brazilian football legend Ronaldinho's album, Camisa 10. Now, the collaboration marks another significant milestone in Jackie's flourishing career as she lends her signature vocals and melodic flair to the record, further showcasing her ability to connect with audiences beyond Africa. Now, over the years, Jackie has steadily built a reputation as one of Ghana's most successful musical exports, earning recognition across the continent and internationally through hit records and high-profile collaborations. Now, her appearance on Call Me as yet another global achievement to her growing catalog. Oh my god. So iPhone DJ's artistry as co-producer infused the collaboration with unmatched energy. Flip the Music, Jackie's record label, also contributed to the coordination to the project, further enhancing its growing recognition. Now the partnership presents an opportunity for Jackie to reach an even wider audience through a project associated with one of football's most celebrated figures. Now, the Camisa 10 gainers attention from football music fans around the world. Now, Jackie's contribution to Call Me is expected to further cement her status as one of Africa's leading global voices on the global music scene. So that's what's coming in from the camp of Jackie as she gets featured on who else? Ronaldinho's Camisa 10 project. Great news for Ghana right about now.
1: Drive to 6.

Bomb after midnight. This is Jackie with a song Sankofa, bringing it up to 51 after 5 p.m. right here on Oguaz Premium Urban Brand. Now for music, let's go to a Ghanaian actor and comedian by name Yao Dabo. He has actually waded into the conversation surrounding Accra's perennial flooding crisis, urging citizens to take personal responsibility rather than placing all the blame on the government. So speaking on radio today, Dabo argued that while poor infrastructure plays a role in the flooding crisis, the habits of ordinary Ghanaians are equally to blame. All this is just that we should change our mentality. It is not everything that we should put at the feet of the government. Look at our gutters. Look at what we are doing to our drainages. We are putting trash into them and causing blockages. This is one of the reasons we are experiencing flooding, he said. Now the actor then turned his attention to the Bus Stop Boys, a grassroots sanitation group that has gained widespread public admiration for their voluntary cleanup efforts across Accra. He expressed a frustration that no government has yet supported their work with official backing or resources. Says, I don't know why we haven't given a group like the Bus Stop Boys a government contract. Look at all they have been doing. I haven't seen any government sanitation agency work as hard as that group. If you give them all the equipment they need, within 5 years, there will be no flooding issues, he stated. Dabo also, you know, also called for tougher consequences for those caught dumping refuse into waterways, suggesting that they be put to work cleaning drainages around the city. And I must say, the mayor of Accra has put out a statement that if you find anybody dumping rubbish in a gutter or a drainage, you should report the person and you're going to be given 200 Ghana cedis. And talking the mayor of Accra, it's a very good evening going out to the mayor of Cape Coast. Yes, Mr. George Arthur, it's good to know you are in tune to TW Radio. And keep up the good work you are doing for Oguaman. Once again, there's a very good evening going out to you, Mr. George Arthur. Yes, mayor of our city of First. It's good to know you are listening to TW Radio 88.9.

Now, from the movie world, shall we enter the church a little? Yes, I know, right? Now, founder of the Prophetic Hill Chapel, Prophet Nigel Gazy, has withdrawn his 10 million Ghana City defamation lawsuit against Prophet Nicholas Osei. Now, recently, Nigel Gazy filed a lawsuit against Kum Chacha over what he described as a series of defamatory statements made about him during public discussions and across various social media platforms. Now, in the suit, Prophet Nigel Gazy alleged that Kum Chacha had accused him of orchestrating arrangements and planting individuals within church congregations to obtain personal information, which he later presented as divine revelations during prophetic sessions. Now, also in a recent development, Nigel Gazy, in a post shared on Facebook and cited by TWRadioGA.com on June 10, 2026, announced that he had decided to withdraw the case after receiving several appeals from his spiritual father and fellow ministers. Many men of God called me to discontinue the case, though it was extremely difficult for me to agree because of the level of damage and hurt the said man of God and his cohorts have caused to me over the years. Following the advice from my spiritual father, Emmanuel Amwako, Reverend, Reverend Ajiman Ejenim Buedu, Reverend Kojo Bempa, Reverend Prophet Ajenko, Prophet Maxwell Echampon, Professor Buedi Nyamiche, Prophet Nanayao, Jesus One Touch, and many other men and women of God, I decided not to turn them down. Therefore, I have instructed that the specific case be discontinued, he said. But it didn't end there. Prophet Nigel Gazy also issued a stern warning to Kum Chacha, cautioning him against making further comments about it. Now, according to him, he would not hesitate to return to court if Kum Chacha speaks about him and his ministry again. So that's what's coming in. And Nigel Gazy withdraws 10 million Ghana Cedi lawsuit against Kum Chacha, issues fresh warning. He who has ears should listen. Or else next time, we are heading straight to the court. It will be actually very interesting, man. Two men of God.

So yesterday is not ours to recover, but tomorrow is ours to win or lose. Yesterday is but today's memory, and tomorrow is today's dream. On this note, we come to the end of our story. And what do we say to God? Be the glory. Thank you guys so much for being in tune from 2 p.m. till now for the midweek edition of Drive 26. This one says, TJ, mine was 2010, and surprisingly, my best player was El Pistolero Luis Alberto Suarez Diaz. You didn't add your name and where you're sending me your message from, but definitely I've received it, and I guess I did justice to it right here on Drive 26. Ladies and gentlemen, boys and girls, definitely it's time to pack up and run and make way for the next show to come up. Yes, Afro Connect tonight promises to be very insightful. We've got a superstar in the building coming through. 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Start at 6 p.m. till 8 p.m. When you say a prayer, make sure you're saying one for TJ DJ, DJ Bantz, and my man Nana Dadze. We're back tomorrow by grace and mercy. But don't forget, we're going to be starting at exactly 3 p.m. because on Thursdays, the show starts at 3 till 6 p.m. And it's going to be the opening of the World Cup. So definitely, we're going to be running shifts right here on the show. Until then, stick and stay. Because up next is Afro Connect with a superstar. Be in tune and learn more. My name is TJ DJ. I'm out like a light bulb. See you tomorrow.

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0: Good evening and welcome to Afro Connect. Tonight, we're discussing From Hollywood to Home, Storytelling Identity and the African Return. Can film, media, storytelling reconnect Africa and the diaspora? My guest tonight is Damien D. Smith, an award-winning actor, filmmaker, writer, and director, the founder of the 4910 production. We'll come to you, Damien. Don't worry, I would introduce you. Let me start with talking to my audience. Let me say a big, big good evening to Ghana, to Africa, and to everybody listening to us from across the waters in the diaspora. Tonight, Afro Connect will bring you a conversation that sits at the intersect of art, identity, history, and destiny. Because for centuries, Africa has been spoken about. Africa has been written about. Africa has been filmed. Africa has been interpreted, usually by people who are not Africans. And when other people write stories about you long enough, they begin to eventually define who you are. This is why storytelling matters. It matters because nations are built on stories. Communities are built on stories. Identities are built on stories. And freedom itself is often born from stories. Tonight, our guest is one that definitely understands that reality. From Hollywood production to grassroots storytelling, from television screens in the Americas to creative works here on the African continent, Damien Smith has dedicated his career to telling stories that matters. Stories about justice, stories about Black identity, stories about survival, stories about community, and perhaps more importantly, stories about possibilities. His journey raises important questions for us all. Why are so many African Americans reconnecting with Africa? The power of memory and the power of creating a future that Africans both at home and abroad can recognize as their own. This is Afro Connect, and welcome as you and I go through this conversation. My name is Keda, and I'm the host of the show. And just before we start, let us get this one. It's called Rastaman's Chant by Bob Marley and the Wailers, including Busta Rhyme. Enjoy it.
1: Win the revolution, they must win it with Rasta. You can't win no other way, because if you win other way, you have to fight again. When you Rasta win, then

0: 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The conversation tonight is from Hollywood to Africa. We are reconnecting with my main man, Damien Smith. 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
1: Hey, thank you for having me, man. I'm extremely excited and proud to be here, man. Thank you for having me.
0: Great. We are glad to have a Hollywood filmmaker, award-winning filmmaker in the house. So, Damien, let's get straight into it.
1: Uh-huh.
0: Before Hollywood, before television,
1: mm-hmm.
0: before all the acting credit, there was this African black guy who was discovering storytelling.
1: Mm-hmm.
0: And we know for a fact that every artist has an original story. Every creative has a journey. Tonight, let's begin with yours.
1: Okay.
0: Right here, right now. Tell us, how did yours begin?
1: How did mine begin?
0: Yes.
1: Oh, you know, we can go all the way back. When I say all the way back, I'm saying when I'm with Blockbuster days. I don't know if you good people know about Blockbuster, but Blockbuster was a movie rental house that's in America. It's now is defunct. It went out of business. Netflix took over everything. But Blockbuster back in the day was the holy grail for me. I was one of those kids, man. All you had to do for me was rent 3 movies from Blockbuster on Friday. You won't have to deal with me until Sunday night. I will watch those movies over and over again. And for me, those movies were a escape. They were educational. They taught me things that I had no idea. They taught me my surroundings that were they were contradictory to my surroundings.
0: Mm.
1: Like in the movies, I can be able to take my place. I can take myself out and just focus on this movie and teleport across the world, under the water, out of this world. I can go everywhere with these movies. Man, I can be in the past, I can be in the present, and I can be in the future by watching these movies as a kid. And I grew up in St. Louis. St. Louis is full of a lot of love, a lot of great people, a lot of compassion, a lot of true American values, if you want to say, you know, by the core of it. But it also has a lot of poverty, a lot of violence, and a lot of you know, people that are not connected, or and people that are just trying to get by and make a way. Mm. So, and that's where I come from. I come from one of those neighborhoods that could have been one of the worst ones in St. Louis. And St. Louis itself, let me give you a quick history of St. Louis. St. Louis itself, since 1990, has been on the list as one of the top 5 most violent cities in America. And it's the only city that I believe broke the top 15 worst cities in the world. You know how many cities it is in the world? So it was the only American city that broke into the top 15. So that just lets you know the level of violence, the level of poverty, the level of circumstances that I come from. And I come from like the heart of that.
0: Of that.
1: The north side of St. Louis. You know, again, like I said beforehand, though, it's a lot of beautiful people, a lot of great times, a lot of great memories. But we got to talk about a spade is a spade. And the reality of that is what it is, you know. So I had to navigate through that. And by navigating through that is where I found my creative identity, where I was allowed to move around and find myself as a human being and as an artist.
0: So what inspired? I know you've talked about the fact that, you know, Friday night, you know, throughout the weekend, it was about movies. Mm-hmm. Would you say that was the inspiration for you, or what? There was a particular thing, you know, and you can connect that to your defining moment where you knew that storytelling will become your life's work.
1: You know, I can say the thing that was a motivator to me was representation in the world and what that representation did to my community. And I come from a line of people who were thought for vocals, especially shout out to my grandmama who is no longer with us, but I was raised with my grandparents, and Sarah Modella Bowens was one of my grandmothers, and she was so well loved around the neighborhood and so educated and so tolerant. And so, you know, she was just one of those women that were able to be in any room. I'm talking about, and this is what I patterned myself after, where I fashioned myself. She was able to be in any room and have any conversation with anybody. Right. I'm talking about like the Anheuser-Busch's of the world, which if you don't know them, those are the ones that do Busch beer. Mm. If you know about, you know, the Anheuser-Busch, you know, those are the St. Louis Cardinals. Yeah. Those type. She can be in a room with them. She can be in a room with, she worked for Lutheran Ministries for like decades. She can be in there with all of these priests. And then also she can come and be in these same rooms with some of the most violent people in St. Louis and ran these organizations, and all of these people respected her and for who she was and how she took care of people in the community. So that was not the representation that I was seeing in cinema. You understand? And that was what I wanted to be a defining moments for us and for things of that nature. And that was for me to articulate, especially the time of cinema that it was coming up against, because we had to fight against a lot of isms at that time, because a lot of things were created and stories were being told not by us.
0: Exactly.
1: You see, it was being told by, you know, other people that are not us, and they were coming in with a voyeuristic way of viewing our the complexities of being in an inner city, or the complexities of being in the Black experience, the African American experience in America. They were just, again, they were just a voyeuristic view. So you could not, you know, tell that story. And then also we got to add in, which is a clear thing, that there was they were incentivized to make us look a certain type of way as well. So it was a twofold that we were dealing with. Yeah. And that's what I recognized at a young age, you know, and then, you know, then my identity was shaped.
0: So let me see if I can reconstruct all that you've just
1: said. And you listen, this is all I need. Just tell me to slow down.
0: No, that's
1: if
0: fine.
1: If I need me. Yeah. I know I talk. No, you should. And I know I speak kind of fast. So remember just
0: that,
1: say, hey.
0: Remember that the Cape Coast audience are also listening.
1: Uh-huh.
0: So we got to take it slow. And that's why I want to reconstruct.
1: Uh-huh.
0: So you grew up in a community that, for one, had that love, that thing we call that American, true American values, which is love, communitism, and all of that. Then, within that same framework, your community was a pretty violent one.
1: Yes.
0: You found your space in movies. Mm-hmm. Then you have an influential grandmother.
1: Mm-hmm.
0: Okay. So all of that together was that environment that shaped you.
1: Yes, very much so. All of that together. And my grandmother was the spearhead, you know, the one that pierced through everything. But what was following right behind her was her children, my uncles and aunties. I have 10, my grandmother had 10 kids. So I have nine aunties and uncles, including my mother, on my grandmother's side, my maternal side. On my paternal side, my father's mother, she had 6 children.
0: Okay.
1: You know, so I had a lot of support around me, you know, and a lot of community and a lot of family and a lot of things that have protected me, you know, as much as they can protect a boy in this area. But yeah, my grandmother was definitely a pivotal point, but my uncles and my aunts were pivotal as well, because one of my aunts worked at Blockbuster. You know, when you got a family member that allows you to get those movies, that was one of them. And then also my uncle, Barry Jones. I mean, he go by Goldstein. He got a whole bunch of nicknames. But he was so influential in my upbringing and rearing me to be who I am. I just can't go throughout an interview without mentioning him. He was the one that back in the day, I don't know if you guys had it out here, but it was called late fees. So if you get a movie and you watch
0: and
1: it,
0: and you don't return it
1: on the time, it was a late fee, right?
0: Yes.
1: They used to be so bad. And so, like, sometimes my uncle would pay like $70 in late fees or $80 in late fees just to make sure that I was able to get the movies that I wanted. Because he was young at the time, running around. Mm-hmm. You know, he was outside. He was outside in these streets. So he'll make sure that I had what I needed, you know, and to, you know, have my great weekend.
0: Steve Jobs once said, the most powerful person in the world is a storyteller. Mm. You are a storyteller. So tell us, what one lesson from your younger days, your early life, still guides you today? What one lesson still guides you today?
1: Humanity. Humanity guides me today. Every person has a origin. Every person has a story. It is not the surface. It's not the stereotypical thing that you may you may presume for someone. That's the one thing that as was instilled in me by my family and definitely that my grandmother, that every person has a story and you deal with every single person on the equally on a level, you know. So if you feel, so if you see, because we did a lot of things for the homeless, we did a lot of things for people who are incarcerated. So my grandmother's job was to at Lutheran Ministries was to take care of, say your mother or your father was incarcerated, which is a huge thing in America. They have the prison industrial complex in America is out of this world.
0: Yes, it is.
1: You know, it's how yes, they can enact slavery by doing this.
0: Bottom line.
1: It's a bottom line, right? So my grandmother's job was, let's say your mother or your father, one of your parents were in jail and you needed someone, whoever had power of attorney of you, was normally your grandmother or your aunts or someone who wanted to take, make sure the family, the kids didn't go into foster care. So she would go in there and, provide Christmas toys, refrigerators, whatever. And then, and I would have to go as a young man, Saturday morning, I want to just hang out and chill, but I'm carrying a refrigerator on my back, you know, for a lady who has five kids because her daughter is locked up now in prison and she has power of attorney of these five kids that she needs to raise and she needs some assistance.
0: Yeah.
1: You know, so that's when my grandmother came in and that's what she did with her family, her children, her grandchildren. We all had to pitch in and help out with what she was doing. And what she was doing was a righteous cause.
0: Yeah.
1: So that's what the early part of my storytelling came from, was watching people in all different circumstances. And I thought I had it bad. You see what I'm saying? And by standards, if we look at it on black and white, if we look at it on paper, by having both of my parents were addicted to narcotics and addicted to drugs, dealing with all these things that come along with that. Like, I went through the whole system of the homeless shelters, all those things I had to go through as a kid of dealing with parents that were drug addicts, basically. Mm. So I thought I had it bad. Until I had to go with my grandmother into some of these homes and saw things that I was like, wow, okay. So that allowed me to have more compassion and sympathy, and that has propagated through my work since then.
0: Wow. Let's shift our lenses, our conversation a bit. For decades, Hollywood has shaped how the world sees Africa. You know, some of us argue that there's no positivity in it, but sometimes positive, but mostly negative, and sometimes nothing at all about us as a people. But today there's a growing demand for authentic African and Black storytelling. The question, and what we're going to look into now, is who should tell the stories and what responsibility comes with that power. So, let me put you in with this quote. Until the lions have their own historians, the history of the hunt would always, always glorify the hunter. Uh-huh. It's an African proverb. Let's start with that, Damien. Having worked in production like Snowfall and The Purge, what have you learned about representation?
1: You know, those were really great shows and shows I enjoy working on, especially The Purge was excellent because I got to do things that I had never did in my artistic career. But in particular, I want to talk about Snowfall. Snowfall was created in origin was from John Singleton.
0: Oh, I see.
1: You see, so John Singleton is of us.
0: If
1: you guys don't know John Singleton, look him up. He is responsible for
0: Fast and Furious.
1: Oh man, listen. And all the Boys in the Hood.
0: Yeah, Boys in the Hood.
1: You know, all of our, you know, classics and you know, thing. Him, F. Gary Gray, that whole ilk of filmmakers. But John Singleton was that. He is the embodiment of what I was speaking of about us owning and having been able to shape our narratives. You see what I'm saying? Yes. Like John Singleton is of that. And to kind of double back to something you said earlier about narrative shaping and how it's, you know, we are not the ones that are responsible. Let me tell you a quick story. I've been traveling a lot of globally because I was always that kid that just, like I said, I watched movies and was able to travel in my head. So when I was able to be my own self, I've traveled as much as I can. I left, I think I was like around 20, 21 when I moved to New York and didn't know anybody, you know? So that's the type of person I am. So when I come to traveling, I backpacked in Europe and, you know, did that thing, you know, and it was so interesting to me at the time when I was traveling in that capacity because I had to fight so many stereotypes the people that had perceived from what was being put out by Hollywood.
0: Exactly.
1: Everybody thought, you know, I was supposed to show up, especially when I was in my early 20s and things of that nature. I supposed to showed up all rough and aggressive and all these things. They don't say anything to you up front, right?
0: Yeah.
1: They don't wait. It's not until they're comfortable with you.
0: Exactly.
1: When they, you know, disarm.
0: Exactly.
1: And can have a conversation with you. And I'm
0: why are you not the typical?
1: Yeah, you're not the typical person. That's what the majority of us are. We're not a monolith, especially in the African American community, but in the African diaspora in general. Yeah. But we're just speaking about African American community, right? We're not a monolith. Mm. But if you watch some of these films that Hollywood was putting out at the time, you would think that we were all old dog. We were all this aggressive nature. We were all this type of things. And I believe that was done, you know, sometimes by happenstance, sometimes by financial gain, and then also by, you know, social, psychological, and emotional gain as well. We cannot leave that section of that out. Because if you can get a people to feel derogatory or disparaging about them own selves, you can manipulate those people to do anything, i.e. you can manipulate those people to buy your product if you position it as this is some self-worth. You see what I'm saying?
0: Got you.
1: If you position this shiny thing is self-worth and you got to work and do whatever you got to do to attain it, you can control a populace like that. You see what I'm saying? And then also you put in your infrastructure of the prison industrial complex and you put all these things in. You were able to, you know, manufacture whatever you need to do when it comes to like controlling the populace of young people. And that's what they kind of did when it came to the generation that I'm from and the generation that I'm from, you know, this generation I appreciate so much because they're up on it. It's getting stronger because they've learned from the things but you know, that time of representation was really heinous when if you look at it. And then you had to get brothers, everything that you said though about consciousness and storytelling and things pushing further and, you know, elevating, it all can be traced back to Spike Lee, by the way.
0: That's another
1: I want to be 100% clear about
0: that's
1: that.
0: That's another one.
1: Of this generation, Oscar Michaud before, and he was our Melvin Van Peebles and, you know, and even, and Mario Van Peebles too. Let's not leave that brother out too. Because he was very groundbreaking within his own right as well. His father's Melvin. So you got to be, you know, that level of a tour when it comes to filmmaking and storytelling.
0: Okay.
1: You know, Sweet Black. We have cinema that represented the real experience, but it was quashed. And Hollywood, you know, bigged up certain things. You know, we had the independent cinema that was out there. That's where I kind of got my bones and made my way when I was in New York for curation of Black cinema and storytelling. Like, my New York experiences were amazing for artistic expression and growth and what I was able to do. But those are the people that we are benefiting from their hard work and sacrifice.
0: Yeah.
1: right now, but Spike Lee in particular. You know, you can see a whole lot of things traced back to him of the generations to come.
0: Okay, so how has Hollywood portrayal of Africa

0: human being, you will get some privileges, even if you want them or not. They just come, they just come to you, right? Mm-hmm. You take advantage of them or not, they still coming, right? So my grandmother being a darker color individual, you know, you had the different experience that helped shape you, and then that helped shape other people, you know, further on. You see what I'm saying?
1: What stereotypes would you say still exist today?
0: Today, the dark-skinned guy is generally the bad guy in the story. Let's just be real clear with that.
1: Yeah.
0: And being a dark-skinned guy, I have recognized it so much.
1: Okay.
0: He's either the brunt, or he's the what did Eldridge Cleaver call the super masculine menial of how he's looked upon. He's either the archetype of the John Coffey of Green Mile, the big, strong, brute, mystical Negro. Yeah. You know, and I love Green Mile, but I'm just talking about the character archetype of what
1: you.
0: It is.
1: Yes.
0: Those things go throughout Hollywood so much. And it's starting to, it's getting better now, but
1: it is.
0: I'm just saying that's what dominated so much.
1: There was one particular individual.
0: Mm-hmm.
1: Even though we're saying it's getting better, but I've always asked myself a question about one particular individual that stood out for me, because I loved movies when I was young. And so every time we used to get, you know, I grew up in Nigeria, but every time we used to get movies to watch, there was this black dude that I always ask myself, how come he gets away with such characters? And his name is Sidney Poitier.
0: Uh-huh. Okay.
1: How come?
0: Sidney Poitier was...
1: He was always like that clean black, you
0: undeniable.
1: Know, boom!
0: He was undeniable, and he's also used... You know, this is what I love about Sidney Poitier, too. It's you use your powers for good.
1: Mm.
0: And that's what he did.
1: Mm.
0: He saw the advantages that he was getting. He saw the he saw. And again, let's just be clear, though. He had to fight and break through so much at that time
1: Bingo.
0: As well.
1: Bingo.
0: Even
1: I
0: when
1: that's
0: he's
1: what I'm trying
0: even
1: to get
0: even
1: into.
0: When he smacked that guy in the heat of the night.
1: I saw that movie.
0: You
1: yes!
0: saw that movie?
1: I saw that
0: you know
1: one.
0: That wasn't scripted, right?
1: Oh, crap.
0: That was not in the script that Sidney Poitier smacks him back. So when
1: here.
0: A guy supposedly smacks Sidney Poitier, in the script, mm-hmm. it says Sidney Poitier gives him a stern look like you should never do that again. Like you bet not do that again.
1: But he went beyond that.
0: Of course. But listen to how crazy it was and how much the fights that you got to fight that you shouldn't have to fight, but you got to do. This man is representing in this show as a detective, not even
1: exactly.
0: a beat cop. He's a detective. He's one of the top guys who's researching this crime, and a local businessman can smack you. And you do not supposed to do anything.
1: Yeah.
0: You see what I'm saying? But that gives you a insight to the psyche of that time period.
1: Mm.
0: You see what I'm saying? And so that's what he was fighting against. And that's why he smacked his ass back. I mean, it was amazing. It was so fast. It was so fast.
1: I'm probably sure if he wasn't that fast, the director would have said, cut!
0: Yeah, exactly. Cut! He said he did it spontaneously. It was pow-pow. Now I gotta give it to the actor that he did smack. The actor was like, yeah, I can understand it. That makes sense. Like it makes sense.
1: Yeah.
0: But in the real, and that's a great example. In the real world, things make sense. You can't do this to somebody without any repercussion.
1: True,
0: you can't. You did. But in the movie world, you see, you can write some stuff like that that don't make sense, and you try to force it down the pipeline like this is how
1: this should be.
0: You should be subservient.
1: Yeah.
0: If any violence is perpetrated against you, you should always take the nonviolent way and have the moral authority. That's not reality.
1: How they taught us.
0: That's how they try to teach us.
1: Yeah,
0: exactly.
1: That's exactly, you know, get the smacky and turn the other one.
0: Yeah.
1: You know? But another thing, now I'm going out of script.
0: Hey, let's do it.
1: The other thing, the other person for me is Denzel, another person I love. But Denzel could only win an award by playing a bad cop.
0: Man, Training Day.
1: Exactly.
0: So here's the thing, and this is my insight, you know, but I'm in the world.
1: And then quickly, let me tie it out to, and then, you know, Will Smith.

0: wins one, but has to play the bad guy outside, you know?
1: Bro.
0: Outside the cameras, you know?
1: Okay, those are two separate. Oh, wait, those are two separate things. No,
0: like I said, I'm going.
1: No, we go,
0: right
1: we, if we go have a conversation, let's have a conversation. No, Denzel, and this is why I appreciate him so much. I appreciate Denzel. I mean, he is why I say, and this is just a guess, but I ain't got no facts on this, but this is just me and my feelings. He's responsible for about 85% to 90% of the. Of the actors of male of color.
0: Some I can agree of, to that.
1: Some of no, us I got agree, some can, of Denzel.
0: I can agree to that.
1: In us when it comes to our development as artists, especially actors. You see what I'm saying? Like he's done such an amazing job as his representation, the roles that he's chose, the roles that he's turned down, the perception that he will only let go out about him and about the folks and why and what he would like to represent. And his talent is immense.
0: That's true.
1: You know, his talent is unprecedented. Now, when it comes to like these Oscars, the problem with the Academy, the issue with the Academy is that they always had to, well, back then, I hope they're better now, but back then, they always had to retroactively give someone an award. Like Pacino should have got an award for so many different beautiful things. Films. But they gave it to him for Sin of a Woman because they skipped him on The Godfather. They skipped him on. And you can just, if you into this, if you into this world, you would see that there's a lot of reasons why certain things happen that may not be obvious to the layman or somebody who's not so much
0: into it.
1: So the Academy, yes, now let's be clear, the Academy had a history of being biased to African American films too. Let's be real clear about that.
0: That's true.
1: But also they have the
0: some things in the history, background.
1: In the background where they'll mess up. So Denzel should have gotten first off, Denzel should have got it for Hurricane.
0: That's one.
1: Malcolm X. I mean, hands down. I think that's the year that they had to give it to. Did they have to give it to the Pacino for Sin of a Woman? Because they did not give it to him for the other. So and it's these makeup Oscars in which people are not 100% winning at that time for all the credits, the merits. Sometimes, you know, when it comes
0: to script.
1: I'm sorry, let's go back.
0: let's go back.
1: We, you know, our storytelling.
0: And it's going to be happening.
1: Yeah.
0: Let's go back to script. What stories about Africa do you believe still needs to be told?
1: A lot. So many. So many.
0: Basically,
1: it has been intentionally underdeveloped. I'm talking about just creatively, the creative wealth, the creative minds, the creative. I mean, it has intentionally been underdeveloped because, in my opinion, again, I try to say my opinion, you know, just it has intentionally been underdeveloped and undertold because there's a narrative that has been having to been pushed out about Africa, about Africa, so they can do whatever they want to you. First, they have to demonize you, have to lower your standards. Have to make you this so they can do stuff to you. They have to make people not care, or they have to make people feel like, you know, this person's supposed to be there because you can't do it for yourself.
0: Yeah.
1: They have to make you. So the way that they go through that is demonize you. Yeah. So the first thing, like you just said earlier, as your lead in, propaganda. Movies are propaganda.
0: Thank you.
1: Movies are propaganda. Let's be real clear about it.
0: Yeah.
1: You know, it's entertaining propaganda, but it is propaganda.
0: It's subliminally.
1: It's telling you stories.
0: Yeah.
1: That's why storytelling is so powerful, and that's why I'm always conscious on the stories that I want to tell and why I'm getting it out there like that. So, in summation about what I feel about Africa and the stories that need to be told. It's so many, it's ridiculous. And being here, I'm learning that a lot of the stories that we like and we love are based off fables or based off myths or based off culture and tradition that comes from Africa.
0: Yeah.
1: Two things. Okay, the sword and the stone.
0: Ashanti,
1: right?
0: Right there, right?
1: Yeah. Okay, and here's a quick breakdown of story. Here's one quick story for you.
0: No, go ahead.
1: The story of a sable.
0: Mm-hmm.
1: The giants, the twin giant brothers.
0: Yes.
1: That came over that was chasing Moses.
0: Yes.
1: Was chasing Moses. Yes. Was supposed to be chasing Moses.
0: Yes.
1: Crossed the Red Sea, yes. Was able to get through and survive. Witnesses Moses' power, witnesses the power of God, converted, went through all the lands, settled in the central region.
0: Right here.
1: The twin brothers, one was a warrior, one was a farmer, one was a fisherman.
0: Yes.
1: Imagine telling that story.
0: Yes.
1: Imagine, that's epic.
0: Mm.
1: You see what I'm saying?
0: And you also know, this is you, so don't let me not get into it, but the moment you speak, you get me a little bit excited.
1: There we go.
0: And some of the little things that I, you know that all this superhero concept of movies, Thor, and all of them actually come from African folktales.
1: Yeah. African folk tales.
0: Okay.
1: These are
0: let me let you go on.
1: No, it's these stories, sun god.
0: Yeah, exactly.
1: You see what I'm saying? A sun god, a god that gets all this power from Ra. I mean the sun.
0: Yeah.
1: You see what you
0: and it's not Africa.
1: It's not Africa.
0: Yeah.
1: You see what I'm saying?
0: Okay.
1: I was doom scrolling. You know how you doom scroll on social media. And they were I come across this thing that says, in reality, Superman was supposed to be black. It just makes sense. The melanin, how it transformed. Now, there's like, it makes his superpower. I'm like, that's 100% right.
0: How do you go to the sun to energize and you're not black?
1: And you get whiter.
0: And you get whiter. How? Anyway, let's go on. Can African filmmakers compete globally?
1: Yes.
0: And if they can, how should we?
1: Easily. Let's get focused, my people, and let's keep using the innovation that you already have and possess it that you're doing already. It's a great film called The Fisherman right now that's making its rounds. It's a fisherman, sister made it. She's off the chain, African storytelling, Ghana storytelling. She's tearing up the circuit, and it's coming out even more. Those are just some of the stories that are going to come out. To finish up that question that you asked earlier about Africa's perception and the storytelling coming out of it, this is it. Again, they have intentionally kept it Africa in quote unquote the dark when it comes to the entertainment store, the entertainment world. But Nollywood have jumped out. Now Sollywood, South African films, the stories telling has jumped out. And you're starting to see a global presence.
0: It's an
1: overpoil.
0: Okay.
1: Amalgamation is a boiling point. It's happening right now. You see what I'm saying? Sollywood, South African Hollywood, basically. You got Nollywood. Now Ghana's stepping in. We're having film commission that's having tax incentives for attracting film and stories to come here. There's a lot of things because now they see that, you know, all the quote unquote negative stereotypes that we grew up on of Africa, you know, as kids, you know, for my generation, the flies on the stomach and all that stupid, ignorant stuff, brother, you're just ridiculous. That's all being combated now. By looking at, because in your phone, you got Black Volta popping up on there.
0: Exactly.
1: You see what I'm saying? You got brothers like Echo Simpson, who's popping up showing you Cape Coast.
0: Cape Coast and
1: you see what I'm saying? It's showing you the beauty, showing you what's going on.
0: What's our brother's name traveling all over Africa?
1: I Show Speed popped up over here.
0: What's this? Getting your brother. Why is his name just gone off my head? Okay.
1: We'll come back. But yeah, you know, we have brothers like that. You know who are making a way now. Movies are more attracted here. Now what we shot Snowfall. Snowfall shot an episode here.
0: Whoa!
1: You see, and they shot up in the Cape Coast.
0: Whoa!
1: Oh yeah,
0: I didn't know that.
1: You didn't know? Yeah, Snowfall shot an episode here. More movies are coming here, and then they're going to show. The people. It's combating the things, and it's done by us. Again, Snowfall, John Singleton lineage.
0: Let me take you off a little bit. You know, when you said South Africa is what?
1: Sollywood.
0: Sollywood. Mm. You know, Nigeria is Nollywood. Ghana is Gollywood. What is it with this obsession about the wood?
1: The wood, like, I mean.
0: Because the little that I know about Hollywood is because of a particular type of tree that is out there. If I'm right.
1: A tree?
0: Is it a tree?
1: Oh, it was the palm trees?
0: It's not a palm tree. There's the Hollywood. No.
1: Please, so let me break
0: educate
1: it down.
0: Me and educate First our
1: listeners. First off, the palm trees that you see in Hollywood or in Los Angeles, when you watch the movies and you see those beautiful palm trees, mm-hmm. and those are even fake. They're not fake, but they're brought in. They're designed. That's a set design. You know, there's no tree that's what Hollywood is the amalgamation of all these studios in this one particular area in Los Angeles. That's the epicenter of was the epicenter. You know, things are changing. Epicenter of business and the creative. You know, merging.
0: Okay.
1: You know, so that's why everybody moved to either Los Angeles or New York. New York is where you go to hone your skills, you hone your craft, you hone your discipline of art, and then you go over to Hollywood to sell it. You know, and to get on the movies and to get it in that nature. So, but that's why people love Hollywood. Hollywood is a idea that everybody has subscribed to come to this one particular place to execute it. That's what Hollywood is. You see what I'm saying?
0: Thank you. And do you think it makes sense that Africa now developing its own, I don't know if I want to call it structure or industry within the movies or the apps.
1: Yes.
0: Does it make sense for us to be wooden as well?
1: You said
0: wooden?
1: Oh, you said popping up. You know, I see the wood and all that. I would like...
0: An originality, you know.
1: I prefer what you're saying, the originality of coming up with whatever branding that you want for it. But it's a quick reference to show you that this is a film epicenter because Hollywood is a film epicenter. It's not New York. It's not Oklahoma. Mm-hmm. It was cultivated there because it was started there. It was built there. And people, you know, have invested in the infrastructure of Hollywood, you know, and it's also, let's not get it twisted. It's a lot of money out there in this game. It's a lot of money.
0: That's a lot of money.
1: So ain't nobody, you know, they money likes stability.
0: I like that.
1: Money loves stability.
0: All right. Uh-huh. So, if you've been listening to us, then I'm sure you're enjoying it. But if you just stumbled on our conversation, this is Afro Connect on TW Radio. The conversation we've been having is about from Hollywood to home, storytelling, identity, and African return. And the main man, Damian Smith, is in the house. We'll go for a short new musical break and when we get back. But listen to this one from Tupac. It says, keep your head up. We'll be right back.

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0: krafo eni de se wo krafo 49 cities a obetumi enya guy man park a akonam ewo sam snap se wo ko anima obetumi ya play man park for just 79 Ghana cities na ma krafo for ne de obetumi enya ya mini or the maxi bucket to wo pe pizza no so de jollof fried rice eni akonam pizza man chicken man serves good food at affordable prices pizza man chicken man emo aduani ane bo e platform
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0: Cape Coast Ebura PPAG Junction UCC First Gate Anase Mankesim Yeben Abena Filling Station call 0302 753 034 or order safely on the Crispy app don't forget no food no payment says Divine Maya one Jessica Pizza Man Chicken Man as Zuban Pafie Pizza Man Chicken Man good food lives here
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5: 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And our short code star 288-hash. 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Yeah. 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Win big.
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10: Yes, yes. Welcome back to Afro Connect on TW Radio. The show is on. My name is Keda and I'm the host of the show. And my guest tonight is Damian Smith. And we've been having the conversation from Hollywood to home. Storytelling, identity, and the African return. Can films, media, storytelling reconnect Africa and the diaspora? One of the most powerful development of the last decade has been the growing return of Africans in the diaspora. From the year of return to citizenship ceremonies, more and more people are reconnecting with the continent. Our guest is one of many who now split his lives between Ghana and the United States. What draws people back here? What are they searching for, one would say, and do they find it? Damian, let's start with a quote. A people without the knowledge of their past history, origin, and culture is like a tree without its roots. Honorable Messiah Muskusgave said that. So let's get into this. Why Ghana for you?
11: Why Ghana for me?
10: Yes.
11: You know what? It was, it's a quick story of how I got here. First off, I was in America and I do way too much black stuff to never been to Africa. You know, I talk it, I live it, I dress it, I wear it. You come to my house, you see things of all way around. So that was one of the parts that was the motivations for me wanting to you know, get over here. And then I wanted the spiritual and the connecting reason to get over here as well. And then thirdly, I had a brother over here. So it was during the pandemic, my brother Morris. So I was watching him live a great life in Ghana while I was locked up in my place in Hollywood. I mean, it was quite, I mean, listen, man, it was like rabbits in the middle of the streets. That's how dead it was because everybody was locked down in the States. So I'm watching his social media. I mean, he's all around Accra. I'm looking at this and I'm talking to him and I call him and say, hey, man, I want to come out and come visit. He's like, yeah, man, sure. Come on out. I got you. I said, okay, cool. Then I called him again, maybe like a few weeks later and said the same thing. He's like, all right. Then again, he was like, yo, man, don't call me back unless you got your ticket. Okay. I said, hey, man, I hear you. I hear you. So I got the ticket. I got everything worked out and I came over here. And Ghana was the first country on the continent that I visited. And I was in Accra and having a great time. First, it was the first time that, you know, I describe it like this for African Americans or for people from the diaspora. It's like if you know the East Coast winters, right? East Coast have the worst brutal winters. I mean, we have to put on layers upon layers and then put on a big old coat and then, you know, all these type of things and a scarf and everything. And that's how you walk around the winter in the East Coast in New York and Harlem and those things like that. So I say getting off the plane in Ghana, for me, it was like me removing all those layers of clothing and did not know I had it on. You see what I'm saying? I felt much lighter. I felt much freer. I felt at ease. It was a sense that overcame me that I was in a place that I was supposed to be, you know, without me even knowing about it. So that was my initial off the plane. And then I'm traveling around a crowd and we going to these different parties, these different places. And it was all the Black excellence that I wanted, especially at home, if we got that many of us, Black folks, African folks, together and hanging out, especially where I'm from, 9 times out of 10, the police is right behind us, and it's gonna be broken up.
6: You just make me remember my best experience of the police in New York.
11: Okay, exactly.
6: Listen, I was saying to Israel.
11: Israel. Yeah.
6: It was Israel. Malachi, Zeke, which is his younger son, myself, I can't remember who else. We were like 6 of us in the car, right? And they stopped us right there by Yankee Stadium.
11: Oh, in the Bronx, right? Too?
6: I'm telling you.
11: Oh, wow.
6: And Easy was arguing with this officer. And all I was saying to Ease was, listen, Ease, man, I came from Africa. I don't want to be no prisoners here in America, man. Please, come on. Let's go. The brothers went back like, and I'm like, God help me. But anyway, this is not about me. Let's get back to you. That first emotional shock or reaction for you is what?
11: It's undefinable for me to articulate how the calmness came over my body. The ability to just be is priceless. Because in America, as soon as we step out the door, we're getting assaulted in some manner. Is it aggressive? If it's non-aggressive, if it's confrontational, it's non-confrontational. But it's something that can be. It's like death by 1,000 paper cuts. You understand? So that's what Black men, and I'm particularly speaking of the Black male experience, right? You know, so it's a death by 1,000 paper cuts. You have to always kind of be aware of your situations and surroundings, because you know that you are being perceived in this nature. You know that even if someone does something wrong to you, and you have to be measured in your addressing it, because the perception of you can get you killed. Like in America, the perception is the reality. You get what I'm saying? So we have to, and that's why storytelling is so important. Because the perception of everything is every black man is up to no good. Every black man with dreads, with locks or young black men are up to no good, doing something that they shouldn't be doing, doing some negative things, selling drugs, whatever that perception that you allow the industry or whatever to propagate to push about you, that will be the reality for America. You know what I'm saying? And that's the thing. That's what's dangerous for us.
10: So how has being in Ghana changed your perspective on identity?
11: It has changed it to a manner. First off, I love my African-American history, lineage, and culture.
10: Mm.
11: Love it. I mean, some of the best shit smoking. I mean, it's best stuff smoking around
10: mm-hmm,
11: here.
10: Mm-hmm.
11: If you can, here's a prime example of it. It's African American culture is one of the, if not the largest export that America has.
10: Totally agree. I mean, totally.
11: You know, I love it. We've created jazz, funk, house, blues, rock and roll, clothing,
10: everything.
11: Inventions, all these things, and that we are proud of and doing of things. So what being here has allowed me to marry that with the traditions and the cultures of our forefathers and understand it. So just imagine that pairing together now. Because for us to make what we made, we had to have a confidence. We had to have a swagger about ourselves. Mm. We had to have this thing that amalgamation of gumbo that had to come together to create this culture that allowed us to have something that was taken from us and replacing it.
10: Mm.
11: And it's so beautiful. And then we're able to marry that with centuries of tradition, history, and culture. That's a great pairing, no matter how you want to put it.
10: I agree.
11: And that's a great pairing for the future. That's what I care about.
10: That's great,
11: because I do believe that we can bring in the things that the positive elements that we have from the diaspora, mm-hmm. and we partner them with the positive elements that we have on the continent. It's only going to make us stronger, and that's the goal
10: Definitely.
11: Of everything that I'm pushing for.
10: Let's look at us as a family now.
11: Uh huh.
10: Those of us at home, those abroad.
11: Yeah.
10: Let's talk about the misconceptions.
11: Uh huh. Yes.
10: What are some of the misconceptions that you know exist from the African American point of view? Mm-hmm. About us.
11: That are not true is what you're saying? I want to make sure
10: yes.
11: we're clear. Okay.
10: That's why they're misconceptions.
11: Okay. Yeah, you're right. My bad. You're right within that. So the development. This is a cold game too. That's why propaganda is important. You guys understand, Hitler used propaganda.
10: Most
11: you got to understand. We got to understand, like, he was so effective with his propaganda, he almost won.
10: Yes.
11: The world. Yes. You know what I'm saying? He never took it over, because if you feel a certain type of way, you're going to do a certain type of way. So the propaganda was so ridiculous. So the underdevelopment of Africa Africa being not a number of countries put together, Africa being just one monolith. That's the first stereotype. You see what I'm saying? So if you remember Belly back in the day, and Nas like, yo, man, where you gonna go, man? I'm gonna go to Africa, son. You know what I'm saying? Like, Africa, where are you going in Africa? He said, we gotta talk east, west, south.
10: Yeah, exactly.
11: Where are you going, baby?
10: Exactly.
11: You know what I'm saying? Like,
10: but
11: that's how it was said of a yearning to be as a connecting to the roots and where we come from and from our people and from the source. Mm. That's what it's referencing now. We may not know that we got these different countries and all these type of things, but we knew we wanted a connection. And that's one of the stereotypes, thinking that Africa is just a monolith of everything. You know, the diversity on the continent of Africa is more diverse than the diversity of white people.
10: True.
11: You know what I mean? And they're white people now. We have to know our history. They were Irish. They were Italian. They were Jew. You know, they were all these separate subsets.
10: Mm-hmm. Mm-hmm.
11: But then around a certain time, especially in America, when they needed to get their numbers up, the Protestant, the WASP of America needed to get their numbers up. They didn't allow Irish people in there, in their system.
10: In the original sense.
11: Yeah. No. It used to be signs, no niggas, no Irish, no dogs.
10: True.
11: You understand?
10: True.
11: But around, I think, it was the 50s and the 60s, they needed to, their numbers were going down. That's why, if you really want to go into it, that's why Planned Parenthood was created as well. You know, a whole lot of things.
10: Agreed.
11: But they needed their numbers up, so they included the Irish. And then they needed the numbers up, again, they included the Italians, because the Italians were not considered white as well.
10: True.
11: You see what I'm saying? Like, anything, and if you pay attention, anything of black origin, that's known black origin, mm-hmm. you has an issue with. So that's the thing. But they pull their numbers together to be the white
10: when
11: race.
10: When it's anything against us, everyone that is not black mm-hmm. becomes white.
11: Yes.
10: But when they really want to talk white talk, then they begin to separate who is real white and who is becoming
11: exactly.
10: white.
11: When they really want to get into it. You know, it's like some of our, like the strife that's happening right now about that that store owner that killed that young boy, right?
10: Listen to that.
11: You know, the approximation to whiteness in America for other races is a goal and things that they try to ascend to for the ignorant ones out of that race or out of that group. Mm. Let's just be, I want to be real clear, the ignorant ones.
10: Yeah.
11: The ones that, because one of the things about being in America, and we have to know that you grew up on, the way that you can become faster an American citizen or an American culture is how you, in your perspective of how you treat black people.
10: Mm.
11: It's a cold game out here. I'm just telling you, you know. So if you look at our Mexican brothers and sisters in the south of Florida, and you're like, and they all voted for Trump. And they're like, yo, he's against your best interest. He want to build a wall. He want to block all the Latinos, people coming out and all that. This is against your best interest.
10: Yeah.
11: I don't make sense for you to go for that.
10: Yeah.
11: The reason why, because you have to, part of, and it's changing, but part of American culture is to be derogatory to African Americans. So that's what people perceive. I ain't saying it's the reality, but they perceive, okay, when we come to America, we want to be closer to the white proximity. That means that we have to pick on and carry the baggage of
10: on the African Americans. Let's flip the conversation flip the focus as well. Misconceptions that you believe Africans have of African Americans.
11: First, they all rich. Straight up. Shit is,
10: that would tickle me right there.
11: That's the, I wish it tickled me more.
10: Okay.
11: I mean, because the reality of the situation is a lot of us, we save to come.
10: To come.
11: Sometimes we're robbing Peter to pay Paul to come.
10: True.
11: You know, we're searching for, we want this connection. Mm. We're looking to be here. Mm. We're looking to be part of the community and be able to bring whatever positive elements we have and receive any positive elements that our Ghanaian brothers and sisters have. But, you know, there's a perception that we're all rich.
10: Mm.
11: There's a perception that you're not, I don't know how this is, but it's like we're not up on game.
10: Hmm.
11: Like we're ignorant or we're like, we just can't catch up on this.
10: Yeah.
11: And the reality of the situation, I want this to be clear. The reality of the situation, we're so far ahead of our time when it comes to that particular thing because we were trained in a system that's a game. We've had to still had to show up and steal in America for us to be able to see angles, see things that may be cause some type of concern or harm, see things trying to get over on us because we've had to deal with this from birth and all elements. So when we're here and we see things that's sometimes rudimentary when it comes to the game, it's not that we're allowing, you know, you're getting over it. It's sometimes just not worth the argument.
10: Yes.
11: Or I want to help. You see what I'm saying? So that perception that some of us are just naive and just aloof and things like that. No, it's just that we want to contribute.
10: We want you
11: to be happy. Mm. And so if you feel happy, if you can attain that happiness, that thinking you got over on me, go right ahead. Because the goal is the happiness. You see what I'm saying? Because I'm pretty sure I'm doing it with the evaluation of whatever I'm losing or whatever it's taking, it makes sense for me.
10: Okay.
11: So now my goal is for you to be happy. So if you want to be happy, you feel like you got one, you won, go ahead and win. Because I want, that's okay. What I want to provide happiness into everything.
10: Ghana says it's the gateway to West Africa for a starting point.
11: Uh-huh.
10: Do you think with what you've seen and you're well-traveled, do you think that Ghana can be that capital for cultural and creative industry on the continent? Do
11: yes.
10: you think Ghana can be it?
11: Yes,
10: what
11: wholeheartedly.
10: What should we do? How should Ghana position itself?
11: Well, a couple things. And the reason I chose Ghana, because since I've been here, since I've gotten to Ghana, was like I said, it was my first country, but I've been to South Africa, I've been to Togo, I've been to Zimbabwe, I've been to Morocco. I've been around, right?
10: Yeah.
11: The one thing that Ghana is unique with, and there's no denying it,
10: mm-hmm.
11: are the people. The people are the gold.
10: Mm.
11: The Ghanaian people are the gold of Africa. No matter what I've dealt with that can be considered negative,
10: yeah.
11: it's so dwarfed by what I've experienced by dealing with the people of Ghana. Love them. Love it. I feel like I there's some people that were born for New York some people are born for New York but not born in New York, and some people that are born in New York and are not born for New York.
10: Mm.
11: I think I was born outside of Ghana, but I am of
10: but
11: Ghana.
10: But you're Ghana. Yeah.
11: I am, because I connected in a peace and a community. I've had some of the best conversations I've had in my life here. By just sitting on the side of the road with my friends and just eating, and we just conversing and just really having fruitful, nurturing conversations about a wide way of a subject. Mm-hmm. The Ghanaian people are so articulate in their expression.
10: Mm.
11: Even from the well-read to the people just know. I live in a fisherman village, so that's the fisherman who has... Books does not equate intelligence.
10: Exactly.
11: You see what I mean? Like being able to memorize facts and timelines does not equate to you being smart.
10: Yes.
11: You see what I'm saying?
10: I totally agree.
11: Yeah, so I love that ingenuity of, you know, where I am in a penny. I love it because that's how we are able to, you know, communicate and those type of things. So those are attractive factors.
10: Let's talk about collaboration in the industry.
11: Uh-huh.
10: Are there opportunities? How does Ghana tap into the many opportunities that exist within the framework of storytelling in Hollywood? What do we have to do?
11: I think you're in the process of doing it. And again, Ghana itself has already created the environment. Mm. One, I have to say, like it or dislike it, or benefit or not benefit it, how you look at it. Being an English-speaking country right now allows a lot of people to come here and feel comfortable to be able to navigate, right? Mm. So that's one thing Ghana has to go on with it. Like some people, that everyone speaks at least a variation of English, so the rest of the world can come in and assimilate easier with that being. And then from the States, let's just say for me, from the States, the distance and the time frame is not too much. Mm-hmm. 6 hours, you know, 6 hours from New York. When it comes to like time. So I can have a business day here and a business day in America at the same time.
10: Okay.
11: And deal with those type of things of that nature. So it's gotta, and now they, with the leadership that's in now, they're progressing in the arts, they're progressing in construction. I love when the president said that Ghana is gonna be under construction for the next 2 years.
10: Mm. Mm.
11: Just imagine when this road is done.
10: It's done.
11: Just imagine when this main road is done. The people from Takoradé and the people from Accra are going to be coming to the central region in droves.
10: Droves, yeah.
11: You see what I'm saying? True. That's going to rise. A rising tide lifts all boats. Ghana is poised to be an entertainment hub, I believe. A lot of filming can be here. A lot of attractive elements that are here that can generate jobs, mm-hmm. can generate overall country identity.
10: Mm.
11: To the world. Mm. That's very, very big. Kind of like to the same evaluation when I said like African Americans had an identity issue when it came to the rest of the world, because Hollywood shaped
10: yeah,
11: how the rest of the world saw us, right? The same thing can happen here, but in a positive nature. It's so many beautiful and positive things that can happen here in Ghana that the rest of the world see it. They'll love it and enjoy it and want to engage in it. It's just packaging. It's just framing and packaging, marketing Ghana the way it needs to be. And I think we're on the right. That the year to return was huge. I'm pretty sure I'm here because of some of that element.
10: Yeah, yeah.
11: You see what I'm saying?
10: Yeah.
11: Those things have far-reaching consequences that you would not even associate with it sometimes because those balls are moving.
10: We're rolling.
11: I can tell you real quick.
10: Go ahead.
11: I'm into this whole thing, so I'm in New York. The Tishes. I don't know if you know about the Tish. The Tishes are the people that own the Giants. They big, you know, funders of they're big real estate company, big real estate people, family, all that. Mm-hmm. Billionaires, crazy. They changed New York for us to know it.
10: Mm.
11: They came up with the marketing of the Big Apple.
10: Oh.
11: Come take a bite out of the Big Apple. You see what I'm saying?
10: Yeah.
11: When that started happening, and then Times Square went from prostitutes and all this type of thing to more Disney-ish and still more commercial for tourists. Mm. They've changed the national identity. It was a Tish, and it was the Times Square, some group. I just can't remember the name. Mm. I heard this firsthand from the Tish too.
10: Mm.
11: So that group of about 10 individuals shaped the entire New York City that is basically the capital of the world.
10: Of the world.
11: You see what I'm saying?
10: Let's talk about
11: Ghana can do that too, I believe.
10: Let's talk about, we're still talking about collaboration.
11: Yes.
10: So let's talk about your new project.
11: Uh-huh. Okay.
10: Tell us about it.
11: The Shoot. That's the name of the new project, The Shoot. And you know, I don't want to let too much out about it, but we will be holding auditions for The Shoot and in the near future. If you want to know anything about it, just DM me on my Instagram, Damien, DamienDSmith. Damien D. Smith is my social media, my Instagram. So we're going to be shooting it. We have I can tell you this. It's the premises. It's... Okay, do you know, I don't know if y'all had it out here, but did you have like a Sports Illustrated swimsuit edition?
10: Did you guys have
11: anything that promoted like the swimwear? So in America, it was real big. It was a Sports Illustrated swimsuit edition, the Maxwell Magazine swimsuit edition. So we're shooting this swimsuit edition shoot that's happening at this exotic beach location.
10: Okay.
11: At this exotic beach location named Saint Elsewhere.
10: Okay.
11: It's a beautiful place on the water.
10: They're
11: going to have this beautiful, phenomenal shoot for this prestigious magazine. It's 50th anniversary. But while this is happening, a couple things go on and things transpire. Alliances happen. It's a thrill ride, you know, murders going on and all those type of things. So we're going to be shooting this July called The Shoot, shot at Saint Elsewhere. And we would love, we need 4 women and 2 guys.
10: Okay. I'm one of them. I'm one of them. I done took 4, my ticket already.
11: You took your ticket already. There we go.
10: Already.
11: 4 women and 2 guys. And it's based on, it breaks down when society, you know, these are people who are not the best people.
10: Hmm.
11: And after an inciting event, you start, their characters start to show out. And it's comedy too, though. I want to make sure.
10: Okay.
11: It's a comedy element to it. We're going to have about 30 episodes.
10: Okay.
11: We're going to shoot. It's called a micro drama, and we're going to be shooting it for, I don't know if you guys know about verticals and micro dramas out here. That's what's moving the needle in America right now. Oh, in the States. Verticals and micro dramas. Those are the stories and the movies that come up on your phone.
10: Ah, yeah.
11: So, you know, I know we all fell prey to it. You know, some lady, son, she put in a basket and float down a river. 20 years later, he's a billionaire.
10: Yeah.
11: And he's back to the town trying to find love in his mom. You know, those type of things. But they have progressed to a whole nother level.
10: Okay.
11: For example, Issa Rae. You know about Issa Rae?
10: No, I'm not.
11: So Issa Rae is big, as a big sister filmmaker, storyteller, and she just let one out. There are people that's, Tay Diggs has one out, micro dramas, and these are, they're like 3 minutes, they're shot for the phone, and they're and then there's advertisement things placed in between it, or you can pay. Or you can pay and watch the entire series. Yeah, okay. So we're going to shoot one of these out here. And again, this is fostering the production that I feel that we can shoot in Ghana. I'm going to utilize to show people that, hey, you can shoot some beautiful, amazing things and at a better price point. Because if it's going to be business, we got to talk about the business. Definitely. It's show business. So the business of this element of things like that, there's tax incentives that they're putting in place that the government is happening for film, for the Film Commission. There's land out here, which Ghana has ample, especially the central region, my good people, where we can, you can shoot and build whatever you need to build. We have a, we have a educated workforce that can build anything that we need, any sets, any things, any we have electricians that we need to go. Exactly. We have everything. Hollywood, listen to me. You have everything that you need
10: right here
11: to build and make things happen at an at an affordable rate.
10: Yes.
11: You see what I'm saying? I was
10: 100 times less than the cost in Hollywood.
11: Listen, yeah. I was a grip. I was in a swing. I did all this stuff on film sets to learn everything I needed to learn.
10: Yeah.
11: And I teach. I'm gonna be teaching out here as well.
10: Okay.
11: But I can recognize.
10: Yeah.
11: Who can do what and what can happen, how we can do it, and it's golden out here, my people. Come on, my good people.
10: Dave, did you just recognize something? Did you recognize something right here?
11: What's that?
10: Did you say comedy?
11: Yeah.
10: Didn't I tell you?
11: No, you tell me. Tell
10: Listen, I'm cracking you right now. You're laughing right now. Did I tell you that I host the comedy show here too?
11: No, I didn't.
10: Yeah,
11: know
10: it's me,
11: that.
10: Baby. Because I'm taking that other ticket. I'm serious.
11: Oh, we're gonna make it happen.
10: Yeah.
11: What I'm gonna do is I'm gonna give you the first 10 scripts.
10: Whoa, baby.
11: I want you to read it, and we're gonna talk about it, and we're gonna build it out because it's happening soon.
10: Finally, I become a movie star. Ah, here we go. Okay, we'll go for a short music break. When we come back, we'll get to the final part of our conversation.
11: Let's do it.
10: Bring the show to an end. Uh-huh. Enjoy this one from Beyonce.
11: Uh-huh.
10: Brown Skin Girl.
11: Brown Skin Girl.
10: Exactly.
12: Skin Girl.

0: Welcome back, and you know that whenever you're in doubt, all you need to do is turn that dial to 88.9. We're not just going to give you the brown skin girl, but we'll give you the brown skin guy too. It's all part of it. So welcome back to the show. My guest tonight is Damien D. Smith.
1: Hey.
0: The award-winning movie director, producer, writer, actor, and all of the above, and the CEO of Sint Elsewhere. We'll be talking about that. So let me let you talk to us about Sint Elsewhere for a minute before we get back on script.
1: Okay. Go ahead. You were saying Elsewhere is a artistic expression. It's also, you know, I created Sint Elsewhere. One, it's named after, I don't know if you guys know, but Gnarls Barkley. Gnarls Barkley is a group with CeeLo Green and Danger Mouse. They have a CD album called Sint Elsewhere, and the title track is called Sint Elsewhere. And if you listen to it, that was the spirit in which that I made this South. I wanted to get away. I have been working a whole lot, you know, on different projects, Emancipation, Snowfall, and also I was directing projects, a few documentaries, Target St. Louis, Free to Be Free, all those things. So we was doing all those things. I was working a lot, and I needed a place to get away. And that's when I was coming back and forth between Ghana, and I was shooting the movie Nine with Chris Otto and all those, Juliet Ibrahim and all, and Rosemary Zemu and all those great people. And I was like, you know, looking for land, and I found it. And in the land, I got to tell you, God said, hey, this is where you should build your creative, you know, getaway. And I said, this was same where Sint Elsewhere would be on a beach in Empeni. And so I built Sint Elsewhere. It is a art installation, and the purpose of the art installation itself is to house other art.
0: Okay.
1: You know, so we have an artist in residence program where we choose an artist, let that person stay there for a few weeks and allow them to create art in, you know, in that, you know, tranquil, peaceful place. We do an editing there. So when we're done with projects, you bring your hard drives back to Sint Elsewhere. You can do your editing. You can do your processing. You can get everything done in a place where we control everything. And it's tranquil, and it's peaceful, and it's conducive to getting the best expression. We have writers retreats, we have artist retreats, we have things that's focused around the arts. We just had Black Lives Matter there. We were able to provide 40 pair of shoes, clothing. We were able to feed 100 kids with our partners over with Black Lives Matter. We've had the International Black Theater Summit there. You know, my other company, Detangled, that I co-own with Nia Weeks, we were able to, you know, provide a whole lot of things for a lot of people. And Sint Elsewhere is the housing component. We have our own venue now. And the venue is for people to come and, you know, use their artistic expression. And then we can sit and have our conversation and see how we can make it.
0: And Sint Elsewhere is an Ampane in Elmina.
1: Yes, sir.
0: Central region.
1: Yes, sir.
0: So get that right. Mm-hmm. And I think that we should collaborate, the radio station, you should collaborate and create a creative training or something.
1: Yes.
0: Camp, you know, like a booth camp. A 3 days boot camp for creative folks.
1: And that's what
0: we need
1: on.
0: To. We'll talk about that
1: we'll
0: right
1: talk
0: after
1: about
0: the show.
1: It later, yes.
0: But tell us what inspired 4910 Productions.
1: 4910 Rosalie Productions is the address in which that I grew up under.
0: Okay.
1: I grew up in. I grew up. My address is 4910.

0: instill values of equality, truth, fairness, and a self of Black pride.
1: Mm.
0: She the Black pride was so strong that she put in me, allowed me to navigate everything else. Because for young Black men and women, but I'm just speaking about the Black boys in America, if you don't have self-confidence, they're able to manipulate you on so many different ways. Because if you don't have self-confidence, you're not strong on self-love and your self-identity. Mm-hmm. All these things are symbols. Symptoms of low self-esteem.
1: Yeah.
0: So that's what my grandmother made it. Like, me coming out being a proud, dark-skinned man is in spite of what America was trying to do to me.
1: Now, let me ask this question like I'm naive of what the answer is.
0: Yeah.
1: Can the films genuinely influence policy and social change as far as Africa is concerned? Can those who are in that field to appreciate and understand the power that they have to influence policies and change. Is that possible?
0: Yes. Short answer. And I'll unpack that easily.
1: And while you're unpacking it, give us a glimpse of the power and both the power and responsibility that the artist behind the creative work, the power that they carry.
0: Now that, okay, that's good. That's another question, but that's,
1: yes.
0: So the first question, can you repeat it again?
1: The first question is, can films influence policy making?
0: Okay, I got it.
1: And social change?
0: I got it. Yes, it can, 100%. Because one, let me just give you an example, right? So we have a documentary called Free to Be Free.
1: Free to be free.
0: It's centered around the Crown Act in America. The Crown Act is a policy that you cannot be discriminated on the basis of your hair, the crown. You understand? So there's a lot of wicked things happening in America, and one of them is the more you assimilate, the better you are. But if you want to be naturally who you are, especially for African Americans, they were having issues with it because locks and twins, whatever the situation is.
1: All right.
0: So exactly. So it's a documentary that was created called Free to Be Free that I directed, that our company, Detangled, produced with myself and Ania Weeks. We used that documentary to help change the policy to get the Crown Act passed in Louisiana. So the documentary chronicles a bill that was that we was lobbying for, and everyone was lobbying for, and the bill did not pass. So we interviewed, you know, states, we interviewed Supreme Court clerks, we interviewed very important people that are influential to this story, and adding a context to it. So what I like to do within the storytelling that we're speaking about is I like to call it putting a heartbeat to a piece of paper. So if something going as a policy, you know, that's or legislative, you know, piece of, you know, that's going up to the presidents or to the congressmen to get approved, they're just reading these words. This is the impact, blah, blah, blah. And they either sign it or don't sign it. But what we like to do is, and what I like to do is make a whole movie. Make a story, make a narrative to show you how strong and how powerful this is. So what we did with this documentary, we created this documentary to show you the impact, let you see these people go through these emotional roller coasters and journeys and how these impacted their lives and mentally, physically, and emotionally and financially. Let you see these, let you feel what they're feeling. So now when it's time for you to go and either sign it away, which you can do callously by just reading this and this, if you've got the emotional talk. So that's the same thing that can happen here in Ghana, in Africa. You use your powers as a storyteller to create a narrative to get it to enact what you want enacted. You see what I'm saying? So in this particular case, it was the Crown Act, and it was how we wanted to get, you know, that passed. I have another documentary called Target St. Louis Volume 1. It's about secret chemical testing that they did on poor Black people in America, in St. Louis. What that documentary did was Got, you know, we pushed it, made enough noise, made some good trouble, as our brother John Lewis was

0: say, and then that has had the government open up their purse strings to investigate chemical testing in this area, which the documentary was talking about, the hidden chemical testing. So those things are able to, using storytelling, using narratives, documentary and narrative features to relay a situation or talk about a situation, it definitely will impact it.
1: Still on the same note, what is one issue that faces the Black community, both home and abroad, that concerns you the most today?
0: It's a twofold for me.
1: Okay.
0: Unity and representation.
1: Unity
0: And
1: and representation. Can you
0: representation.
1: just shed a little more light into it?
0: Sure. Representation is one of the issues that people view us as a monolith. I know it's going to be kind of contradictory, but they view us as a monolith. You're all this, you're all that, you're all this. So they can throw you
1: Wait.
0: into a bag and keep you in this bag and treat you from this whole bag. We're not a monolith. We have
1: Okay.
0: different thoughts, we have different views, we have different, ways of execution. There's can be and everything can be positive. Like there was a Du Bois, Richard Wright, all us, and maybe all have the Baldwin. They all had different ways of thinking, but they were all on a road to justice. You see what I'm saying? So those things is in which that I think that rep if you if we represent, if you see representation of these type of men or these type of women, the diversity that's represented within us, then you might you it can it can knock away a lot of these
1: A lot of
0: stereotypes. And in the unity aspect of things is that we are all one. We are children of the sun. We are
1: I
0: up
1: love
0: under
1: that.
0: God. We are
1: I
0: all
1: love
0: black.
1: that. I love that.
0: We are, so
1: Ooh,
0: we share a
1: love
0: common ancestry. All of us, anyone with melanin
1: that.
0: in their system, share a common ancestry. Let's act like it.
1: I like that,
0: You
1: Paul.
0: see
1: See,
0: what
1: you just said two beautiful
0: I'm
1: things. We're
0: saying?
1: all children of the sun. So let's act like that.
0: That's
1: Woof.
0: it.
1: There's a young guy listening and a young girl that has been listening to you since 6 p.m. when we started. What advice do you have for that young African, particularly within the creatives? What advice do you have for that young African who might be a filmmaker, an actor,
0: An
1: a
0: artist.
1: musician, just within, the creative and, as an artist?
0: What I'll tell you, I'll give the advice, know your craft, get comfortable with your craft, practice your craft, be unapologetic about your craft, and always know that you are enough.
1: Woo! I love that.
0: Because I wanted to say another way of saying it, the non-political way of saying it and the raw way of saying it is that, hey man, you don't need everybody. I used to
1: Like
0: be
1: that
0: of the
1: too.
0: ilk that I was so collaborative because I wanted all my people to do it, especially if I can do something. If I can do 100 things, right? And my friend only can do two things. But they need another four things on their resume so they can grow and be better. I would do all the 100 things and just say, hey, they did these four things, even though I did it, and give them the credit for it so they can go further. But I had to learn that was not the best way. Because after that, first, people feel entitled. They feel like they got something easy, they own it, and it always should be that
1: Should be
0: easy.
1: that easy.
0: That's one thing. You see what I'm
1: Comfort
0: saying?
1: zone, yeah.
0: That's one of the issues that I had to overcome. But you don't need these people along all the way, my brothers and sisters. I again, you don't need to make people earn their spot in your
1: Your
0: life.
1: life.
0: Make sure that they, I gave out so much stuff for free, man. You just don't even know, bro. I've gave out so much stuff for free and thinking it's going to be reciprocal or just, hey, just grow and be better. We a collab to help somebody else out and realizing that I was handicapping people. I did not know I was doing it. I thought I

0: was doing something that was, you know, from the heart, but it was handicapping people because you see them next, you know, why didn't you continue? Well, I really didn't know how to do this. I just, you gave you, I was able to get into this because you recommended me or you gave me this or you did this type of thing. So you don't need everybody. You know, make have some discernment of who you're choosing and get a nice team. If you can get a nice team, bro, my brother, a nice team, you can conquer the world.
1: True.
0: You don't need a lot of numbers.
1: No.
0: You just need dedicated, you just needed dedicated people.
1: And that was the emphasis of the book, Think and Grow Rich. That's the emphasis in the book. And he calls them your, what's the word? Your masterminds.
0: Mm-hmm.
1: That's what he calls them. He says all you need is about four people in your corner. Mm-hmm. Not more than four, including yourself. And you call them your masterminds. And that, with that, you can conquer the world.
0: Mm-hmm.
1: So, and that's the point that you're making. So I know you're doing the next project called Shoot, right?
0: The Shoot.
1: But what is next on the horizon for Damien D. Smith?
0: Few things, my brother, few things. I am developing Saint Elsewhere to be one of the premier artistic expression places in Ghana, in the world, actually. I'm just saying Ghana, in the world. I want to attract artists from globally to have artists to either show, exhibit their collection, exhibit their arts, and also have an element for them to teach and also give back while they're here in Saint Elsewhere. So developing Saint Elsewhere where it can be. And I'm going back to, I got to go back to the States. And there are other projects, acting projects, and directing projects that are on the horizon. So I'm, you know, going back for that and making it happen. That's what, at the present moment, let's be clear, that's what's funding all the all the development
1: you
0: and everything. You got
1: to
0: go out there, hustle, and then come back home and develop it and invest it properly and do things like of that nature.
1: Any last words?
0: Last words is that I love Cape Coast and Elmina. I love being around these beautiful people and learning all the things that I need to learn, bumping my head when I need to bump my head, but learning, being able to bump my head where there's care, compassion, and understanding is amazing things. Because a lot of times, especially in the States, we don't have the opportunity to make mistakes. We don't have the opportunity to try things because we got to always be so cautious. Here, I'm able to grow, I think, exponentially, and I appreciate it. So thank you, Ghana. Thank you, Cape Coast. And thank you, Elmina, for providing me this safe haven to become the better me.
1: Damien, I feel like we need to do a part two of this conversation.
0: Sure, no problem.
1: You know, but brother, thank you so much for being here, for honoring the call. I know we've been talking about this
0: for a while.
1: Thank heavens it's come through.
0: Uh-huh.
1: And thank you for being here. I'm sure Ghana heard you.
0: Uh-huh.
1: Africa had listened. And the diaspora is with you. Thank you, my brother,
0: for
1: coming.
0: Thank you.
1: And for those of you who are still here, let me say, the journey home is bigger than a fight. Family, tonight we have shared a conversation that is bigger than film. Bigger than Hollywood. Bigger than Ghana, and even bigger than America. Because beneath every story we have heard tonight lies a deeper story. The story of a people separated by oceans, yet never truly divided. The story of a people scattered by history, yet somehow still connect by memory. The story of a people who were told they have no past, no civilization, no future, yet continues to rise, create, build, and dream. Tonight, we have listened to Damien D. Smith speak about his journey between America and Ghana. I would not have just been here to think about it, but he's made it a reality for millions of Africans whose name history never recorded. The men, the women, and the children who stood on the shores of Elmina, Cape Coast, and countless places to make sure that Damien Smith can be here tonight. And we say Yadasi to all of them. Those who looked back at the land one final time. Those who never knew where they were going. Those who never imagined that Centuries later, their descendants will return, not in chains, but in search of connection. Not as property, but as family. Not as victims, but as builders. And perhaps that is one of the greatest miracles in human history. That despite slavery, despite colonialism, despite segregation, despite racism, despite all the attempt to erase a people from themselves, Africa survived. And so did her children. The drum survived. The spirit survived. The memory survived. The call home survived. Yet, and yes, you see, when many people talk about Africa diaspora returning home, they think it's about passports. They think it's about citizenship. They think it's about relocation. But it is much deeper than that. The journey home is not measured in miles. It is measured in healing. It is measured in understanding. It is measured in the recall and reclaiming what is truly us. Because every African American who comes to Ghana, every Caribbean brother and sister who walks through Cape Coast Castle, every Afro-Brazilian who reconnects with their roots, every child of Africa who returns, remembers us, that we collectively are history. And we won, and we are winning. The system did not win. The separation did not win. The attempt to permanently divide Africa from her children did not win. Because somehow, across generations, the continent remains. And yet, family, there is something we must remember. Coming home is not enough. I say this again. Coming home is not enough. Feeling connected is not enough. Celebrating our shared history is not enough. The question before us is this: who do we build together with? And what should we build? What future do we create together? What legacy do we leave together? Because our ancestors did not endure what they endured simply so we could remember them. They endured so that we could become something greater. So the demand on us is not a child's play. And on that note, I will say this. And perhaps this is why conversations like this matters. Because every bridge that we built between Africa and the diaspora weakens the division that history created. Every connection made moves and made us come closer. And people like the Osagyefo, Dr. Kwame Nkrumah, Du Bois, Marcus Garvey, Malcolm X, Mandela, and countless others believe it was possible. A united African people, not united by politics, though, not united by geography, but united by purpose. So tonight, as we leave, I want you to remember this. Africa is not simply a place. Africa is a responsibility. Africa is an inheritance. Africa is a promise. This is and has been AfroConnect. Connecting Africa, connecting the diaspora, connecting our past to the future. I say good night, Africa, and may Olodumare bless you, may Odumankuma be with you, and may Orise guide you. My name is Kobna Eda, aka Kiera. God bless you and have a pleasant night rest. He looks like it.

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0: utie nyame asem from Genesis chapter 13 eko bible eka Abraham and a lot of Monanti. 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A sorry a woko a very important. 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Enti Lot be ye sikeni. Because of an association. Abraham odin mwa yaden. Ebon. 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
1: 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Abraham build an altar for the Lord. Abraham could do or build an altar. But look for that verse. Na menkana a tier for tier meno. E wwa de na menchen sunsuma de waha. 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Aha, fante. Aha.
0: Na o two. No country, pum. I feel Ara could do better.
1: Aha, Okoya could do better.
0: Baby, my assassin. Nas has you one mono. Wa better ni A in Tim.
1: Aha. And see, Abraham assassin. No, between better and a den. And aha, quoi.
0: Na a bo a forumuchia.
1: Na Babo say, Abraham, a bo a forumuchia. Ko.
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1: Aha.
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1: 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Oh,
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1: 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Now, the next thing ni. Na Lot. 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Eternity wo sunsum. 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Eternity wo sunsum. Ba Lot am build the ota bia. 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Or build this altar no. Ah, oh, and also me rade. Enti, upon you see a quatinemu, upon a cheche or quatinemu, or quinano, or an enyamina heading, a coy. But Lot, Okon, on enyamianko, one build the altar be a my rade. 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So before Becca said, I need the blessing of this person. So I want to do what the person is doing. 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
1: 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Minio Yare, a pessy one dear hen. 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Hey, Messi Menana, Nena to me pim, but I dare chimpano, I didn't tell Nana Premier. 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Ain't your 90 something? Because they were spiritual. Say, Bissan, you bonnet and free Yamimpa. No more you soon soon call for. It means that they understand spiritual things. Bayano, yeah, who say, Yenim Yame, Yakwa, sorry, your Christos, Yen, your bread, you soon you wound them. 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You won't say uncle sit down your mouth stroke. You won't say uncle Marco school and near Sewo Mano. Mammy, to a maker, no chanopa, Yasia, and Yambe Wado. Yamin Sao Yaman Yokasia. Until the Michel. I had a dubesi. Oba Baba to me. Yambe Cassia. We yes with him. We yes with him. Amen. Now, number nini. Number no. O Pesa will fret me. Mianca Sabme number. O Pesa will throw default. 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0240 0240 55 2 0240 200 55 2 0240 200 55 2 0240 200 55 2 0240 200 55 2 0240 200 55 2 0240 200 55 2 0240 200 55 2 0240 200 55 2 0240 200 55 2 0240 200 55 2 0240 200 55 2 0240 200 55 2 0240 200 55 2 0240 200 55 2 0240 200 55 2 0240 200 55 2 0240 200 55 2 0240 200 55 2 0240 200 55 2 0240 200 55 2 0240 200 55 2 0240 200 55 2 0240 200 55 2 0240 200 55 2 0240 200 55 2 0240 200 55 2 0240 200 55 2 0240 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
3: So last week, Yaba Church Sunday, a week today. Na for 2 weeks, muntumu nja home. Na me yarpa. Inti me batu offering. Moko na papa from no catch him there. Or mam prophecy about yarasam no batmana. 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I knew where it was coming from. Ti papa kada mimbo huno. 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No mama de bay na mizbesi ha for 7 days. Inti last Monday, and I'm better communion wine papa chum the way I mean you know. Inti Mr. Manesu show my mom and drew nazi, but still, na on call. Inti better communion wine I'm the coffee, no, started first day, second day. After Madonna must day there, I was lying down on a sick bed, and then I saw the prophet of the house, Oba mention. And I'll catch him there, but soon be I was a Romumubia or casting out into Oyen and said day. Inti from my head to my feet, damn action and all ye. It's no bomb pay, mum. I did tell you, sorry. Man, James did the weekend, the cramp, motu maya active because I was going through a lot. Na me yarapa, my castle cry, nanti. But papa bomb pay, mum, what made day sumono. Mo sorry. And then I'm sorry. And Kakado will be a mayor and put me to Hamada Yamiasi.
4: Semijina Hani pay. Let some tune come. Muni anuminata sa and that's a case na mzi manyami. Was no any easy. Yes I took court 2018. Mana to court 7 years. Mana and yamaro kwa no ye. 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De no kodo, no park a day e day. Nti echriana yoko kota, tell modo my judgment no. Na the other part no wa one loyanzi emotion abo stop. Namas second time. One my date for judgment. No, it's an emotion abo stop. Empire cry. Thursday there you cause emotion bad or the babo stop. Nama papa abo kachin papa ma direction. In the Tuesday na papa from. I'm from no so one day. Mazi in Queen na was the bibiara was a mum no quar. Thursday ya kwai. Yo kwana judge of motion or the abo stop and or the injunction or to do into mama and also or begun no on for queen. No begun no man judgment. No see. Yes in queen. Into semi jina ha, mazenda seka se mazema yami. 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When 2 men to court to that, no ozi we. No more zi mechi obezechi. No so more according to no so or channel. 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
5: I did a wheat bread. 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Now, so Makasa Yamino Yamade, a Jordan Nara, your co program or commander, now Kukonembia Mokori or Hono. And now, Pa Mokori or Hona, Jolof or Pa Mukozu or Hono. No mean Jesus, the Mazavi, no mabe fee. Now, send us some Madame Hamidina, ha, Mamutu Makasa, Mutu Munumu saw ye winna, Mazin now saw on the Kabia Mizime Razi. Na your name, Juma, ya no, me a joint insurance company. My sister wa how nizi onye mahene jumaneti. The more customers are as a babano, and a wusika no okosu. Na mubo asusuwa. Na wobote and koye Friday. Na me kacha ni sika me expect. And a mesan kacha ni day. Tuesday ya bason mubo mpe kase micha yami. Mami me expect no so mo obodo the ma. My cousin is into all your mother so for cut obi be a wobby cano. Ombezi das and say I mean Nessica my boss catch from Friday by your 12 and the Miss Canor but the man Jane Zita. Because Mara Mushe Za obum to the nipa minya na no yet the Miss Cano no do back and Miss Cano. So as if in was on in Nessicanity Tainara. 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
9: Okay, yang ko David.
2: About my friend 0240 0240 2000 0240 2000 0240 2000 0240 2000 0240 2000 0240 2000 0240 2000 0240 2000 0240 2000 0240 2000 0240 2000 0240 2000 0240 2000 0240 2000 0240 2000 0240 2000 0240 2000 0240 2000 0240 2000 0240 2000 0240 2000 0240 2000 0240 2000 0240 2000 0240 2000 0240 2000 0240 2000 0240 2000 0240 2000 0240 2000 0240 2000 0240 2000 0240 2000 0240 2000 0240 2000 0240 2000 0240 2000 0240 2000 0240 2000 0240 2000 0240 2000 0240 2000 0240 2000 0240 2000 0240 2000 0240 2000 0240 2000 0240 2000 0240 2000 0240 2000 0240 2000 0240 2000 0240 2000 0240 2000 0240 2000 0240 2000 0240 2000 0240 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Me tell when you play. I say. Yeah, well, Green Hill, Cape Coast. They call Green Hill their Kwanwa. Kingsway, they call their Kwanwa. Baby, I wash a can of glass and baby, I water for nine and as it gets as well as snow or coconut do now. Nti yame bo afida enumbri 5 ye nshia oho ai yo yame nkaon waso ebotu ma afrebi 0240 200 0 0 0 0 0 0 0 0 0 0 0 0 0 0 0 0 0 0 0 0 0 0 0 0 0 0 0 0 0 0 0 0 0 0 0 0 0 0 0 0 0 0 0 0 0 0 0 0 0 0 0 0 0 0 0 0 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0 0 0 0 0 0 0 0 0 0 0 0 0 0 0 0 0 0 0 0 0 0 0 0 0 0 0 0 0 0 0 0 0 0
10: good evening.
9: Good evening. Who's in a baby Akasafi?
10: Hello?
9: Who's in a baby Akasafi?
10: Good evening.
9: Who's in a baby Akasafi, oh, Yanko?
10: But your family is from Petitree, Elmina.
9: Elmina, okay. Me too, and you believe.
10: But your, and in short, and for beating away, you know, welcome up, man.
9: Amen.
10: And you know, my friend.
9: Amen.
10: You know, you know, okay, and we show, but, eh, I'm not going
9: to wait
10: till I'm going to speak to you. I'm going to
9: Yame nka ho. 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
10: Boche yo.
9: 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Hello.
10: Hello.
11: Hello.
9: Mama Pocholo radio ni mama na yankasai. Okay, who's in the baby? I can say. Oh, my dear, if I chung if you read you in a home, chung if you cry now to the loan, no cry, and cassa. Okay, okay, young cassa.
11: But I'm a kind of from my one pay.
9: How about the yell?
11: But someone and I could.
9: When an eye could.
11: Yeah, but then you
9: keep number, we are son of Fred. Aye, much of what they be. Aye. Yeah, man, come on. What's so able to my freebie? 0240 0240 200 552 552 0240 0240 200. Hello.
10: Hello.
9: But you're in a baby, Akasafi.
10: I'm
9: to call me, yet, when you believe.
10: But
9: I have a juma.
10: And
9: I'm saying, I have a juma. Our license is beer.
10: No.
9: And how they set to the year if you have Fred, son of Fred, much of what they be. Aye. Yamen cow. Waso able to my freebie 0240 0240 200 0240 200 0240 200 0240 200 0240 200 0240 200 0240 200 0240 200 0240 200 0240 200 0240 200 0240 200 0240 200 0240 200 0240 200 0240 200 0240 200 0240 200 0240 200 0240 200 0240 200 0240 200 0240 200 0240 200 0240 200 0240 200 0240 200 0240 200 0240 200 0240 200 0240 200 0240 200 0240 200 0240 200 0240 200 0240 200 0240 200 0240 200 0240 200 0240 200 0240 200 0240 200 0240 200 0240 200 0240 200 0240 200 0240 200 0240 200 0240 200 0240 200 0240 200 0240 200 0240 200 0240 200 0240 200 0240 200 0240 200 0240 200 0240 200 0240 200 0240 200 0240 200 0240 200 0240 200 0240 200 0240 200 0240 200 0240 200 0240 200 0240 200 0240 200 0240 200 0240 200 0240 200 0240 200 0240 200 0 evening, ma'am. But just in a baby, I can't say.
11: Baba,
9: bro, you be my meter when you blame.
11: But you
9: mean you
11: are
9: not going to pay me. But you are not going to pay me. You are not going to pay me. You are not going to pay me. You are not going to pay me.
11: Yo,
9: yamen kao. Waso ebo to my frebi. 0240 0240 2000 0240 2000 0240 2000 0240 2000 0240 2000 0240 2000 0240 2000 0240 2000 0240 2000 0240 2000 0240 2000 0240 2000 0240 2000 0240 2000 0240 2000 0240 2000 0240 2000 0240 2000 0240 2000 0240 2000 0240 2000 0240 2000 0240 2000 0240 2000 0240 2000 0240 2000 0240 2000 0240 2000 0240 2000 0240 2000 0240 2000 0240 2000 0240 2000 0240 2000 0240 2000 0240 2000 0240 2000 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Okay. Hello.
12: Hello.
9: But you're in a baby, I can't serve
12: you. Coffee, me can't serve you.
9: Abrodunko coffee. Yet away, namely.
12: Mepato, Manaya say, Menato, I am a tip school. Yeah, look at Menaco coming to me. Or to trim them, I'm in June, Fernando.
9: Okay. And how they keep Name out. Punch bia mefia by 10 minutes time son of frem aye
12: yo match
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14: 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Chairman, this is the city of fest, and we appreciate our weekend nightlife. Anya, from Thursday night, or Tema, through to Saturday night, and we shut the whole city down. Inside Club 161, boys and big girls on display. Yo, look good. Smell good and show up Thursday, Friday, and Saturday night. 10 p.m. each night. Club 161. Tight security, spacious car park. Oh, serious privacy. Club 161. Making Cape Coast and Central proud. Club 161. This and every weekend at the Cape Coast Stadium. Abra, it's a must. 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

This is a piece that was used as a soundtrack of a movie, Saturday Night Fever motion picture. Staying Alive is a song which was released in the year 1977 by Bee Gees. And I know so what are you definitely side with me that no matter how life looks at you, staying alive is the most important thing. Because I know so well that no matter how things are looking at you, no matter how things are playing out in your side, staying alive is the most important thing. Yeah. Anyways, ladies and gentlemen, allow me to welcome you to the exciting midweek edition of The Night Cruise. My name is MC Kendrick. This very beautiful evening, I get to do this together once again with my brother from another mother, bearing the name as the Miss God himself, in the person of DJ Omar, making sure that you get to listen to all of these songs that are definitely

classic to listen to. Well, as you do know, on Wednesdays, we get to spend some time with the church. And after that, we get to take off uncontrollably. Definitely with good songs to listen to. Woo! So on Wednesdays like this, we make sure that we take you into those lovable songs that you love to listen to. Talking about, you know, cools, a bit of way back R&Bs, songs that are definitely classic, songs that are definitely like a grape wine. Can you imagine? Don't mind me with my words. Woo! I believe you do know that there is a saying that good music is timeless. So yeah, let us subject you through all of these great songs to listen to. Anyways, coming up on the show, family, Yabashana and Samuel Kribini Basibina, we get to talk about them. And a bit later on, I will be walking you through with four songs from the camp of one artist. We call that segment the foreplay. Ladies and gentlemen, we are up until the top of the hour, 11 p.m. So definitely, we do have a days together. So just stay here with me.

This very song was actually one of the best classic dancing groove hit, dating back to some 17 years ago. I just making sure that I pulled to you some records as far as hit songs are concerned. And also, all again, you are definitely grooving to all of these songs. It's not Thursday, I beg you. But you're Mr. Wa. And then you're Tuesday. And then Wednesday. I mean, what would you want us to do? Yes, what would you prefer us to do, if not to put a lot of smiles up on your face by keeping you company with all of these classic songs? Anyways, ladies and gentlemen, let me thank you for staying with us from 9:30 up until now. Don't forget, we are going all the way to 11 p.m. Yeah. The rationale behind this is to definitely make sure that we cause you to fall in love with us. And that's the reason why we simply can't beat us down. Yes, TW Radio 88.9. Everything that we do is absolutely exception. My name once again is the MC Kendrick, and I've been doing this together with the DJ Omar, bringing us to quarter after the hour of 10. Let's shift our focus and zoom into stories making headlines as far as the trends are concerned. And then we start something brewing now. It's more like church pastors. So let's start off with our first story, really. The first story has to do with 10 million Ghana cities lawsuit, that is defamation lawsuit, which has been withdrawn by our very own man of God, the founder of Prophetic Hill Chapel, in the person of Prophet Nigel Gezi. Yes, Nigel Gezi. That was the amount of money that he had wanted to take it from Prophet Kumchacha. The question will be, what did he really do? What you need to know is that, well, Prophet Kumchacha has been going hard on him by saying that he has planted some pastors in some churches in order to deduce information, and come and give it to Prophet Nigel Gezi, so that he gets to use, things that the pastors that he has planted into places. When the pastors come, they come and present those information to him, and he uses it as a divine revelations during his prophetic sessions. Can you imagine? This was the statement, this was basically what Prophet Kumchacha said about Prophet Nigel Gezi. The real reason why he had, dragged his behind to court for defamation. And what you need to know is that Nigel Gezi, of course, has, according to him, he has made we all understand that he has been spoken to by his, some men of God who are way above him, and also some politicians, that he should just let go of this lawsuit. That's the reason why he withdrew that very 10 million Ghana cedis lawsuit from court in order to get Prophet Kumchacha to get his facts right. He's actually telling him to stay off spreading any kind of falsehood against him. If not, he will be compelled to go back to court. So let me try and read to you what he said. Many men of God called on me to discontinue the case, though it was extremely difficult for me to agree because of the level of damage and hurt the said man of God and his cohort have cost me over the years. Well, following advice from my spiritual father, Prophet Emmanuel Amwako, Reverend Ejenim Bwedu, Reverend Kojo Bempa, Prophet Ajingo, Prophet Maxwell Achampon, Professor Bwedi Nyamiche, Prophet Nanayao, Jesus One Touch, and many other men and women of God, I decided not to turn them down. Therefore, I have
instructed that the specific case be discontinued, he said. Well, as I said, however, he has issued a stern warning to Prophet Kumuchacha, cautioning him against making any further comment about him. According to him, he would not hesitate to, of course, get back to court if he dares, you know, as you know, peddle falsehood against him and he or his ministry ever again. So that is what you need to know. He goes on to quote, but let it be on record that if he does that to me or to any investment connected to me again, I will return to court and respectfully not listen to anyone this time. Ministry, work, business, and every achievement are not easy to attain, so people should mind their own business and allow others to live in peace and do their work. So that is what he said. Away from Prophet Kumuchacha and our very own Prophet Nigel Gezi's story, let's talk about a story which is also related to another pastor in the person of Bishop Daniel Obinim. This time around, media personality Ifeah Pokua, known as Vim Lady, has issued a warning to the controversial man of God of International God's Way Church to, you know, be very cautious and stay off, you know, those statements, those some would say you know, bad words that he has been churning out as far as his dues, that is his dispute with his wife Florence Obinim, is concerned, because it could backfire. The matters could result in court, and if it results in court, invoking the legal principle of locus classicus to explain how everything said and done publicly in the course of the dispute could be admissible as evidence against him. So he should tread cautiously on the words that he has been churning out against the wife. Right now, mom looks like Nzaman Shadan Kweyinti. Bishop Daniel Obinim na no kafo Florence Obinim, things are not really going so well. So, well, Bishop Obinim, this is what Vim Lady said. Bishop Obinim and Florence Obinim's case, I pray it doesn't land in court because it can have serious repercussions for Obinim himself, she warned. So that is what she has been saying. Well, away from that, basically, this is these are the two stories that I get to share with you in detail. So what you need to know is that, again, if you just tuned in, you are listening to The Night Cruise, and we are making sure that we, take you through the right songs, causing you to have a proper flashback. Don't forget, again, you are not listening, you are definitely not missing out on songs that it's been a while. I know so well that these songs are songs that are in the archives, so we just don't want you to miss any of it. So we are making sure that we parade all of them to your listening to pleasure. 22 minutes after the hour of 10, exactly 8 minutes from now, I will be furnishing you with 4 songs from the camp of Teddy Pendergrass. Yes, Teddy Pendergrass. When was the last time you heard this song, really? When was the last time you heard this song? So just stay here with me. We'll be walking through his profile. And after that, we get to listen to 4 songs from him. I will be really glad to have you stay tuned. So just stay here.

was someone that you simply can't stop, you know, vibing to your song. Yeah. Yeah, he's simply someone that, you know, you can't stop listening to his music. King of Pop. He is, you know, widely regarded as one of the most culturally significant figures of the 20th century. As far as musical achievements are concerned, he simply can't depart talking about him. Michael Joseph Jackson. Bringing us to 34 minutes after the hour of 10, ladies and gentlemen, allow me to welcome you back. Yeah, thanks for staying with me. Yeah, I always do my hat off for you, the beautiful listeners of TW Radio 88.9. Once again, my name is MC Kendrick, and I get to do this all the time with my brother from another mother, making sure that he gets you properly in line as far as good songs, classic songs are concerned, by the name of DJ Omar. Let's dash into the world of Theodore Dirisse Pendergrass. Yeah, he was an American soul and R&B singer and a songwriter who was born in King Street in South Carolina. Pendergrass lived most of his life in the Philadelphia area and initially rose to musical fame as the lead singer of Harold Melvin and the Blue Notes. After leaving the group in the year 1976, Pendergrass, yes, I mean Teddy Pendergrass, launched a successful solo career under the Philadelphia International label, releasing 5 consecutive platinum albums, a record for any artist at the time. In March, dating back to the year 1982, a car crash left Teddy Pendergrass paralyzed from the chest down. Quite unfortunate it was. Teddy Pendergrass continued his solo career until announcing his retirement in the year 2007. He died from respiratory failure in January in the year 2010. Sadly there. And let's stay with his early life. Because what you need to know is that on March 26th in the year 1950, in King Street, South Carolina, he was the only child of Jesse and Ida Geraldine. Teddy Pendergrass, before his birth, Ida had experienced 6 miscarriages. Quite a story. Yeah, before him, the mom experienced 6 miscarriages. When he was still very young, his father left the family years later after his mother had promised to locate him. Teddy Pendergrass met his father at the age of 11. Shortly afterwards, on June in the year 1962, Jesse Pendergrass was stabbed to death at the age of 47 during an altercation with another man. Teddy Pendergrass was raised in an impoverished area of North Philadelphia and frequently sang in church. He hoped to become a pastor, and according to Arthur Robert Ewell Green, was ordained a minister at the age of 10. During the same period, he began playing drums and also served as a junior deacon in his church. Quite interesting it was. Anyways, family, let's listen to 4 songs from the camp of Teddy Pendergrass now, starting off with this one. I love it so much. Love TKO. Stay here. I will be right back.

And also all that, you definitely agree to that statement that it feels so good. Loving somebody and that person also loves you back. Oh my gosh, that feeling is everything. Thanks so much for staying here with me. Definitely playing to you all the right kind of song to fill your right sports. Again, his name is Teddy Pendergrass, birth name as Theodore Derise Pendergrass. Well, sadly, that is an artist who actually, in the year 1982, a car crash left him paralyzed from the chest down. Let's talk about his private life briefly, but before that, you did listen to Love TKO was the first song, It's Time for Love was the second song, and before this one, the preceding song was Close the Door. Yes, you, go and close the door. And also, What as a Man. Always I love to hear that when their lady tells them to, hey, please close the door. Anyway, so talking about Teddy Pendergrass's personal life, he had three children, Tisa, Ladonna, and Theodore Jr. Pendergrass's manager and girlfriend, Taz Lang, was shot dead on the doorstep of her home in April in the year 1977. The murder remains unsolved, although Philadelphia's Black Mafia has been suspected as they allegedly resented Lang's control over Pendergrass's lucrative career. In June in the year 1987, Teddy Pendergrass married a former Philadelphia dancer named Karen Steele, who had also danced in his shows. They divorced in the year 2002, Pendergrass also published his autobiography, True Blast, with Patricia Romanowski in the year 1998. In the spring of the year 2006, Teddy Pendergrass met Joanne Williams. He proposed to her after 4 months and they married in a private ceremony officiated by his pastor, Alien Waller, of Enon Tabernacle Baptist Church on Easter Sunday on May 23 in the year 2008. Folks, let me leave you to enjoy this song because, hey, you always get to leave the best for the last. I just love this one as well. That's the reason why I had to, play it as a last song. Until then, you have yourself an amazing evening. Don't forget to say a word of prayer before you toss yourself in bed. My name, once again, is MC Kendrick, and I did this together with DJ Omar. When the song is good, well, you definitely play it twice.